€2.50. That is what you pay, and in return, you can get 315,000 euro. I mean, that's not a bad return investment, am I right? Well, it could happen next Friday, October 23rd. 315,000 euro on the button with Spin's cash machine. 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It'll be in your bank account very next day. 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Good luck.

I imagine you don't know what Telecura was. Well, back in the day, it was a dating site, a bit dodgy. Safe to say, things got raunchy at times. Well, this band from Dublin named themselves after it, as they used to produce music over the landline back in the day. And this is their new hit on Spin, It's Big Nothing.

0: Please don't hate me.
1: I mean, how could anyone? Aaron Rowe on Spin, Please Don't Hate Me. And if you're looking for plans for New Year's Eve, I know it's early, but in Dublin, he's counting us down for the New Year's Eve Countdown Festival at Dublin Castle on that date. Maybe keep it in the diaries. I know I will. What about Florence Road, 7563? Gonna play that next. Somber in there as well. And the latest track from MK. It's called Leaving. I got it on the way.
2: 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Emma, Dave, and Fiona.
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0: time he got back on stage after kind of going away for a couple of years, and he apologised about 8 times in 3 arena going,
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1: 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I'm going to start it again.
2: The Geordie accent is the toughest one to do. We just found out that Emma Nolan can do a Geordie accent.
3: Emma, Dave and Fiona. The only threesome worth getting up for. Weekdays when you wake up.
4: With McDonald's.
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0: he come in or what?
1: It's mad to think he's been producing tracks since the 90s, yet only now he's about to drop his debut album at the end of this month. It's MK with Tristan Henry on the vocals to this one. Turn that volume knob all the way up. It's Leaving right here on Spin.

0: your number one hit music station. You're on Spin, and that's it for myself, Matthew Matthews. I mean, I gotta get home to bed. It's nearly 2 a.m, but the hits continue, whatever you're getting up to. Sienna Spyro in there, Kingfisher 2, and Ray all on the way. I'll chat to you later.
1: One massive Spin hit is good.
2: Yeah! But why stop there?
1: We're lining up 10 Spin hits in a row. I need some company. When you're driving home, we'll keep the hits rolling.
2: Yeah.

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2: Hey, it's Emer. First up, the Beatles biopics are set for release next April. And while on the Amy Poehler podcast, Paul McCartney outlined one concern that he has.
3: We were all the same height.
4: I know. Were you really?
3: You know I've got a thing about that, do you?
4: No, well, tell me more.
3: Oh my God.
2: BTS have hit another colossal milestone with their fifth studio album, Ararang, officially surpassing 5 billion streams on Spotify. It's now the most streamed album released in 2026 and sits roughly 2 billion streams ahead of its nearest competitor, Olivia Rodrigo's third album, You Seem Pretty Sad, for A Girl So In Love. And now on to the drama, because James McAvoy was reminiscing on his days acting in Band of Brothers, but also let slip that another actor bullied him on set.
5: On my first day as a professional actor out of acting school, and so he got him and his buddies to just stand, point at me and laugh at me for like 3 minutes.
2: Jesse Eisenberg, who played Mark Zuckerberg in The Social Network, has explained why he didn't come back for The Social Reckoning. While speaking about Mark in an interview, he said, "I just didn't want to be associated with that guy again and go around and do a year of press where I'm talking about something which I know nothing about because I'm not on that platform as a user." Now onto something that sounds a little bit wild, because Victoria Beckham got reminiscent on her early dating days with David, and it sounds a little bit sketchy.
6: We had quite a few first dates in car parks. So my mom would drop me off and I would get in David's car and we would just spend hours just talking, just getting to know each other.
2: Primetime starring Robert Pattinson has officially lost 625 theaters in North America ahead of its third weekend. The film, which follows the story of Chris Hansen's To Catch a Predator, has totaled over $40 million since it debuted, with $18.8 million in its opening weekend. A documentary about Michael Jackson's 1993 Super Bowl halftime show is in development. So what do we know so far? Well, the synopsis reads: Spectacle, Michael Jackson at the Super Bowl. A new feature documentary will take the viewer through the backstory of the halftime show and chronicle the journey to and through this iconic industry-shifting show. Now on to music, because Dua Lipa is reportedly in advanced talks to headline Coachella next year. Sources have spilled saying Dua initially was in talks with Coachella in 2023, but ultimately she went with Glastonbury. Now after a huge worldwide stadium tour, Coachella bosses have pulled out all the stops to get her to headline. And now this is a bit wild, because despite Jason Momoa being an actor, turns out he doesn't see himself as one and doesn't like it.
7: I enjoy probably writing and directing and producing, putting things together. You know, I enjoy stories. I enjoy all that process. I think the acting's probably not my cup of tea. Like, I'm not like dying to do theater.
2: And for more on the hottest trending stories, add Spin to your social feeds.

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1: Hey, it's Emer. First up, the Beatles biopics are set for release next April. And while on the Amy Poehler podcast, Paul McCartney outlined one concern that he has.
2: We were all the same height.
3: I know. You really were.
2: You know I've got a thing about that, do you?
3: No, well, tell me more.
2: Oh, my God.
1: BTS have hit another colossal milestone with their fifth studio album, Ararang, officially surpassing 5 billion streams on Spotify. It's now the most streamed album released in 2026 and sits roughly 2 billion streams ahead of its nearest competitor, Olivia Rodrigo's third album, You Seem Pretty Sad, for A Girl So In Love. And now on to the drama, because James McAvoy was reminiscing on his days acting in Band of Brothers, but also let slip that another actor bullied him on set.
4: On my first day as a professional actor out of acting school. And so he got him and his buddies to just stand, point at me and laugh at me for like 3 minutes.
1: Jesse Eisenberg, who played Mark Zuckerberg in The Social Network, has explained why he didn't come back for The Social Reckoning. While speaking about Mark in an interview, he said, "I just didn't want to be associated with that guy again and go around and do a year of press where I'm talking about something which I know nothing about because I'm not on that platform as a user." Now onto something that sounds a little bit wild, because Victoria Beckham got reminiscent on her early dating days with David, and it sounds a little bit sketchy.
5: We had quite a few first dates in car parks. So my mom would drop me off and I would get in David's car and we would just spend hours just talking, just getting to know each other.
1: Primetime starring Robert Pattinson has officially lost 625 theaters in North America ahead of its third weekend. The film, which follows the story of Chris Hansen's To Catch a Predator, has totaled over $40 million since it debuted, with $18.8 million in its opening weekend. A documentary about Michael Jackson's 1993 Super Bowl halftime show is in development. So what do we know so far? Well, the synopsis reads: Spectacle, Michael Jackson at the Super Bowl, a new feature documentary will take the viewer through the backstory of the halftime show and chronicle the journey to and through this iconic industry-shifting show. Now on to music, because Dua Lipa is reportedly in advanced talks to headline Coachella next year. Sources have spilled saying Dua initially was in talks with Coachella in 2023, but ultimately she went with Glastonbury. Now after a huge worldwide stadium tour, Coachella bosses have pulled out all the stops to get her to headline. And now this is a bit wild, because despite Jason Momoa being an actor, turns out he doesn't see himself as one and doesn't like it.
6: I enjoy probably writing and directing and producing and putting things together. You know, I enjoy stories. I enjoy all that process. I think the acting is probably not my cup of tea. Like, I'm not like dying to do theater.
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2: Hey, it's Emer. First up, the Beatles biopics are set for release next April. And while on the Amy Poehler podcast, Paul McCartney outlined one concern that he has.
3: We were all the same height.
4: I know. You were.
3: You know I've got a thing about that, do you?
4: No, well, tell me more.
3: Oh, my God.
2: BTS have hit another colossal milestone with their fifth studio album, Ararang, officially surpassing 5 billion streams on Spotify. It's now the most streamed album released in 2026 and sits roughly 2 billion streams ahead of its nearest competitor, Olivia Rodrigo's third album, You Seem Pretty Sad, for A Girl So In Love. And now on to the drama, because James McAvoy was reminiscing on his days acting in Band of Brothers, but also let slip that another actor bullied him on set.
5: On my first day as a professional actor out of acting school. And so he got him and his buddies to just stand, point at me and laugh at me for like 3 minutes.
2: Jesse Eisenberg, who played Mark Zuckerberg in The Social Network, has explained why he didn't come back for The Social Reckoning. While speaking about Mark in an interview, he said, "I just didn't want to be associated with that guy again and go around and do a year of press where I'm talking about something which I know nothing about because I'm not on that platform as a user." Now onto something that sounds a little bit wild, because Victoria Beckham got reminiscent on her early dating days with David, and it sounds a little bit sketchy.
6: We had quite a few first dates in car parks. So my mom would drop me off and I would get in David's car and we would just spend hours just talking, just getting to know each other.
2: Primetime starring Robert Pattinson has officially lost 625 theatres in North America ahead of its third weekend. The film, which follows the story of Chris Hansen's To Catch a Predator, has totaled over $40 million since it debuted, with $18.8 million in its opening weekend. A documentary about Michael Jackson's 1993 Super Bowl halftime show is in development. So what do we know so far? Well, the synopsis reads: Spectacle, Michael Jackson at the Super Bowl, a new feature documentary will take the viewer through the backstory of the halftime show and chronicle the journey to and through this iconic industry-shifting show. Now on to music, because Dua Lipa is reportedly in advanced talks to headline Coachella next year. Sources have spilled saying Dua initially was in talks with Coachella in 2023, but ultimately she went with Glastonbury. Now after a huge worldwide stadium tour, Coachella bosses have pulled out all the stops to get her to headline. And now this is a bit wild, because despite Jason Momoa being an actor, turns out he doesn't see himself as one and doesn't like it.
7: I enjoy probably writing and directing and producing, putting things together. You know, I enjoy stories. I enjoy all that process. I think the acting's probably not my cup of tea. Like, I'm not like dying to do theater.
2: And for more on the hottest trending stories, add Spin to your social feeds.
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1: Hey, it's Emer. First up, the Beatles biopics are set for release next April, and while on the Amy Poehler podcast, Paul McCartney outlined one concern that he has.
2: We were all the same height.
3: I know. You really were.
2: You know I've got a thing about that, do you?
3: No, well, tell me more.
2: Oh, my God.
1: BTS have hit another colossal milestone with their fifth studio album, Ararang, officially surpassing 5 billion streams on Spotify. It's now the most streamed album released in 2026 and sits roughly 2 billion streams ahead of its nearest competitor, Olivia Rodrigo's third album, You Seem Pretty Sad for a Girl So In Love. And now on to the drama, because James McAvoy was reminiscing on his days acting in Band of Brothers, but also let slip that another actor bullied him on set.
4: On my first day as a professional actor out of acting school. And so he got him and his buddies to just stand, point at me and laugh at me for like 3 minutes.
1: Jesse Eisenberg, who played Mark Zuckerberg in The Social Network, has explained why he didn't come back for The Social Reckoning. While speaking about Mark in an interview, he said, "I just didn't want to be associated with that guy again and go around and do a year of press where I'm talking about something which I know nothing about because I'm not on that platform as a user." Now onto something that sounds a little bit wild, because Victoria Beckham got reminiscent on her early dating days with David, and it sounds a little bit sketchy.
5: We had quite a few first dates in car parks. So my mom would drop me off and I would get in David's car and we would just spend hours just talking, just getting to know each other.
1: Primetime starring Robert Pattinson has officially lost 625 theatres in North America ahead of its third weekend. The film, which follows the story of Chris Hansen's To Catch a Predator, has totaled over $40 million since it debuted, with $18.8 million in its opening weekend. A documentary about Michael Jackson's 1993 Super Bowl halftime show is in development. So what do we know so far? Well, the synopsis reads, "Spectacle, Michael Jackson at the Super Bowl, a new feature documentary will take the viewer through the backstory of the halftime show and chronicle the journey to and through this iconic industry-shifting show." Now on to music, because Dua Lipa is reportedly in advanced talks to headline Coachella next year. Sources have spilled saying Dua initially was in talks with Coachella in 2023, but ultimately she went with Glastonbury. Now after a huge worldwide stadium tour, Coachella bosses have pulled out all the stops to get her to headline. And now this is a bit wild, because despite Jason Momoa being an actor, turns out he doesn't see himself as one and doesn't like it.
6: I enjoy probably writing and directing and producing and putting things together. You know, I enjoy stories. I enjoy all that process. I think the acting is probably not my cup of tea. Like, I'm not like dying to do theater.
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0: Lives right here.

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It's a lot of bad things that they wish and they wish and they wish and they wish and they wish and on me. Yeah. Ay, ay. She say, do you love me? I tell her only partly. I only

0: Ari is my pacifier care worker. I think I met Ari, I think it's 2 years. She works hard. She's a good colleague. She's actually a talented woman I've ever met. She is funny. Yeah, she's so funny. A great woman. I do love to work with her.
1: That was Rebecca talking about how much she enjoys having social care worker Orla in her life. 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
8: I'm Ella, here's what's happening. Ireland's first university-led AI research institute is being launched at UCD today. Here's AI research expert, Professor Robin Byrne.
9: First university-led AI research institute supporting scholarship and scientific discovery, funded entirely by UCD, and it's going to support AI research across all the disciplines.
8: It brings AI experts together with scientists working on everything from childhood cancer to climate change. The leaders of the four biggest public service unions are meeting today to talk about yesterday's strike. Another work stoppage is scheduled for Wednesday next week, and Labour TD Jed Nash is hoping to avoid it.
10: There is a determination that that will happen unless there is a very substantive and substantial proposition put on the table by government. And in my view and in my experience, they have 24 to 48 hours to make a decisive difference.
8: 75% of people think they are good or excellent behind the wheel. However, only 12% say the same of other drivers. The driving confession survey found 71% think they would pass their driving test tomorrow without any prep. Claire Kilmartin is the CEO of the European Motor Show.
11: When we delved into their driving habits, we found that 84% of them actually confessed to deliberately speeding when they were running late, and almost 8 in 10 had shouted or sworn at another road user.
8: Schools are being urged to contact Gardaí if they received a threatening email. It's after a number of schools received such a message yesterday. A new lease of life is being breathed into O'Connell Street, with artists moving into one of its landmark buildings. 22 affordable studios have opened at Manfield Chambers, which was formerly home to Clark's Shoe Shop beside Eason's. And Danny Boyle says tech has divided our society by only reflecting the news feed that you think you want.
12: It's being easily replaced by AI. Then that is terrifying, because AI is created by the tech giants and they're not going to let their AI agents speak truth to them.
8: His new film stars Jack O'Connell and Guy Pearce and centres on Rupert Murdoch's purchase of the Sun newspaper.
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8: Man City lost 4-2 to holders PSG in the Champions League last night. Meanwhile, Aston Villa beat Fenerbahce 6-0. Troy Parrott started for Real Betis, who won 3-2 at home to Porto. And Liverpool beat LASK 6-3. The Europa League continues today. Crystal Palace travels to Lyon for a 5:45 kickoff. At the same time, Sunderland play Torrienza. Then at 8, Bournemouth are at home to Sturm Graz, while Celtic travel to Benfica. New Galway football manager Eamon Fitzmaurice is reportedly set to bring former Galway United manager Lisa Fallon into his coaching ticket. And Tom McKibben isn't tied for the lead midway through the first round of the DP World India Championship. Rory McIlroy is 2 under through 12 holes, while Shane Lowry is on level par with 4 holes to play. Download the Go Loud app now, your new home for Off the Ball.
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0: morning.
1: Good morning. We must start the show this morning with an apology behalf of our newsreader, Ella. We are so sorry that she read out 6 words for the 5-word weather.
0: It's just not the best start to the day, Ella. You know, you don't really want to be throwing people like that.
2: She's been getting sloppy. She's not really up to date on anything, and she doesn't really come in here and educate
1: back to the
2: us
1: basement, Ella. Come on. The 6-word weather she used, Callum, do you remember it by any chance?
3: Seven in the morning and soaking.
1: Yeah. 7 in the morning and soaking.
2: She was 6 testing words. Us and we passed. She's okay. Trying to keep the minds active of us and the listener. And that was good. That was a little mind exercise to start the morning off right. So I would like to say thank you, Ella. I know.
0: You're a lickers.
2: I didn't notice. Just Callum didn't.
1: Anyway, I was telling you yesterday I was going for tapas.
0: Oh, yeah. Tapas.
1: Tapas.
0: Tapas.
2: Tapas.
1: I went and got tapas.
0: What did you get?
1: I got, there was 3 of us. So we got those peppers. I don't know what you pronounce.
2: Padron peppers.
1: I didn't really like them. I had one of them. They were all right. But then we had croquettes.
0: Lovely.
2: Croquettes.
1: We had.
4: Was there anything fancy in them or were they okay?
1: I actually don't know. I actually think I've misspoken. I don't think we got croquettes. We got patatas bravas.
4: Right.
1: Which was unbelievable.
2: They're very
1: good. We got the gambas pilpil.
2: Gambas pilpil.
1: Yeah, top tier.
2: Sizzling
1: we got some
2: when
1: fish
2: it came
1: thing.
2: Out?
1: No, not really, but like still stunning.
2: Okay. That's good.
1: And then we got meatballs.
0: I'm going for dinner tonight.
1: Let's go for tapas.
0: I'm going to go for nachos in the bottle tower.
2: Nachos.
0: There's ever like once I think of like of
1: what's
0: all
1: your favorite
0: the
1: restaurant in Dublin, Cassie Stokes. I would have to say the bottle tower.
0: Yeah. Just the nachos for me, really, to be honest. The beef ones, yeah, not too spicy. Yeah. As soon as there's any temptation to get food, I'm like, oh, might be nachos time. It's been a week.
2: You're like the mildest inconvenience. You're like, oh, better go get the Bottle Tower nachos. If the Bottle Tower nachos have no fans, you're dead, baby.
1: You're dead.
0: Exactly. They're just amazing. And I can't believe I lived like 30 years without trying a nacho.
2: Oh, my God.
0: What's wrong with me? Here's Shakira and Diana.

0: the Wedding. You're listening to Spin. It's Emma, Dave and Fiona. Hi. And after the big day of strikes yesterday, all the unions, they're going to meet again this afternoon kind of to assess the impact and kind of the next steps of that.
1: That's good.
0: Mm-hmm. So it was a massive day yesterday.
1: Reassess.
0: Yeah, reassess the situation. What kind of an impact did they make and everything?
1: They really did make quite an impact.
0: Yeah.
1: Like, especially with like...
0: Massive.
1: What you notice is all the kids off from school and things like that. But also like how clean the town is.
0: Today.
2: Yeah.
1: Do you know what I mean? Compared to like how it usually is.
0: It just makes you feel like fair play to everyone.
2: Exactly. Kind of hidden work that's going on. Yeah. And obviously the more obvious work as well.
0: Like, no, but of course, but what we were saying is like yesterday morning the place was so disgusting.
2: Yeah.
0: And even to the point where like driving into town and out of town yesterday, I was like, this is potentially costly as well because there's so much glass on the road. Like, you know, like ripping tires, all that kind of stuff. Yeah. Like, and we just get up and go about our day and don't realise what goes on when we're asleep.
1: Up that the people cleaners, are not working. Up the nurses, up the teachers.
0: Yeah, absolutely. So as you mentioned, widespread disruption. And this is all because the union say the government has failed to make meaningful pay commitments since the previous pay deal that expired back in the end of June. Now, last night, the public expenditure minister that Ella was telling us all about yesterday, his name is Jack Chambers. He says that intensive work is underway to resolve the dispute and he hopes a way forward can be found in the coming days. Michael Martin said the same. He said that he sensed this kind of goodwill and a willingness to reach a resolution. But here's the thing.
1: Do you know was it Ella who said it? I can't remember. But someone was like, someone said it online. There was like an 11 billion surplus last year.
2: Yeah.
1: And you're like, what are you spending?
2: This is the question.
1: Where did you only find 1.2 billion or something?
0: But once the thing I was going to say was the 24-hour strike, another one will go ahead next Wednesday.
1: Week. Really?
0: Yeah. And they've threatened further action if it remains unresolved. So a lot of pressure on the government on that.
1: Wow.
0: But can I just say, yesterday was good crack. I really enjoyed it. I had to drive to Waterford after the show yesterday. I was going to visit my granny. And I came out of town a different way. And there must be loads of schools on that route or whatever. Because I had my horn has never got as much action as it did.
2: I know.
0: I was tooting.
1: Emma was on the horn.
0: Yeah, I was on the horn yesterday. All afternoon. It was great crack.
2: Now, what was your method? Were you long beep?
0: Beep, beep, beep, beep, beep, beep, beep. And you called it yesterday, Fiona, that there would probably be an issue at some point whereby you would find yourself beeping really enthusiastically, then get caught at a traffic light and have to kind of look at them in the eye for a few seconds. That kind of kept happening, so I was kind of hands in the air,
2: like,
0: willing
2: still
0: the light
2: with you guys.
0: To go green.
2: I had a big one at, what's that place, like in Portobello, the Meath Primary Care Centre.
0: Okay.
2: And I was driving past that and I was coming up to a junction where you need to really be looking both ways. And I was like, okay, beep now. And there was loads of people walking around because they're all protesting.
0: And they've really been willing their sign at you for a beep.
2: And I need to concentrate, but I was like, I need to beep as well. And I was like, I'm going to veer. But by God, I beep. And I don't know if they even really cared. But I was like, I'm beeping for you.
1: It's really tough. I support the government. Do you know what I mean?
0: So,
2: oh,
0: like,
2: yeah,
0: you doing
2: okay.
0: Your
2: so you're beeping them, being like, get back to work.
1: Throwing eggs. No, I thought it was so fun because I was driving through Rat Mines and there was a kind of outside that school, there was a load of them and I was just like, beep, beep, beep, beep, beep, beep, beep, beep, beep, beep.
2: That's
1: and then
2: a good
1: I was
2: one.
1: Like, but then I was like, I thought of what Fiona said and I looked up and the light was going from green to orange. And I was like,
2: you gotta rev it.
1: Straight through.
2: Sometimes you've got to break the law.
1: Why is that so embarrassing? Like, why is that a thing?
2: I don't know, because then you're really seeing each other. Like, a beep is so powerful. And it's like, hey, up you guys and I'm going to carry on with my day. But then it's like, no. I have to stay with you.
0: I'm just sitting.
2: And like they're like, we don't want to spend that long with you guys either.
0: So my sister was out striking. She's works in the public service. So they're all doing like long out like shifts. And she was like, the crack. They had a great day. My brother-in-law is a teacher, and their school is at the end of a cul-de-sac. So nobody saw
2: them. Oh, not
0: too
2: many bees.
0: Nobody saw them. There was no cars.
2: Ah, that's a real shame.
1: So what happens? Because like it's so interesting when you do a protest, because obviously the government can be like, well, they say no. And so they keep protesting. But then the government are like, if we don't say yes, then they're going to keep protesting. But if we say, like, if we also say yes, then every time
2: everyone's
1: there's a problem, they're going to protest.
2: I think that's what they're worried about. And that's why the government, I feel like, like some of their wording has been quite, like, flippant about, like, the protesters are just annoying. And it's like, no, they are, like, crippled under the cost of living. Like, everyone should have
0: the
2: right
0: union?
2: To
0: protest.
1: We have Union of Journalists.
0: I'd like to go out protesting
1: NUJ.
0: Someday.
2: I know.
0: Something.
2: And I think it's been good this time. There's been a real good public response because I feel like the Irish tend to be like, oh, the teachers, what do they want now? They're out again. My life is hard. Theirs should be hard too. I think everyone's been like, no, everyone deserves to not be like,
0: we're
2: struggling
0: all kind of so
2: to make ends meet.
0: But it's cost of living thing is something else,
2: yeah.
0: But while I was doing the driving yesterday, it wasn't just me. There was a real feeling around, like, even my WhatsApp groups of people just loving the beeping.
3: Wow.
0: These are a couple of my pals.
4: So fun beeping at them all. Because they're like, beep, beep.
5: It's so much fun beeping at them when you go by.
6: They're literally like on every corner.
0: Great crack, lads. I loved it.
2: It was
0: a great day to test your beep.
2: It was.
0: Because you never kind of got a chance to have a go.
2: I feel like mine's kind of quiet. I was driving out to Shankill to see my mom, and I had Bobby in the back and he was asleep, and I was like, look, I'm sorry, I know you're napping, but like, we need to show solidarity here. He didn't wake up once. Woke little kid.
3: I love the way you say you have a quiet beep, because it just is the most Fiona Frawley thing in the world to have. Like, actually, would you lower that beep, Mr. Mechanic beep, just so like every time she has to beep, it's like, sorry,
0: makes me a bit nervous.
3: The lights turned
2: green. You're like, this is crap.
0: Yeah, it's so quiet. It's not powerful at all.

0: It's Alex Warren and Emerald Eyes on Spin with Emma, Dave and Fiona. Morning.
1: Morning. What's going on? The landlord popped over the other day. We're all a bit worried because he's been around a lot.
0: Yeah.
1: And I was kind of going, what's he around a lot for? We always just think whenever he's around a lot, we think he's selling
2: never
1: the gaff or something.
2: Never good news.
1: You know what I mean?
0: Yeah, I don't like that. And I hate as well when you do have to call them their attention for something, something genuine, and then they're like, oh geez, there's a loads of jobs to do. Because like in some cases, landlords are retired and they're looking for a few jobs.
1: Mm-hmm. See, this man doesn't retire, I don't think, ever.
0: Right.
1: And he is always looking for a job. Mm-hmm. Do you know what I mean? So he took away one of the dryer, like he took away the dryer and brought a new dryer, but it's not a new dryer, it's a dryer he's had for probably 20 years.
2: Oh, that does be the way, doesn't
1: it? Yeah, to get it serviced and all that kind of stuff. So this dryer was on its last legs and he took it away and he brought it back and he knocked on the door. He said, hey Dave, he was like, I got the dryer back, it got serviced there. And I was like, all right, grand. The problem with it was that every time you went to put on a wash into it to dry it, it would click off after 20 minutes.
0: Right.
1: Like it would overheat or something. And I was going, what is going on? I cleaned out everything about it. I cleaned out the filter, all that kind of stuff. Nothing was working.
2: You got
1: still
2: all that fluff 20 out
1: minutes.
2: Of it,
1: yeah.
2: Though.
1: Exactly.
0: I love a fluff clear out of the dryer.
1: So we took it away. He got it serviced. He brought it back. And we said, grand, we'll put that in there. Perfect. Exact same thing is happening. But I'm not like, I don't really want to tell him yet because then he'd be
2: straight
1: over.
2: You don't want
1: to
2: back
1: again.
2: Around.
1: Exactly. Yeah.
2: And having it getting so bent
1: like,
2: down.
1: I wonder, can I do something here? Like, is there something I can do?
0: Oh.
1: So I was watching it. Okay, and I was like, "What's the problem here?" I had to stay there for 20 minutes. So I put it on the
2: someone who
0: you
2: finishes
0: could just
2: work
0: put a timer
2: at 10
0: a.m.
1: Your unemployed friend on a Tuesday watching the dryer.
2: I sat and watched the dryer for 45 minutes.
1: So
2: there
1: I had
2: must
1: to watch
2: be a clue.
1: It. I had to watch it right, and what I was noticing was the timer. So you go to put like it on 60 minutes or 120 minutes or whatever. It's like you turn the dial, right? You press start. The timer was jumping, and so in 20 minutes it would be like. And it'd be down to zero. So the timer was moving too fast. And I was like, I wonder, is that an overheating thing? I wonder maybe, is it an issue with the actual timer itself?
0: Can I ask, the two dryers, were they the same make and model? Because that's fascinating.
1: No, two different dryers.
0: Bizarre.
1: Yeah.
2: We're invested now.
1: No, the other dryer was working. It just was crap. I just didn't like it.
0: Oh, I thought that both dryers had the same 20 minute issue.
1: No. Grant. Just the one we like.
0: Gotcha.
1: And so anyway, I said, Grant, what if I duct tape timer? That way, it
2: that's
1: can't
2: always
1: move.
2: A good answer with tech. What if I duct tape?
0: Especially with like fire hazards, I think.
1: Yeah.
2: Safe, yeah.
1: So,
0: don't do that.
1: The dial keeps turning and turning, and I stop it.
2: Oh my God.
1: And I sellotape it and I duct tape it, and so it can't move. So that way, it can't turn off. And I was like, I am a genius.
0: No, I think you
1: and
0: are.
1: And I put it into the group chat, and I said, sorted. Just every time you want to use the dryer, just duct tape it.
0: Oh,
2: just knock on my door.
0: This is very a solution that Joey and Chandler will come up with in their apartment and friends. Is the energy I'm getting off the story?
1: My housemate Linda, who is as to no surprise to anyone on holidays this week, responded.
2: Dryers are being duct taped.
1: Yeah, she responded back. She was like, "Well, that's a fire hazard if ever I seen one." I said, "Don't worry about it. It'll be fine. I'm watching her."
2: Don't worry, my new job is sitting in front of the dryer.
1: My job is dryer. And then I'm like, she's just being paranoid. I'll Google it now.
2: Oh God, don't tell me your house has been burned down.
1: I'll send it to her. I'll send her the screenshot of ChatGPT going, great idea, man.
0: Yeah, well done.
2: Well, obviously, it would support you if you said you wanted to eat the dryer. It would say, yeah, that sounds delicious.
0: Yeah, ChatGPT is way too nice to people. Yeah.
1: So it did start off with, the duct tape timer is a clever DIY fix.
2: Oh my God.
1: But please remove it and turn off the dryer immediately. The issue you're describing points to a serious safety and mechanical concern that needs immediate attention. And I was like, okay, maybe I'll just peel that off.
2: Do you know what? Dryers aren't worth the trouble.
1: Like, they aren't.
2: We used to have one growing up and my mom would be like, do not turn that on. It's so expensive.
1: What was Irish mothers?
2: Like, why do we have it then? I'm scared of the dryer now. And Dwayne's like, no, they've changed. They're not that expensive. And I'm like, I can't. I've been hurt before.
0: We grew up without a dryer.
1: Same. Yeah. So I've never had a dryer before.
2: We only got one when we were kind of older.
0: Yeah, yeah. And I'm like, I don't know how anything got dried in the house. There was five of us. I'm like, how did anything get dried?
2: Those clothes horses out for like 8 weeks.
0: Yeah,
2: drying,
0: honestly.
2: Like one set of clothes.
0: Yeah, yeah, yeah. I'm pathetic with the dryer now. I use it way too much. I need to actually stop being so lazy.
2: Would
0: you hang your clothes out in the line, Dave?
1: I would, but like that's only the Irish, you know,
2: for
1: Catholic
2: summer.
1: Guilt in me.
2: Yeah.
1: Do you know what I mean? It's like I can't possibly put it on. I couldn't put my clothes in the dryer. I live in an American. She puts wants everything in the dryer.
2: Yeah, that's their culture. We got a washer dryer, and we just bought one, and I was like, these aren't worth it, they're crap. And Dwayne was like, no, they're gotten better. And we were watching the Kelly Clarkson show, of course, while I was on maternity leave, and she had these like amazing washer dryers, and he was like, that's the same brand as ours.
1: Stop.
2: And I was like, oh my god, so these are amazing. And then he looked it up and he was like, oh no, that one that she has is like $2,000.
0: So does it, can I
1: ask? She bought it in a nice little shop in New York.
2: Yeah, exactly.
0: I can't believe I'm asking this question on live radio when our job is to entertain you listening, but I do have a genuine question. So when the wash finishes, does it just automatically go into dry mode?
2: No, we never do it, because one time I clicked wash and dry and it was like, oh, no problem, that'll be done in 7 hours. Literally, so we never turn it on.
1: Anyway, don't duct tape your dryer.
0: No,
1: you heard
0: never.
1: It here first.

0: Campbell and The Swell. You're listening to Spin with Emma, Dave and Fiona. You know what happened to me last night?
1: What?
2: Did you swell?
0: I fell. Maybe. I don't know.
1: You could have.
0: Maybe my insides did. I fell asleep before 9:30.
1: Stunning.
0: I'm
1: beautiful.
0: Telling you, there are 4-year-olds who were awake later than me last night. Here's my question. When does the benefit of that kick in?
2: I know.
0: When do you start feeling...
2: I think it has to become a habit.
0: Ah, is that it? It's not a one-off? Because I was like, this is class. I'm going to be like... I'm going to go to the gym today. And I feel like I've been hit by a bus.
1: Are you going to go to the gym today?
0: We'll see.
1: Go on. I'm going.
0: Are you?
1: Yeah. I'll send you pictures.
0: We both went last Thursday too, didn't we?
1: Yes.
0: Okay, Thursday ritual.
1: Yeah, that's
2: half
1: true.
2: Past seven, we have talked about the strike. We have talked about washer dryers. And we are talking about going to bed before 9:30.
1: Who are we?
2: Someone move us on to Lyric FM immediately.
1: That's where I want to be.
2: Spirit Radio or something. We need to go.
0: It's time for morning prayers.
1: Hey, but Amble, right? Cool.
3: 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With Just Eat. Rise and dine with breakfast freebies before 11 a.m. Only on Just Eat.
0: Speaking of prayers, anyone remember the prayer you had to do in school before your lunch?
1: Yeah.
2: Oh. Thank us, Lord, for the food we are about to eat.
0: Thank
1: the hands
0: after
1: made the food. Bless the hand. Okay.
2: Why are we doing this?
1: Bless us, God, for the food we have eaten. Bless the hands that made the food. Bless us, God, for everything. Bless us, God, amen.
2: Wow. Beautiful.
1: But I can't remember the pre one.
0: And then a little burp after your Sambo.
1: Yes.
0: It's just gone 7:30. Ella is keeping an eye on the roads. What's happening?
4: Morning, guys. The M1 southbound is slow between Junction 5 Lusk and the service station turnoff. There's a delay on the M50 southbound from Junction 5 Finglas to Junction 6 Blanchardstown. And Temple Oak Road northbound is busy from Rathdown Park to Terranure Cross.
2: Thank you so much, Ella. I just had the thought of Spirit FM doing the cash machine. I thought it'd be really funny. But no.
1: Blessings on you all. Yeah, form of 315,000 euro.
2: 315 grand is potentially going to you in a godly way on Friday week. We would like it to go to you. We'll tell you how that's possible next.
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16: 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She scooped €312,000 last week. And you might be thinking, that's it for a while. No more of those. No, we're giving them away. We're giving them away. Another record breaker. It's not this Friday, it's the Friday after. It is €315,000, €315,000.
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0: Well, Fulcher's Stock, and welcome back to Who the Fuckle. We started this game a few weeks back on the show because we're all very aware that our Irish is a little bit shite. Mm-hmm. But when we were in school, like you, I'm sure, we were all pretty good. We were using our Irish crap.
2: Never said
1: well,
2: that.
1: You were good,
2: you were good.
0: We had a mild level of fluency. We could talk about the subjects we liked in school. We could talk about our cough, I'm sure.
2: If you told me I could go back to school now to learn Irish, I'd be like, hell yeah, that sounds class.
0: Yep. I'd love my old teacher, Miss O'Neill, do 5th and 6th year with me again, and let's get back into the swing of things. However, because we haven't been practicing it, our Gaeilge is very brisht. Mm-hmm. And we would like to use the couple of fuckle that we have as often as we can. So this is Who the Fuckle, and the aim of the game is producer Callum is going to hold up the name of a celebrity in studio, and with our, can we emphasise, very brisht Gaeilge, a very broken Irish, we are going to try and guess who that celebrity is, and we're going to try and describe them to you using Irish, okay?
2: If it's not an Auron, I'm out.
0: Yeah. If it's not a song, you mean? You mean an Auron-y?
2: Auron-y, damn it. Do you see what I mean? You better hold up a song.
1: You better
0: basically
1: hold up Dance Monkey.
0: My mom keeps telling me, she's like, there's got to be places in Dublin, Emma, that, you know, encourage people to sit in a corner and use their broken Irish. I haven't yet come across any. If you know any, let me know, because I'd love to go and just see what's left in the brain from back then and reignite it, you know?
1: Yeah.
0: So look, the point is, you're not allowed to laugh at us because we're trying here. If our Irish is very poor, which it will be, don't be sniggering. We're trying our best.
2: I have a new housemate moving in this week and she's an Irish teacher. So
1: what? She can help us. So
0: does she do crimes?
2: I don't know.
0: Oh, can I come over?
2: No.
1: She can give us a little dig out on this.
2: Yeah, maybe.
0: Well, right. I'll tell you what we'll do, right? Callum's going to hold up this celebrity now. And you listening, have a guess. Who do you think we're talking about? If you guess correctly, you could win some IMC Cinema passes this morning. Simple as that. Are we ready to go?
2: All right, let's do it.
0: Ciara Galore, here we go. Okay.
1: I don't know.
0: Imrani Pell-y, agus is os Bolioclia-y.
2: Tá sí inagóni in London.
0: Anish?
2: Anish? Okay. I'm pretty sure.
1: It's ponytail.
0: It's off Portland Rowie.
2: Neil. Oh, maybe.
1: Major.
2: It's
1: Pell.
2: Pell.
1: August. Colleen.
0: On World Cup. Vichy
2: Arsenal. Arsenal.
0: August.
1: Chelsea.
2: August. Chelsea. August. Ireland.
1: August. Era.
0: Neil, she asked Portland Rowe.
2: No.
0: I was incorrect there. Okay. But it's Os Balio O'Hclia
2: I. Were you thinking of Kelly Harrington?
0: I think that's who I was thinking of for a second.
2: Okay. I was when that first was showed. I was like, oh crap.
0: Yeah, I was
1: well
0: like, we still don't know the name for boxing.
1: I was like, what is that?
2: What's a play? Is it
1: a Gimmert's
2: Pell.
0: Yeah.
2: Damn it.
1: A Gimmert's Pell for Era. Someone tell me how to say that properly. She plays.
2: August Chelsea.
1: Yeah, August Chelsea.
0: Listen, we can say no more. What you heard is what you get. 087-711-1038. Text cooing. August, let's see if you can have a guess at who you think we were talking about this morning on Who the Fuckle. It's actually wicked adrenaline, isn't it? You're like,
1: that was a really hard
2: it's
1: one.
2: It's so much pressure, like.
1: It is.
2: Sorry about that now.
1: Sweat all.
0: 087-711-1038 for your WhatsApps. Have a guess and win your way to on Scone On or something.
2: Nice.
0: This is Spin.

0: Casey's Marianne. You're listening to Spin. It's Emma, Dave and Fiona. And it's time for this. Falls your stock. Go. Who the fuck will this is the game we play.
1: Go. Another great Irish word. Go. I love it. Go.
2: Go.
1: That's brilliant.
2: Hard.
1: It's just,
2: go.
1: You need those tiny, I need the des.
2: You need
1: I
2: to
1: need
2: bridge the, it all together.
1: I need the R's. I need the twos. I need the so's. Mm. Go. Brilliant word.
0: What about fui?
1: Brilliant!
0: Yeah.
1: Ah, it's so good.
0: We are trying to use the little bit of Irish we've left in our brain. We are trying to improve, like lots of people in this country. We
1: and I just have managed to do that right there.
2: There you go.
0: Our Irish since our school days or our school laws. And I don't know if that makes sense, but hey, we're trying to use the couple of fuckle that we have left and try and improve a little bit. Genuine question for you listening. Does anyone know where people hang out and try and use broken Irish in a casual setting? Is that a thing?
1: On show. I'm pretty sure.
0: Just, oh, listen, here.
1: Like no, not the here. At the pub on show. I'm pretty
2: really?
1: Sure.
3: Yeah. Sarah sent us a WhatsApp there a couple of minutes ago saying that she thinks there's a coffee shop in Talla that speaks Irish.
2: Oh,
3: so,
2: I think I know. Does it begin with a G?
3: Well, she hasn't sent the name of the place. So if you know the name of the place, give us a message.
2: Yeah. And a flat white, by the way. Bonin.
1: Love.
2: Okay. So if you're ordering that, I'm pretty sure that's right. That's well, Broner,
0: pretty
2: it's not.
0: Good. So look, we're trying to use, as you can hear,
1: Inchgale
0: pretty...
1: Cafe is a bilingual Irish-English cafe in Talla. Village.
0: Oh, Inchgale. Well, there you go.
3: There you go.
0: Okay. Look, we're trying to use our broken Irish. We're trying to get a little bit better. We're trying to bring it back somewhat in the show. So each week, producer Callum will show us the name of a celebrity and we're going to, well, as you might have heard a few minutes ago, panic by going...
3: I very much enjoyed that right at the start.
2: That's Irish as well. You just don't understand, Callum.
0: This is a vibe of how we got on when we were trying to explain to you a certain celebrity or well-known person. Imrani Pell e August is as Balia Clea e
1: is
2: Pell August Colleen
0: on World Cup.
1: I'm class. Oh I'm God. Actually savage. Do you remember Scarlet when Emma just said Pell? We see like Emma saying Imror Pell or whatever Imrani Pell, and in my head I'm going, what do I say about this? So I'm not listening to you at all.
0: Right.
1: So then I'm like, oh, I've got it. Pell.
0: Modern ma on ya kunst to talk to.
1: Modern.
4: Tommy, come on,
0: come start
4: to.
0: Oh, come on. Tommy, you're out. On Emerson. On Will to Gwelgor?
4: Neil.
0: Okay. Yeah.
2: But you have a little bit. You had the couple of
1: you had
2: up.
1: A bit of confidence there on you when you answered the phone, and I really, really like that. Also, I always thought it was Majin, like with a G. I know it's obviously spelled M-A-I.
0: It completely depends on where you're
1: but
0: learning
1: that's
0: Irish.
1: But it's so funny how different it can be for such a small country.
0: Yeah,
1: it's our genuine home language. Up literally a mile is different than down there.
0: But you remember when you were doing the exams, like the Irish oural exams, and you'd be like, I don't know what accent I'm going to get.
1: The listening
0: exactly
1: on
0: you. So were you good at Irish in school, and what kind of Irish do you have in your life these days?
4: I was all right, like, but I like that, like, broken Irish now.
0: Yeah.
1: Anya, where are you from?
4: I'm from Mullingar.
1: You're from Mullingar. So is there, like, that's probably the just Leinster Irish, is it? Like, as opposed to Connacht Irish and all that kind of stuff. Very good.
0: So producer Callum, he showed us a celebrity. We were under a bit of pressure and a lot of...
1: Toshi Egimert Pell.
2: That was great that someone remembered that.
0: Does anyone know how to say
1: Chelsea.
0: Footballer? Do you, Anya? Rather than
1: Pell.
2: Pellador?
0: I don't know.
4: Soccer is just soccer, but Pell is like football.
0: Yeah, but if you're a footballer.
1: Pellador, maybe.
2: I know. Well, that's what I'm thinking, but that's the clothes.
0: Well, we need to get some answers on that. Who was a celebrity we were trying to explain to you?
4: Is it Katie McCabe?
1: Katie McCabe. Onawa. Onawa.
2: Onawa.
4: Soccer is just soccer, but Pell is like football.
0: Yeah, but if you're a footballer.
1: Pellador, maybe.
2: I know. Well, that's Pellador, what I'm thinking, maybe. But that's the clothes.
0: Well, we need to get some answers on that. Who was a celebrity we were trying to explain to you?
4: Is it Katie McCabe?
1: Katie McCabe. Onawa. Onawa.
2: Onawa. Onawa Air Force. Well
1: okay,
2: done.
1: So Pellador or Imror Pella or Imror Pell, used for a Gaelic football player. Imror Soccer is used for soccer. Imror Pella Merkinoch is used for
0: American
1: Imror football player.
0: Is what we were looking for. Imror. Look, we all learned something today.
2: We did.
0: Imror. Yeah.
1: Tom A. Imror. You know what I mean?
0: Yeah, you wish
2: now.
0: Talk to us, the viewer.
1: You can't slag me in Irish. I don't know what you're saying.
2: Racist.
0: Curve Mila Mahogan on ya. See you later.
1: Congrats on ya. Good luck. Bye.
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0: Okay, it is coming up on 8. We'll have a look at the roads now with Ella.
6: Morning, guys. The N4 inbound is busy from Junction 4, Lucan Village to the M50. Dundrum Road northbound is backed up before Churchtown Road Junction to Mulvey Park. And Nace Road inbound is congested between Bluebell and Davitt Road Junction.
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10: It brings AI experts together with scientists working on everything from childhood cancer to climate change. The government is debating whether to increase public service workers' pay today. Labour TD Jed Nash explains more.
12: It calls firstly on government to drop its arbitrary preconditions on public sector pay talks. It calls the government as well to commit to the principle that any potential new pay deal will seek to protect the incomes of public sector workers from inflation.
10: It comes ahead of another nationwide strike next Wednesday. Spending in Ireland has doubled in the past 30 years. The average person now spends almost 90% more than they did in 1996, compared to the European average of 47%. Three quarters of people think they are good or excellent behind the wheel. However, only 12% say the same for other drivers. The driving confession survey found 71% think they could pass the driving test tomorrow without any prep. Claire Kilmartin is the CEO of the European Motor Show.
13: When we delved into their driving habits, we found that 84% of them actually confessed to deliberately speeding when they were running late, and almost 8 in 10 had shouted or sworn at another road user.
10: Russell Brand is back in court later for the second day of his trial. Yesterday, the prosecution called him a ruthless and manipulative predator. The 51-year-old actor and comedian denied 7 charges involving 6 women spanning a decade from 1999. Normal People writer Sally Rooney's books have been pulled from shelves in the UK over her support of Palestine Action. The Irish author previously said she donated money from her books and TV shows to the group, who the UK have declared terrorists. And a quarter of us believe we're the funniest person in our group of friends. 4 in 10 believe their friendship group's WhatsApp is so entertaining that it deserves its own TV show, while 6 in 10 believe their friends are the funniest people they know.
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10: Man City lost 4-2 to holders PSG in the Champions League last night. Meanwhile, Aston Villa beat Fenerbahce 6-0. Troy Parrott started for Real Betis, who won 3-2 at home to Porto. And Liverpool beat LASK 6-3. The Europa League continues today. Crystal Palace travel to Lyon for a 5:45 kickoff. At the same time, Sunderland play Torreense. Then at 8, Bournemouth are at home against Sturm Graz, while Celtic travel to Benfica. New Galway football manager Eamon Fitzmaurice is reportedly set to bring former Galway United manager Lisa Fallon into his coaching ticket. And Tom McKibben is in tie for the lead midway through the first round of the DP World India Championship. Rory McIlroy is 2-under through 14 holes, with Shane Lowry on 1-over with 2 to play. Download the Go Loud app now, your new home for off the ball.
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1: Morning. Hello.
2: Hey, what's going on? How are we?
1: Not only is it Thursday, and that means we're very close to Friday, and that's a good buzz, but I'm now calling it Traitors Day.
2: Now, I will say, the Traitors has kind of fallen off for me a little bit. I'm still watching the UK Celebrity Traitors. I am still watching, but I'm also like, the fact that it's on a Thursday and a Friday, I will always wake up on the Saturday morning going, I didn't watch Traitors last night.
3: But then you
2: have
3: to
2: rewatch
3: catch
2: it.
3: Up and get cozy. Oh, it's lovely.
2: But I'm also a little bit like, is anyone really enjoying it?
1: I'm quite liking it, I have to say. When I'm devastated that Richard... Oh, sorry, spoiler. Richard's gone because he was just having such a good time.
3: He was
1: I hate when someone's enjoying themselves and didn't get a chance to really experience being a traitor.
3: So you must hate watching James Acaster because he despises being a traitor and is having
2: it's
3: a
2: so
3: breakdown.
2: I just think it's a little bit... I feel like they're all taking it very personally and they're all very like...
1: I think the one person who's just taking it on the chin and just having a bit of crack and is Maya. Maya Jama.
2: Oh, yeah, she's brilliant.
1: Do you ever notice when they go into the turret and it's the three of them around the pot? Obviously, she's her career is in TV presenting. She becomes the TV host.
2: She's not able to not do that. She's so good.
3: Like, voice all the time. Yeah. And it's funny because the other two, James and Hannah, they hate being traitors. They're like, I don't want to
1: Hannah's sitting
3: anyone.
1: There like shaking with anxiety.
3: Like, guys, we're on the traitors. We got to be the traitors. Yeah. Can we have a bit of crack? I'd say she's raging.
2: Surely Hannah's gone tonight.
1: I'd imagine so. Where we left things last week was Leanne and a few others.
2: They got rid of Julie or something, wasn't it?
1: Well, they got rid of Julie, and then we were left on the cliffhanger of who they were going to play hide and seek with, and who's and Leanne has the key, so they can't get rid of her.
2: And so it was Ramesh, and it was Rob Beckett, and it was
1: some other. Oh, your man, the
3: Ross
1: Rob is
3: Kemp.
2: Ross Kemp. And,
3: did you just murder
2: and
3: me?
2: Leanne
3: Pinnock. Saw
1: that's it. Yeah. Leanne has the key, so she can't go. But they don't know that. So if they try and kill Leanne.
2: Oh my
1: can't.
2: God.
3: I love how with the key they were like, we'll give it to the lady, I guess.
1: And your man, Ramesh, was like, no!
2: Never mind, I'm back in. I'm 8 o'clock tonight, perfect, I'll be watching.
1: Now, we do play the girly quiz at 8:30 this morning. And stick around, your chance to win big next on the Tricky 10. First, that we're kicking off now with Sienna Spiral on Spin.

0: Sienna Spyro, this has been
1: Tricky.
0: We play the Tricky 10 each and every morning at this time. And if you want to get in at any point, it's Tricky in a WhatsApp to 087-711-103. Now, Nicole is on to play this morning. She registered yesterday and we just gave her a call to line her up. And it looks like we have woken her from her bed. Was that the strangest wake-up call ever, Nicole?
2: No, you know, it was actually a good way. I was up in Kilternan last night skiing.
3: Oh, very good. Are you going on a skiing trip? So you're practicing to get ready for it?
2: Yeah, and I went full speed into like the things that are meant to keep you safe.
4: Oh yep. My God. Did we wake you up from your bed or did we wake you up from a coma?
2: I think from a coma.
3: So what did
4: are you still on the ski slope in Kildare?
3: In Kildare, Nicole woke up like, it's freezing.
0: Are they a bit like the jump zone things? Like, are they real padded and soft, but you got a belt off it?
2: It was real padded. So I went from like beginner four into like the more experienced one. Like my instructor was like, no, don't be here. Go into the next slope. And then I was like, yeah, no worries. But obviously, like after a week of not being there, I kind of like lost my gist. And I was going to meet with the other professor, like, but with the skis, not by
4: the
2: foot.
4: The professor of skis.
2: Yeah. And then I was going down and I could see I could not stop. I was like, thank God I'm not that sick anymore. And I could scream. I was like, I can't stop. I
4: went snowplow, Nicole. Snowplow.
3: No, Nicole, we're
4: pizza.
3: Learning so much. You've been sick. You're going skiing. We normally ask people what they do for a living.
0: No, I don't need to know. All I want to know is when is the ski trip?
2: The 27th of March.
3: Oh, God.
0: Girl, you are good at the prep. We love it. You will be like so advanced
4: by
0: the time you get out there.
4: Nicole?
2: I'm going with my college.
4: Okay.
3: Oh, deadly. Okay, college ski trip.
4: What are you studying in college, Nicole?
2: Advertising and marketing.
4: I genuinely thought you were going to say skiing.
3: Well, that's why you did the nice shout out to Kiltiernan right at the top.
4: Well, Nicole.
0: That'd be good crack.
4: Welcome on into the Tricky 10. You're one for prep. So have you been prepping for the Tricky 10?
2: Honestly, in the morning, I test myself while I drive to college, while I listen.
4: Yeah, brilliant. All right, well, let's do this thing this morning. We're going to put 55 seconds on the clock and ask you 10 questions. Each answer is a number between 1 and 10 and won't repeat. We're only going to be able to accept your first answer. If you don't know the answer, just give it a guess. If you do manage to get 10 out of 10, you'll bag an Apple Tech bundle, which includes a brand new iPad Air, Apple Pencil and AirPods, all with thanks to the Return Awards. And if you top the leaderboard at the end of the week, you win a brand new fuzzy Charged Snooty. They're back for 2026, getting you ready for a cosy winter and this lovely, cosy skiing holiday. Mm-hmm. Megan, currently top of the leaderboard, scoring 7 in 54.48 seconds. Nicole, we are rooting
0: for
4: you.
0: We really are. You're my favourite.
4: Fiona's going to ask you questions. Best of luck, Nicole.
3: Okay, Nicole, a lot of questions going to come at you fast. Are you ready?
0: Don't scare her. Things are coming at her fast.
3: Sorry, it's going to be fine and it's going to be at the pace that you are comfortable with. Questions will come on the 27th of March, same as your ski trip. Coming now, Nicole. Okay, so deep breath in. 3, 2, 1, start the clock. What number is half of 10?
2: 5.
3: Complete the number of this alphabet song, What Thousand Nights of Thunder?
2: 1,000.
3: A tandem bike commonly has how many seats?
2: 4.
3: Finish the name of the news programme that airs on RTE, The Six What? The Six What on every day? The news on RTE.
2: 62.
3: Okay, Martin Odegaard wears what number jersey for Arsenal?
2: 8.
3: Boom Boom Pow and I Got a Feeling were released by the Black Eyed Peas in the year 2000 and what?
2: 2003.
3: How many H&M stores are there in County Dublin?
2: There are 6.
3: Numbers on 3 networks start with the digits 08 what?
2: 3.
3: Okay.
4: All right, Nicole, how do we think you got on this morning?
2: I don't think too well.
4: No, everyone says that. That just seems to be the standard answer.
3: Yeah, you
4: now, I will
3: yourself.
4: Say, you only answered 8 out of 10 questions. So, no matter what, we haven't got the 10. But have we got a decent enough score? What do you think if we were to put a number on it?
2: I don't know, like 5.
4: A 5? You'd be happy with a 5? All right, let's see if we've reached a 5.
0: Let's just top them up and see. Yeah.
5: 0, 1, 2, 3.
4: Oh, okay. Just a score of 3
0: Guys,
4: this morning, Nicole.
0: She's just out of a coma.
4: Yeah.
0: Give the woman a chance to
3: her head's
0: adapt.
3: Still mostly bandaged after that fall.
0: Now, the ones that caught you this morning, Nicole, complete the name of this alphabet song, What Thousand Nights of Thunder. This is actually the song itself.
4: I have never heard that.
0: This is the most producer column quoted question I've ever heard.
4: Yeah.
0: I know fascination.
4: I know fascination, that's all I know.
0: Yeah. So 10,000 nights we were looking for. A tandem bike would normally have two seats rather than four. Finish off the news programme, there is, I was going to say, at 6:01, which is the answer. It's the news at 6:01.
4: It is 6. It's 1 minute past 6 because of the Angelus.
3: Because of the Angelus.
0: Yeah, for crying out loud. Anyway, Boom Boom Pow and I Got a Feeling. They were released by the Black Eyed Peas in 2009 rather than 2003. And finally, there are 7 H&M stores in County Dublin rather than 6. There's one in Swords, Blanche, Liffey Valley, The Square, Dundrum, Cleary's and College Green.
4: Nice one, Nicole.
0: A pleasure to have you on board.
4: Absolutely.
0: Enjoy your college trip. You're going to wipe the floor with the rest of them by the time March.
3: Oh my God, you're going to be an absolute pro.
4: Nicole, we had so much fun with you. And now all you need, this is my gift to you this morning. What you need to remember when going down a real mountain skiing is, one, did your parents pay for it? And two, snowplow, okay? That's all you got to do to stop is just snowplow or pizza. Make the pizza or snowplow shape and you're good.
3: Wow.
0: Says the guy who came back last year with a broken thumb.
4: That's very true.
0: See you later, gal.
3: Bye,
4: good luck, Nicole.
2: See you. Bye.
0: Bye. Now, if you want to pay tomorrow, just Tricky in a WhatsApp. That is all we need from you. 087 711 1038.
4: I was such a fan of Nicole.
0: Yeah, my favourite.
3: She was great.
0: Yeah,
4: brilliant, brilliant.
0: Nicole, you know when you, see yourself in someone?
4: Mm-hmm.
0: I was like, I get you.
4: Yeah, I get you, girl.
0: You're so mean.
4: It's because of the skiing.
0: No, it's because of just waking up and forgetting everything that you've committed to. Tricky in a WhatsApp to play tomorrow.
1: Tricky 10 with the Return School Awards. Now open to primary and secondary schools.

0: Dave's getting his feminine on. 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
0: S-P-I-N. 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

0: Benson Boone on Spin. Just 8:21 now, and after 8:30 we will be playing the girly quiz with Dave. That is on the way.
1: Very fun times ahead. But for now, we must take the tone down a bit. Because I have something to announce to you, Fiona Frawley.
2: Oh God, I'm fired. Not, telling me on air.
1: Yeah. This has been passed down from the uppers. You are not fired. But I do have some news for you that I actually don't know how you're going to take. I don't know if you're going to be happy about this, and I don't know if you are going to be sad about this. You will remember a time that you were marrying that man, Dwayne.
2: Oh, yeah, my first husband.
1: Your first husband. At your wedding, I met your sister, Vanessa.
2: Oh, yeah. A great experience for everyone.
1: It really was. Mm-hmm.
0: I just want to tell you listening, Vanessa's a very hot young lady.
2: She's a babe. She made the most charismatic speech at the wedding.
1: She's
2: all
1: just
2: the comedians
1: brilliant.
2: Said it was the best speech ever.
1: And when I was chatting to her, I just got a little bit flustered.
2: Yeah.
1: I was like, this
2: a
1: woman
2: bit
1: is
2: hot under the collar.
1: This woman is impressive. This woman is just, she's great. Yeah. And do you know what I mean? If it wasn't for my absolutely amazing girlfriend, Pippa,
2: please mention
1: maybe
2: her
1: I would try
2: her.
1: And, you know, get with her if she hadn't just had a baby and been married.
2: Married, yeah.
1: Of course.
2: Yeah,
1: do you know what I mean? I have good news or bad news. I don't know how you're going to take it. Mm-hmm. I no longer fancy Vanessa.
2: Whoa.
0: What?
2: Whoa, whoa, whoa, whoa, whoa.
0: No, that is
2: whoa.
0: Big. This has been the slagging for a year and a half now.
2: Do you know what?
0: A year now.
2: All my years of having Vanessa Frawley as a sister and everyone who meets her being like, your sister's class. No one's ever gone back on that, ever.
1: I will say,
2: imagine everyone going through
1: again.
2: Life.
1: I no longer fancy Vanessa
2: whoa,
1: Frawley.
2: Whoa, whoa. You're
1: being,
2: jealous of her.
1: Reason being,
2: you always have been.
1: There was a photo that Fiona put up on Instagram the other day.
0: Yeah.
1: And it's of Fiona. And I just thought,
2: oh, how dare I?
1: Oh, she looks a bit like Vanessa. So
0: no, that's not nice.
2: Okay, so it's because of me.
1: No, it's not that you are not good looking. I'm just like, I couldn't fancy you.
2: Always a great sentence.
1: You're like my sister.
2: It's so not that you're not good looking.
1: So I couldn't.
2: Me.
1: Do you know what I mean? So I just had to. I felt like I had to let you know.
2: I think this is heartbreaking
0: for potentially Vanessa as well, because she's been kind of enjoying knowing that Dave fancies
2: it's
0: her.
2: It's really been all that's been keeping her going in this year when she's welcomed her first child. Do you know what? I'm sorry. I don't mean to put you under pressure, Dave. I think we're gonna have to ring her and let her know.
1: What a horrible phone call to get.
2: Yeah, I know. It's a scary one.
1: Well, okay, fine. But I feel like I should ring Pippa first just to let her know that I'm going to let Vanessa know.
2: I think that's fair.
1: I think Pippa would be pretty happy with
0: this.
1: Does
0: Pippa know that you fancy Vanessa?
1: I don't know.
0: Okay, I've got her number.
2: Okay, so she's finding this out now.
1: Maybe.
0: This is Pippa we're calling, okay?
3: Hello?
4: Hi, Pippa. It's David.
3: Oh, hi, David. How are you?
4: I'm good. Who do you think David is?
3: Hi, David.
4: Is?
3: How are you?
4: Yeah, that was
3: Dave,
4: very...
2: Mr.
3: Hi, David. How are you?
4: That was like you were expecting a phone call from a boss called David. Oh, hi, David.
3: Well, I was expecting a DPD driver for my phone, actually.
4: Oh,
3: carry on.
4: Very good.
0: Hi, Pippa.
3: Hi, guys.
4: Pippa, I want to ask your permission on something, if that's cool with you. Basically, Fiona uploaded a photo on Instagram the other day where she looked like her sister. So, good news for you. I no longer fancy her sister. Are you cool if I ring her and tell her that?
3: That you don't fancy her sister anymore?
4: Yes.
3: I just don't feel like that's a very nice phone call for Vanessa.
2: How do you think this feels for me, Pippa? He no longer fancies her because she looks like me. The subtext of all of this is I am horrible looking, which I have to carry with me.
3: You are horrible looking. No,
2: she gets it.
4: So anyway, can I have permission to talk to another lady just for 30 seconds, please?
3: Sorry, why is this permission for me?
4: I don't know. I just
2: because you're very strict. You run a tight ship.
3: I'm so strict. I run them on a tight leash.
4: I had a spare bit on the show. Didn't know what to do. Decided to like throw my relationship up in the air. See what happens.
0: The good news is, Pippa. Once this is cleared up, I strongly don't believe that Dave fancies anyone else but you now. So you're good.
2: Yeah.
3: I'm not sure that's true, but Claire Byrne, by any chance, everyone.
4: Oh, right.
0: You need to find out what Claire Byrne's family look like, and then
3: bring Claire and be like, "Listen, there's space for you." Vanessa, but I don't approve of you breaking the poor girl's heart.
4: Okay, fair enough. Noted. Thank you, Pippa. Love you. See you soon.
3: Love you. Bye.
0: Bye, Pippa.
2: Again, an example of how high a regard Pippa holds you in, that she thinks that you have the potential to break my married with a baby sister's heart. But anyway, let's ring her. Her number's in.
0: Oh, you got it there? Okay.
5: Hello?
2: Vanessa.
5: Hi there.
2: It's Fiona, your sister.
5: Oh, sorry. How are you?
2: Good. Everything's fine. But we're just doing something for the show here, if you don't mind. It's news from Dave Hammond. Do you know
4: Hi,
2: who
4: Vanessa,
2: does the
4: how
2: show
4: are you?
2: With me?
0: Hi, Vanessa.
6: Yes.
1: Yeah.
6: Hi,
1: Vanessa.
6: Hi, how are you?
4: I'm not too bad. Are you really busy at the moment?
6: No, I'm not.
4: Good, great. Listen, I have really bad news for you, and the bad news is that I unfortunately don't actually fancy you anymore.
6: Oh, God, what did I do?
4: See, you didn't do anything. You're perfect. It's just that Fiona uploaded a photo the other day where she looked exactly like you, and I just thought, no, can't do that anymore. So I've moved on, and I'm going to stick with my girlfriend, if that's okay.
2: And what about Emma's sister? Do you not fancy her?
4: I do fancy Emma's sister. She looks nothing like Emma.
0: Okay.
2: Vanessa, I know you've got a lot going on at the moment. You're just back to work, and you have a baby and everything, but I hope this is okay and doesn't come as
4: how do you feel, Vanessa?
2: Too hard a blow.
6: I mean, my day's ruined.
4: Okay, good. At least there's some sort of fall.
2: Maybe fallback. There's something she can do, like an outfit she can put on.
4: Yeah, no, we're all good.
2: No, I'm like ponytails. She has a really, really nice one, really shiny hair.
4: Don't worry, Vanessa, I am also sweating.
6: I'm sure I look like Fiona going forward.
2: Yeah, that'd be great if possible.
0: If you just try to look less like Fiona, then he won't get it all mixed up in his head, you know?
2: Thanks, Vanessa.
4: Thanks so much. Have a great day.
6: Okay, bye.
0: Bye. I was going to suggest we should ring my sister and give her a kick if you do so fancy her, but you know what?
1: Is there anyone else who'd like their heart broken by me?
2: Oh, she's a great time. Real sad.
0: Here's Peggy Goo. This is

0: It's Peggy Goo and Woman, which is like woman, which works. We're about to play the girly quiz on the show. We do this every single Thursday with Dave. He gets three questions all about something that typically women will know the answer to, because it's something that we experience and we live through or we enjoy, and typically men don't know what does be going on with us. Yes, at all.
1: What, so we go through and endure.
2: I was listening to I think it was Young Hot Guys podcast, and they said that there's things that women talk about to each other but they don't talk to even their gay friends about. They don't talk to men about. You have like secrets. Has those secrets been
0: There's some to the secrets girly quiz? That we actually don't know if we could ever bring to the girly quiz, because
1: too mysterious.
0: Like, there's been a few times Fiona and I have been like, could we go there? And
2: do your boobs twist off or something?
1: Sometimes, for free. Also, I love the way you're like, I heard three men talking about what women talk about, and now I know.
0: Just a little bit of a look at stats for the year for Dave in terms of how he's getting on overall. We're in October. He's had 16 wins and 14 losses for 2026.
2: I was storming away with it for a while.
0: He's currently on a 3-week losing streak. So look, he needs your help. Despite the fact he just rang Fiona's sister live on air to tell her that he doesn't fancy her anymore, and people are saying no woman in the country is going to want to help Dave out this morning.
1: Dave has to be on the phone to another female.
0: What we need from you is girly in a WhatsApp to be Dave's vital lifeline on the girly quiz. It's his phone a female, meaning you will likely know the answer to the question and be able to help Dave out. He can't do it without you. Girly in a WhatsApp to 087 711 1038, and a prize for your participation
1: just
0: as well.
1: For coming on to help if there was ever a day to sabotage Dave, it is today.
0: No.
1: You will win a Just Eat voucher. It will go straight into your inbox after the show, and you can

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1: Morning, guys. Traffic on the M50 southbound stops and starts between the M1 interchange and Junction 12 Fairhouse. Concorbert Road inbound is busy from the end of the Chapel Isle bypass to Island Bridge, and the North Keys have a delay from Parkgate Street to Church Street Junction.
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3: And stay right there. The girly quiz is next.
1: Ready? Wake up! Coming up at 9, we play 3 Naughty's bangers back to back in the Naughty Threesome. This is Emma, Dave, and Fiona on Spin.

0: It's Olivia Rodrigo. This is Spin. It's the girly quiz. Makeup and hands and
1: tears. How will Dave do? Deadly. Nah.
0: Come on, ladies, let's get quizzy. I don't know about that confidence. He has been on quite the losing streak over the last few weeks on the girly quiz. This could be his fourth loss in a row if he doesn't manage to do it today. Welcome into the girly quiz. Each week we quiz Dave on all things girly. We are very magical and mysterious creatures, and magically we still have so many questions in the tank to ask Dave every week. 4 years in, we kicked this off in around this time in 2022. Mm-hmm. Would you believe?
2: At the time, I lived with four women and I had a girlfriend. I still have a girlfriend, but now I only live with three women. But I work with two women. Yeah. And all the, I was surrounded by women. And it wasn't a bad life,
0: and you knew nothing about them.
3: Anyway,
0: we have three questions to get through. To win the week, he has to get all three correct. But there are a couple of lifelines that will give him a hand along the way. One is a simplify. It's like a 50-50. The other is his phone a female. It's Laura there this morning. Hi, Laura.
2: Hello, morning, Laura.
4: How are you?
2: We're not too bad. All right, Laura. Have you heard the girly quiz before?
4: I have, yeah.
2: Okay, well, this is the time where I ask you a question before the girls ask me a question. And the question is, where does your area of expertise lie when it comes to women?
0: When it comes to being you.
2: A stereotype of, like, stereotypical women things would be like, say, health or beauty or, like, body parts or whatever.
0: Maybe you're just someone who loves
3: stereotypical
0: knitting.
3: Stereotypical women thing. Body parts.
2: But, like, you do have different body parts than we do. Do you know what I mean?
0: That's
2: so
0: fair,
2: I'm curious,
0: mean?
2: Where do your area of expertise lie, Laura?
4: Maybe beauty, but beauty? I feel like I'll prove myself wrong.
2: That's all right. No, I just need a base, so I'm happy.
3: Yeah.
2: So beauty, I can come to you for?
4: Yeah, I
2: amazing.
4: Think so.
2: Okay, perfect.
3: Okay, right.
0: Listen, Laura. You hang by, Laura. We'll definitely be back to you. And we always just give this warning if there's little ears in the car. Dave's just mental, to be honest. And he says all sorts of mad stuff at all times, but particularly on the girly quiz. I feel like we need a Dave warning for every show, not
3: yeah,
0: just the girly quiz.
3: Yeah, we get some
0: quiz.
3: Sort of alarm.
0: But if there are little ears in the car, just go forth with a little bit of caution as we go into the girly quiz. But I always say this, they're clean, but Dave can make them filthy. You just don't know.
3: He's got that power.
2: See, I like when she says they're clean because it just gives me a clue that the answer is not something filthy. So I'm already winning.
3: Winning.
2: Winning, as
0: myself.
2: Emma would say.
0: All right, Fiona,
2: that was an epic fail.
3: Yes, let's do it. All right, Dave, question number one on this week's girly quiz. Please give us the name of one of Sabrina Carpenter's fragrances.
2: Oh. Oh, God. Barry.
3: Love that one.
0: Up the flats.
2: It's so typical Spin, isn't it? As soon as Sabrina Carpenter's mentioned, remember she is a guy, Barry Cowan. I'm trying to think of words that are connected with Sabrina.
3: Yeah.
2: Carpenter. Wood.
0: Hot tamale.
2: Hot. Please, please, please. House tour. These are songs by her.
0: Well done.
2: I don't know is the answer. And I don't think that Laura will know. And that's no shade on Laura. She could be the biggest Sabrina fan ever. But I feel like it's quite a niche question.
3: Yeah, like it's like, are her perfumes big?
2: Would
3: like
2: you have known the answer to this had you not come up with
0: I've
2: the question?
0: I've seen it around, but
2: Off the top of my head, I didn't know.
0: Off the top of my head, I would have been under pressure. But when I realised the answer, I was like, oh, yeah, got it, yeah.
2: Okay. I think I'll simplified, which is probably a really stupid decision because you could give me two really similar ones and I won't have a clue, but
0: it's okay. Look, we're going to get in simplified mode now, right? We are looking for the name of one of Sabrina Carpenter's fragrances. Is it A, Light as a Feather? She had a song called Feather.
2: It could be that.
0: Is it B, Sweet Tooth?
2: Do you see what I mean? They could both
3: be
2: totally
3: legit.
2: Be a
3: and that's
2: thing.
3: The beauty of the girly quiz.
2: And I hate this because if I get it wrong on the first question, then
0: it's just a bad vibe.
2: It's just
0: yeah.
2: a bad
3: like,
2: girly
3: point?
2: Quiz. Light as a Feather or Sweet Tooth? I'm going to go with B, Sweet Tooth. And I hate myself if this is wrong. Mm-hmm. Sweet Tooth just seems like a bit of her.
3: Dave.
0: My girl Sabrina.
2: Yeah.
0: Seems like something she'd be into. I need to hear the words.
2: Final answer.
3: Yes!
2: Wow. Come on!
3: Well, why am I annoyed already?
0: Look,
3: no,
0: let's
3: you want fair and square.
0: Move on to round number
2: I'm
0: two.
2: I'm curious
0: shall we?
2: Though. Before we do, Laura, would you have known that question? Would you have known the answer to that?
4: No, I think I would have seen it around, but I don't know if I would have remembered it.
2: Okay, fair enough.
0: Same as me.
2: Yeah, I'm glad I did what I did.
3: Yeah, you did good.
0: Right, question number two in the girly quiz this week, David Hammond.
2: Mm-hmm.
0: Individual, strip, and hybrid. They're all types of what?
2: Individual, strip, and hybrid.
0: Yeah. What are they all types of?
2: Is this a weird answer? Hair brushes?
0: Okay.
2: Mm-hmm. Like individual, maybe for individual strands. Mm. Maybe for like a strip of hair. And hybrid, maybe it like detangles and it does something else. Do you know?
3: Yeah, great.
2: Sometimes when I work through my answers, I'm like, I can hear how thick I sound. Do you know what I mean?
3: And I'm being careful to not do any facial expressions.
2: You're doing a really good job at not doing any facial expressions.
0: The Botox helps.
3: Yes.
2: Okay, individual, strip and hybrid are all types of what? I'm going to go on my own for question three, so, because I'm going to have to call in Laura. This sounds like a beauty thing. It does sound like some sort of like a hairbrush or maybe something to do with hair, but I'm going to call in Laura.
0: She's here. She's ready to go, yeah.
2: Laura, individual, strip and hybrid are all types of what?
4: I think they're types of lashes.
2: Lashes. That would make sense. Fantastic. So, out of interest now, Laura, if I say lashes to Emma and Fiona and I say final answer lashes, will they go, yep, that's correct?
4: Oh, I hope so.
3: What do you mean?
2: No, but it could be like a specific...
3: Oh, a technicality.
2: Yeah, a technicality. Mm. Do you know what I mean? Like maybe lashes are too broad a term. Mm. So, lashes. Final answer.
0: We're locking in lashes.
2: Klug.
0: Okay, okay, okay. There. Stop the clock.
2: Final answer. Google.
0: Final answer. He's saying lashes, and you are absolutely...
2: No, correct.
3: Yeah. Done. Laura, that was all thanks to you.
0: Well done, Laura.
3: I thought it was a type of hairbrush. Women, and they love their hair, don't they?
2: Was do you see where I was going, though?
0: They love the hair on their eyes.
2: Lashes. I said lashes, thanks so much. Laura, thanks so much for that answer. And have a fantastic day.
0: We'll send you a Just Eat voucher in the next few minutes, Laura. Have a great one.
4: Thank you so much.
0: See you later.
2: Bye.
5: All right. On your own.
2: I don't think we've gotten to this point in the last 3 weeks where I could win it.
3: Yeah, it's actually quite interesting.
2: This is the worst.
3: All right, Dave. Final question on this week's girly quiz. Which beauty brand is behind the famous Benetint cheek and lip stain? Benetint. Cheek and lip stain. It's a beauty brand that's behind it.
0: This question is very easy, I think.
3: I think so too.
2: Benicol.
0: Which is for heartburn, I think, or something, is it? Or like digestion?
3: I think it's like a yogurt to make you feel okay inside.
2: I need it. What beauty brand is behind the famous Benetint?
0: Benetint.
2: So obviously tint we can take out. So Bene. It has to be Bene something maybe. Cheek and lip stain. I don't know a beauty brand. I know Maybelline. I know... Cash Beauty.
3: Shout out, of course. Always.
0: I'm trying to think. Get a mention.
2: Who do you want free stuff off?
0: No.
2: What I'm trying to think of.
3: I don't know if we get free stuff off these.
0: I don't like that narrative that you're painting.
3: Yeah.
2: Who do Emma and Fiona want
3: painting
2: free stuff
3: with
2: off?
3: Benetint cheek and lip stain, which stays on forever. No.
2: I don't know is the answer.
0: That's disgraceful.
3: Come on. What? It's in the name. And you don't deserve that.
2: Benicol. Something tint.
3: Well, he's
2: going
3: to say nothing.
2: Teletint. I don't know the answer. I don't. I have literally not even a guess.
3: No, I get you. That's why I'm asking you.
2: Ben.
3: To look at the name.
2: Is it Ben or tint?
0: It's Ben. We're going to have to push you, Dave.
3: Yeah.
2: Ben. And Jerry's. Ben and mm-hmm. Ben. Benicol is the only thing coming to
3: mind. Benicol.
0: Do they have a big brand where they sometimes feature in, or they sometimes specialise in yogurts, and other times they specialise in cheek and lip stain?
2: I can't believe this.
0: I need to know what you're saying.
2: I don't know. I'm past it. I can't. I don't have an answer for you. Benny's beauty.
3: That's why I tried to help, and people are mad at me for trying to help. He hadn't a bloody notion. The answer is Benefit.
2: I never heard of them.
3: It's like a famous one.
2: Oh my
3: Benetint,
2: God,
3: Benefit. They have a shop on South William Street.
0: They're a big brand.
2: I've never heard of them. I was expecting like a big, like, you know what I mean?
0: There's
2: Benicol, do you know?
3: Yeah, I don't know. We're always thinking about Benicol.
2: I don't think we've ever had an answer to the girly quiz where I haven't answered. No. Like, I could not think of anything.
0: Benefit are so big. They definitely won't be sending us.
3: No, that's really? What. So it was they don't nothing know who in we it are. For us. We were just purely trying to educate you out of the goodness of our hearts.
2: These are very good.
0: That is.
2: Damn it.
0: 4 weeks.
2: A month of losses.
0: He has lost the girly quiz.
2: I hate this.
0: As the year crawls to an end. This is Adela's Nicole Kidman. Your

0: It's Adela and Nicole Kidman. I always wonder, you know, like, Nicole Kidman's been named now as the name of that song. I wonder if it's pure people. Nicola, there's a girl called Adela. Are you all right with that?
1: She's like,
0: yeah, sure, a bit of pure.
1: How are you, Nicola? Get you on the phone there. What is it saying, Lyric Queen? What is she saying about Nicole Kidman?
0: She feels like Nicole because she was inspired by this Academy Awards event she went to a couple of years ago. She felt like she had no business being there. Her boobs were all pressed up. Her hair was in the style. And she felt like she was Nicole Kidman. And that's pretty much it. It's not that deep.
2: That's kind of nice.
1: I like that.
2: In fairness.
0: Still raging about the girly quiz, Dave?
2: Obviously, always. Yeah. Just lost, buzzing about that. Cannot believe it. As my dad would say, just write something down.
1: Just get something down on the sheet.
0: I think that was the first time in the girly quiz's history the final answer was, I don't know. That's never happened before. On a benefit question.
1: Yeah.
0: Oh, every woman in Dublin's head is
2: no benefit to this game. I'll tell you that one.
3: Dublin Travel. With Just Eat. Rise and dine with breakfast freebies before 11 a.m. Only on Just Eat.
0: 4:09. What's the crack on the roads at this stage, Ella?
4: Morning, guys. Cork Street onto Kevin Street inbound is congested from St. Bridget's National School to St. Stephen's Green East. There's a delay on James Street and Thomas Street inbound from St. James's Hospital to Bridgeford Street Junction. And Harold's Cross Road northbound onto Clanbrassil Street is busy from Harold's Cross Park to Leonard's Corner.
2: Thanks so much, Ella. Naughty Threesome on the way.
1: Yes.
2: Three throwback tunes in a row. If they're all from the same artist and you recognise it and you let us know by WhatsApp, because Naughty Threesome to 087-711-1038, you could win prizes. Ticketmaster vouchers, you got some AirPods in there, you got Amazon vouchers. 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The Naughty Threesome, three throwback tunes, next.
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9: I'm Ella, here's what's happening. A few schools are late opening or staying shut today after a threatening email was sent out. The Irish Times reports the bomb scare message was sent to over 150 schools in Dublin and Kildare alone. There are calls for parents to be allowed to register their newborn as non-binary. Currently, a birth can only be registered as male or female, with a new proposal pushing for parents to instead be able to mark the gender as X. People Before Profit Solidarity TD Ruth Coppinger has proposed the new bill.
10: They face extreme invisibility, marginalisation, harassment, violence and discrimination. In 2018, there was a review done and it was recommended that non-binary would become an option.
9: The Garda X accounts have been hacked. Its official pages have been disabled and are now showing hundreds of adverts for crypto wallets and websites. Using a mobile phone while driving is the thing we don't like about other drivers. However, almost 64% of us admit to doing it ourselves. CEO of the European Motor Show is Claire Kilmartin.
11: I would say thank you. Flashing the hazard lights has actually overtaken the national wave. Also, interestingly, women are more likely to admit to swearing and cursing other road users.
9: More than half of us would struggle within 3 months if we were too ill to go to work. A report called the 7-year shock found 77% have less than 4 months worth of essential cash saved to live on. An investigation into a man who was mauled to death by a tiger at a UK zoo over the weekend will open later. William Chapman, who was 23, died after getting into the animal's enclosure at Yorkshire Wildlife Park on Saturday. The top 10 things that make us jump have been revealed. Someone jumping out to scare you as a prank tops the list, while almost a third say it's hearing a thud downstairs in the middle of the night that scares them most, according to the survey by M&M's. And Zach Bryan has announced his first in-depth memoir. Young Manhood and Other Donatable Organs will release alongside a new EP of the same name. The memoir promises readers a rare look inside the mind of the songwriter, from his early life and time in the Navy to performing in stadiums across the world.
12: The infection felt terrible. I just wasn't getting better. I was breathing fast and I felt confused. I had shivers and pain through my body. I was drinking water, but I wasn't peeing. I felt like I was going to die. In the hospital, they said I had sepsis, and it's urgent.
13: Sepsis can hide behind any infection at any age, so watch out for the signs. Visit hse.ie/sepsis for more information. And don't be afraid to ask the question, could it be sepsis? From the HSE.
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9: Man City manager Enzo Maresca believes his side deserves something out of their 4-2 Champions League defeat to holders PSG.
15: We need to continue to do the right things, don't lose distance and these kind of things. And at the same time, I try to continue to learn from the players because I just arrived 3 months ago.
9: Lisandro Martinez has explained his criticism of Man United's hierarchy but hasn't apologised. The defender said he spoke out of anger and frustration. Former Galway United coach Lisa Fallon is reportedly set to join Eamon Fitzmaurice's backroom team with the Galway footballers. And Tom McKibben is in tie for the lead midway through the first round of the DP World India Championship. Rory McIlroy is 2 under through 14 holes, with Shane Lowry on 1 over with 2 to play. Download the Go Loud app now, your new home for Off the Ball.
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25: Hello, it's Emma, Dave and Fiona. What's happening?
26: Good morning. I don't know what's happening. Producer Callum just came in. He looks like a ghost.
25: What happened to you?
27: I'm scared.
28: I just went to the toilet and I think I'm about to die.
26: Why?
28: I'm going to get a little bit gross.
25: I didn't think we were meant to talk about this kind of stuff.
28: I just went for a wee there, just during the news.
25: Just a wee, a little treat.
28: A wee, a stand-up wee, not a sit-down
26: wee.
25: A wee wee.
28: My pee was green.
26: Oh, man.
25: No, that's TMI. What did you eat last night?
28: Do you know, but I know exactly what it is, but for a split second, for about 3 seconds, I was like, what the hell is going on? This morning, I changed my routine a little bit, and I had one of those fake Barocca tablets.
25: Oh, yeah.
28: But it was a mango flavour.
26: Oh, wow.
28: It was a mango flavoured one, but it's...
25: How green are we talking?
28: Like... Shrek green.
25: Really?
26: Wow.
28: Yeah.
25: Do you know what?
29: That's cool.
25: I feel sick because we share our desks here in the office, obviously, and someone
29: and Callum
25: was
29: wee on my desk.
25: Well, no, now I think he had, because someone who takes the desk after me always has one of those like little vitamin C tablets, whatever, and they're usually orange, right? But someone had a green one, and there was a cup of green liquid, which I thought was the electrolyte. Oh. Beside it the other day, and now I'm like, right, Callum's after doing a wee in a pint glass and leaving it on my desk.
28: No, because, but my tablet was mango flavoured, so it was kind of bright yellow, but it was green.
26: And you thought you were going to die.
25: It's green,
26: so
25: for
26: funny.
25: Another reason, Callum. Yeah,
28: but then
26: it should be clear.
28: It did then level out as the stream.
29: What's your water intake? Show me how much you drank this morning. Show me that bottle.
28: I drank less in the bottle this morning because I've drank about a litre from my bottle already, and then a cup as well, which is about 300 millilitres.
26: Mm. I've only ever heard of green wee once, and that was my dad back in the day said when he used to drink, you know, the black stuff on Paddy's Day, they used to dye it green.
25: How did he even dye that?
26: It was really bad.
29: Mark Zuckerberg wouldn't like that.
26: Yeah, he said after a couple of on Paddy's Day back in the day, he said you'd be peeing green.
25: Oh. Do you know what's the lamest flex for me? When you're pregnant, you always have to give a urine sample. Like, it gets to every week at the end when they're testing everything for you. And mine was always really clear because I was drinking loads of water, and I'd be like, have it beside me in the waiting room and be like, does anyone want to look at mine? And then one time the nurse said, that is the clearest urine sample I've ever seen.
26: Wow.
25: Thank you very much.
29: About to get into the Naughty Threesome. You know the deal, three naughties bangers from that era. But if you catch us playing three songs from the same artist, you could win some class prizes, and they're all on offer again this morning if it happens.
25: We've got AirPods, we've got Amazon vouchers, we've got Just Eat vouchers, one for all. It's all to play for.
29: We know for now, we're kicking off with Gwen Stefani. If you hear the third Gwen Stefani song, then you need to message us, Naughty Threesome, in a WhatsApp to 087-711-1038 for your chance to win. But for now, let's all practice how to spell banana. Uh-huh.

0: Shout out to Akon when he performed with Neo at the 3 Arena a few months ago. They did a little bit of a mega mix and included all of his features when he featured other people's songs, because obviously without that, like, it's a shame to go see Akon.
1: Are you saying that we've just played 3 Akon tunes?
0: No, we haven't actually.
1: Because I didn't think that sounded like Akon.
2: Can I pitch that?
1: Actually, yeah, good pitch.
0: Good pitch, absolutely. The Naughty Threesome, each and every day at the moment, not only playing its 3 Naughties throwbacks, which are a joy, but if you catch us playing 3 of the same Naughties artists, as in 3 songs by the same Naughties artist, you could win some deadly prizes. We do have a call to make this morning for some strange reason. I'm good at this, aren't I?
3: Hello.
0: Hello, it's Iona, is it?
3: It is.
0: Hi.
1: Hi, Iona.
2: Hi, Iona.
0: It's Emma, Dave and Fiona. How are you? Lads, you know what I've noticed? Here's an observation. Of all the things we do on the show and we give people a ring, there's something about after the Naughty Threesome that gets people.
1: Oh, people are
0: they love it.
2: Is it because it's a bit later in the day and they've had a chance to wake up?
0: Maybe. I don't know.
1: Iona, before...
3: It's the 3 good songs.
2: Yes, that's true. That's
0: good high.
2: Before, as opposed to the rest of the stuff we
1: learn
2: play.
1: Anything more about you, Iona, who did you hear 3 times?
3: I heard Gwen Stefani 3 times.
1: You absolutely did. Well done. Someone tell me what she has won.
0: I can tell you. You've gone and won yourself a €100 Amazon voucher. Well done, Iona.
2: Well done, Iona.
3: See?
2: Jeff Bezos would love you.
3: I was scrolling Amazon this morning looking for stuff for the house, so that was meant to be.
1: Oh, what are we getting? What are we getting, Iona?
3: It's so boring, but I need what are they called? Like, you know, like storage, or what are they called?
0: Storage units.
3: Lockers for the room. Lockers for the room.
2: Oh, bedside lockers?
3: Yes, that's the word.
2: Oh, fab. That's not boring. That's very exciting.
1: Oh, I like
2: it's
1: that.
2: It's nice feng shui. You're for space.
0: Yeah, yeah, listen. How bad? I love that when you've got something in a basket and then you're like, I can sort that now. That's easy.
1: For
2: free money.
0: Go and have a lovely day. A pleasure to talk to someone so happy.
3: Thank you so much.
1: Aww. You're welcome, Iona. Have a great day.
3: Have a great day.
1: Good
0: bye,
1: luck.
0: Bye, Iona. Bye. Just to say, like, I heard Cash Machine Winners Less Enthusiastic.
2: Truly, so, €100 Amazon voucher now, and the life's made. Can everyone sound like that when we ring them, please?
1: What's in my Amazon basket? Because I, oh God, I'm really old.
2: What do you have?
1: I have the loop earplugs.
2: Okay, yeah, that's not that old.
1: I have digital bathroom scales.
2: Can
0: I just say, sorry, the digital ones are useless, Dave.
1: Are they?
0: I always have to get a new battery for them. The battery always goes flying.
2: Oh, that's crap.
1: And I have a pill organiser.
2: They're cool.
0: Monday, Tuesday, Wednesday, Thursday,
2: Friday. Make a bit fun for yourself.
0: More chances to win in the Naughty Threesome tomorrow on the show right now. Colter.

0: Catherine Trapped on Spin. It's Emma, Dave and Fiona, 9:23. Play the bass boy.
1: Play the bass boy.
2: Still haven't heard it.
1: Me neither. It could be never in the song.
2: It's only
1: and
2: Emma
1: you know what?
2: Who hears
1: me
2: it.
1: You and me will never notice.
0: That drives me nuts, that does.
1: I'm not as bad as you with lyrics, Dave, but I don't hear play
2: Next
1: the bass.
2: Next time
1: boy.
2: You, it's about to happen, okay. Will you do? Because Callum always does the bit in Sabrina where it's like, break dance or dance break, whatever it is.
1: Oh yeah.
0: I wait for that whole song every morning on the show to go, play the bass boy.
1: That makes me sad. Okay, I'm a busy mom, as you know. It's just hard to fit everything into the day. You know, you're kind of, you've got a job.
2: Why are you laughing at over there? She's a very busy mom.
0: I'm laughing at how much I just love this ownership of it. And she's doubting herself with every sentence she says.
1: But it is good crack. It's good crack to be able to say, you just get more done as a mother. Oh, yeah. You just do more with your time. Like, I love to be that
2: person.
1: And
2: his father took him to start.
1: Oh, no, his father's right off. Somebody shacked up in front of the telly for the weekend. Anyway, don't get me started on that. No, Dwayne does get involved sometimes. And one thing that he really gets involved in is bath time, right?
0: Does Bobby enjoy the bath?
1: He's in the sink for now,
0: yeah, that's
1: which
0: fun,
1: I love.
0: Easy.
1: It's like, I like to do those like a bowl cut or like giving them a saucepan to play with, like the kind of things that we did growing up that I'm like, I'm carrying
2: a
1: on
2: chainsaw.
1: That thing. Yeah, yeah. Not like leaving them outside the pub in the car with the window open for 8 hours, but like other things from the 90s we're bringing into our parenting. So we hoof him into the sink and it's a real cute aesthetic, right?
0: Of course.
1: And he's recently actually started, because he can hold himself up a bit more, he kind of puts both his arms out and leans back
2: oh
1: in
2: my
1: the
2: god,
1: sink,
2: like a jacuzzi.
1: Like it's a jacuzzi. It's so good.
0: Hot tub.
1: Yeah.
2: Do you clean every day? It's bath time.
1: Like. We do every other day, but some people do every day, and I'm like, oh my god, are we rotten?
2: You always see into like TV shows like
1: Sorry,
2: it's bath time.
1: Yeah,
2: every day is bath
1: bathe
2: time
1: and settle because it's meant to help them go to sleep and help their routine and so on.
0: I genuinely thought that bath time was like a weekly thing.
1: Sorry, me too. And I'm like, am I rotten? I remember like I was not washed every day. No,
0: no way.
1: I feel like I really remember like having the bath, having the hair brushed in the PJs, and sitting down and watching Blind Date, and it would have been a Saturday night. It would have been like 3 or whatever, but anyway, we try and do every other day, and we're trying to get into a little bit of a routine with this. Okay, and there's been, for the past few bath times, there's been a song that we've always played that's nothing to do with babies and nothing to do with bathing and really nothing to do with anything at all, and every time we're about to bath him, Dwayne says, Alexa, play this song. And
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1: I know, Alexa, play Spin 103.8. Right. So it's a song that just has nothing to do with bath time. So Dwayne was trying to up it a notch and say, Alexa,
0: call her something else for the purpose of this, because you're driving.
1: Say my listening friend who listens and keeps tabs
0: call
1: on what
0: Amy
1: I'm doing inside
0: the
1: house,
0: this,
1: Amy,
0: yeah.
1: Play, if I say it's bath time, can you play this song? And I was getting real icked out, like, as he was trying to workshop this with the
2: There's
1: listening device.
2: There's nothing more icky than a fella talking to an Alexa.
1: Talking to the tech and trying to, like, get her to understand what she needs to do. And I was obviously, like, taking in the washing at this time, because as a mother, you get more done.
0: You do,
1: and you're kind of doing your few different bits of jobs. While he's having a conversation with the listening device to be like, when I say bath time, you play this. And obviously she's like, I can't quite understand how to help you with that one. But eventually...
0: Amazon Music.
1: Shut up! And I was like, look, this isn't going to work. And I was like, it's a cute idea, but she's not really going to comprehend that. She's a computer. Now, terrifyingly, she has understood it.
2: Ah.
1: So now, when we in our house, every other day or every 4 days or whenever we remember to bathe the baby, when we say, it's bath time, Alexa plays this.
0: Oh my god.
2: On
0: what?
2: Purpose.
1: That is the bathing song.
3: My world crumbles when you are not there.
2: Macy Gray.
1: Goodbye and I choke. Try to walk away, you can't, you're in the sink.
0: Oh.
1: I try to hide it, you should hide it.
0: I wonder if the initial was, you know, Dwayne just, maybe Bobby wasn't happy or he'd annoyed you in some way and he's like, I'm just trying here.
1: I'm just trying.
2: It'd be really funny if Bobby hated the bath or the sink and then every time he hears that song, he kind of freaks
1: he's
2: out a little.
1: He's like traumatized.
2: Are you doing like Pavlov's dog? Are you like, every time the bell rings, he eats? Like, you know what I mean?
1: I
2: every time Macy Gray
1: so.
2: plays, it's bath time.
1: Maybe, but I wonder if Macy Gray, I don't know what you're up to at the moment, Macy, but I hope you know you're played a few nights a week, should be every night, but you're played approximately once a month in the Frawley household.
0: It's so funny because I was trying to think of any other song that would be relevant. There's not really much about bath time, but I was just singing. You remember that song, Singing in the Shower?
2: Oh, yeah.
0: Becky G.
1: Oh,
2: my God, what a throwback.
1: Good.
2: Are you a little bit worried that every time your son, you know, when he grows up, is listening to Macy Gray and that
1: he'll
2: comes
1: go for
2: on,
1: a wee.
2: He'll be like, oh, I have a sudden urge to just like put shampoo on.
1: Well, that's good. Men should wash more. That's what I'm really trying to drill into.
0: I imagine Bobby as a fully grown man in his 40s someday just being like, shower time.
2: I have a sudden urge to get into the sink.
1: Left foot first.
2: Bobby, you're a grown man. What are you doing in the sink? Macy Gray is on. What do you expect?
0: This is Spin.

0: That is Audrey Hobart. It's brand new music. It's called Sue Me. You're on Spin with Emma, Dave and Fiona. Cleared up a little bit out there now. It was absolutely miserable this morning.
1: It was pretty grim.
2: Yeah. I swear it's like the worst days of like of the weather.
0: Autumn.
2: I'm always playing golf. Every time I'm like, I wake up, I'm like, oh, it's Monday. I'm like, right, we play golf. And he's like, yeah, let's play Thursday. I'm like, okay. I text my mate. And then it goes to Thursday. It's the only day it's lashing rain.
0: Yeah, it's
3: and the
0: grim.
3: Grass going to be all wet now for your little shortsies.
0: Come here. You know when you have golf shoes, would they be, I presume they'd be like pretty water resistant.
2: They're water resistant. Yeah. Fiona asked me this morning, she was like, do you have like golf shoes? And I was like, yeah, she went,
3: aww. I'm just like picturing Dave showing up in his Air Force Ones being like, let's play.
2: To be fair, I have played in Air Force Ones many times when I didn't have golf shoes.
3: And they have little tiny skinny studs, don't they?
2: Yes, tiny little things for grip.
3: It's just nice when men have a
0: for
3: hobby.
0: Grip. Why? You're just standing there.
2: I know, but
3: what are you doing?
2: In case your feet move in the wet.
3: Oh, I bet you.
2: And to be honest, I don't know.
0: Now, stick around the cash machine. It is another record breaker. It is piled up to the nines and we want to give away loads of cash. 315,000 euro. All the details you need to get yourself entered for your chance to win are next.
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23: 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Hello, it's Emma, Dave and Fiona. 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
24: Hiya.
23: Now, we are obviously so excited because our next cash machine giveaway is going to be the most amount of money ever given away on Irish radio. Currently, a girl called Fiona, she holds that title. She won it last week. And she has just taken out a massive loan at the moment as well.
24: Renovating a cottage at the minute as well. We've literally just sorted out.

0: out our loan for that, so it'll be cleared straight away.
1: Unbelievable. We're looking ahead. 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
2: Now, Ray has been making the call the last while. Is Barry all right?
1: 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I think he's back.
2: Okay, yeah. 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

0: Follow up from Hugel to moving to the sun that is called Jamaican on Spin. It's Emma, Dave and Fiona. I was mentioning my poor granny. She had a bad fall last week. Heartbreaking. It's so crap that this happens sometimes to older people. And sometimes when you fall, you tend to fall a second time or a third time because you're weaker or whatever. So there's been a few falls lately, but really sadly last week was the one where she's after really hurting herself. She's got a broken nose and a broken
1: poor
0: arm.
1: Thing. Oh, poor
0: pain
1: Phyllis.
0: In the ass. Especially for a lady who is 92 and loves picking up her friends and going for spins to get fish and chips.
2: Love.
0: Yeah. She can't really cope with not being able to do things. My granny's one of these people who, to keep herself busy, will go out and sweep leaves only for them to be replaced by new leaves in 45
2: yes.
0: minutes.
2: Oh, okay.
0: Do you know what I mean? And she'll go out and redo it again.
2: She's mad for the busy.
0: She likes keeping herself busy, busy, busy. And like I said, like the other day before the fall, what did you get up to today? Oh, I just spinned over to Bernie's, picked her up, went to Tremor, got fish
2: and
0: chips.
2: She drives herself.
0: Spins around in her car.
1: Sure, when you stop, you don't get back up. Isn't that what they say? That's it.
0: So she's bored, you know. That's the thing. Are you in pain? No, I'm just bored. I'm bored. I went down yesterday and I was like, right, I need to kind of cheer her up. I was like trying to think of things that are entertaining. I was like, I even said to her on the phone on the way down, I said, do you remember over COVID you were bored and you're doing those colouring books? Do you have one of them? And she was like, I liked them, yeah. And I was like, oh, sure, I can get you one on the way down. She said, my right arm is broken. Emma. I can't even pull.
2: It's actually broken.
0: Yeah, yeah.
2: Oh my God.
0: I was like, you should be a conceptual artist. You should be a conceptual artist and just colour in with your left arm and just outside the lines.
1: Or she could tell you, put red there, put blue there, and you actually have to
2: get her an iPad and she can just fill in the colours there that way.
0: That's true, actually. Right, better get an iPad.
2: You should win the tricky 10. Every single day, just after 8 o'clock, we win for an Apple
0: Granny, get on
2: bundle.
0: That. You'd fly through it.
2: You would.
0: But basically, yesterday I went down and I was like, right, we're going to do a little bit of beauty therapy. Do you know what I mean? Because it's obviously hard. She has a hairdresser that's been coming to her every Friday since. My earliest memory is every Friday morning visiting my granny when we lived in Dublin and the hairdresser being at the house or whatever.
1: That's so lovely.
0: So she's cancelled her the last couple of weeks because she's like, sure, what's the point? Like, I can't do whatever.
1: No.
0: So I said, no, we're going to wash your hair now. So I got down yesterday afternoon and she was like, sure, I can't. And I was like, you can, come on. So we got into the shower and she had a seat in the shower and I was like, I can do this. I can keep this woman dry, her clothes dry, and I can wash her hair.
2: Oh, very good.
0: But I got really into it. I channeled like, trying to be a hairdresser. I was giving her the scalp massage. I was doing the whole lot. I was kind of tickling the forehead, getting the nails in.
1: Had she any holidays coming up?
2: Granny's loved that.
0: She made some very disturbing sounds.
2: Oh, gosh.
0: Yeah, she really was. Oh, wow.
2: I'm begging you, tell me you didn't record this.
0: I'm with this clip. jokes. She was absolutely loving it. We did a shampoo condition back into a shampoo. She was having the time of her life.
1: Oh,
0: but
1: you
0: of
1: lather,
0: course,
1: rinse, repeat it.
0: I did the whole lot, yeah. And but of course,
2: she tipped you after.
0: I got her drenched accidentally, that was a bit of a disaster. Anyway, we got that sorted. Went downstairs. I got the hair dryer out. I got the little mini roller brush. You know, she's short hair, and tried to be a hairdresser that way as well. We got the curls in. Delighted with herself. Next up, she was like, "I'm grand now." I said, "No. What we're going to do is we're going to do a foot spa."
2: Aww.
0: She said, "Excuse me? I've never had one of them in my life." And I said, "Well, 92, why not start now?"
1: Exactly.
2: And would she be a religious woman?
0: She would be, yes.
2: Because at the only time I've ever seen someone wash feet is at the Easter Mass.
0: Easter Mass is a big thing with the Pope and everything as well. Yeah. No, she said she
2: it would be a big thing with the Pope, yeah.
1: But
2: it's huge with the Pope.
1: He loves Easter Mass,
2: that fella.
0: I mean, washing feet. Does he not wash people's feet?
1: Wasn't Mary Magdalene washed Jesus' feet?
2: No, Jesus washed the disciples' feet.
0: But lads, I took it to a whole new level. I wasn't just washing the feet. I massaged the feet. I massaged up the leg to the calf. Again, the sounds, lads, very troubling.
1: A calf massage.
2: I beg
1: lovely.
2: You stop talking.
0: I got the foot up. I was scratching underneath with this kind of special sponge thing. Then after that, we went straight in. Second time in 2 days, I've cut other people's toenails that are not mine.
2: Oh no, Emma, that's too far.
1: That's not a flex.
0: Yeah. She said the chiropodist is coming on Thursday morning. I said, well, the chiropodist will have nothing to do. I have your nails painted and all, girl.
2: It's like when your ma gets a cleaner and she's like,
1: we have to clean the house before the cleaner comes. I'll give the state of the place.
0: Because she had mentioned like, oh, the chiropodist is coming tomorrow. I haven't been able to cut my nails. I was like, say no more, Phyllis, let's get these lovely. She got a full pedi today.
1: Well done.
0: And the chiropodist, it's been lovely. The whole leg and foot's been moisturised. Lovely.
2: You are truly in the will.
1: Get that on the CV now. Help the elderly.
0: Here's Dermot Kennedy at Spin. Well, you were

0: Dermot Kennedy, before we heard Amble and The Swell. I see Dermot's on tour in the in America at the moment. He's very sick.
1: Callum just made a really good joke. I feel like I just want to repeat it real quick. Who would win in a fight between Dermot Kennedy and Amble?
2: Oh my God, not enough people talking about that, honestly. The lesser known battle.
1: Is he sick, were you saying?
0: I think, yeah, there's something wrong with his vocal cords. I think he's got some serious laryngitis issues.
1: Why is he going on tour?
0: Well, he's not. He's having to cancel all the shows, is my point.
1: I saw someone sharing a radio station thing to like win tickets to see Dermot Kennedy. Like and share. Ah, okay, he'll be grand by then.
0: Yeah. someone just has a bad cold.
1: Someone please think of Dermot.
2: No, we're not thinking of him enough, honestly, day to day. Spend your 5 seconds, moment of silence for Dermot Kennedy.
1: Yeah, when the Angelus comes on, say a prayer now. There's been a lot of religious talk on the show today. I feel like I brought it. Sorry about that. I don't know what's going on.
2: That's okay. Shout out to the religious
1: listen
2: people.
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0: We even did our prayer before lunch.
1: We did.
0: We'll see you back here tomorrow at 7 a.m. But stand by, the brilliant Michaela Hayes is on the way. Bye-bye.
1: Love you lots.
2: God bless you.
3: 3, 2, 1. Let's go.
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22: Here's what you need to know.
2: Amela, here's what's happening. A few schools are late opening or staying shut today after a threatening email was sent out. The Irish Times reports the bomb scare message was sent to over 150 schools in Dublin and Kildare alone. There are calls for parents to be allowed to register their newborn as non-binary. Currently, a birth can only be registered as male or female, with a new proposal pushing for parents to instead be able to mark the gender as X. People Before Profit Solidarity TD Ruth Coppinger has proposed the bill.
23: They face extreme invisibility, marginalisation, harassment, violence and discrimination. In 2018, there was a review done and it was recommended that non-binary would become an option.
2: Ireland's first university-led AI research institute is being launched today at UCD. It aims to speed up scientific discoveries and help improve childhood cancer treatments, predict flooding and develop more accurate weather forecasts. The government is debating whether to increase public service workers' pay today. Labour TD Jed Nash explains more on the motion.
24: It calls firstly on government to drop its arbitrary preconditions on public sector pay talks. It calls on the government as well to commit to the principle that any potential new pay deal will seek to protect the incomes of public sector workers from inflation.
2: It comes ahead of another nationwide strike next Wednesday. Using a mobile phone while driving is the thing we hate most about other drivers. However, almost 64% of us admit to doing it. CEO of the European Motors Show, Claire Kilmartin, has more from the Driving Confession Survey.
25: I always say thank you. Flashing the hazard lights has actually overtaken the national wave. Also, interestingly, women are more likely to admit to swearing and cursing other road users.
2: New low-cost studios for artists have been opened in the city. 22 studios are available at the former Clark Shoe Shop next to Eason's on O'Connell Street. And singer Kelly Clarkson has found herself in a flap over a mechanical singing bird in a Brooklyn novelty shop. The star accused staff of treating her like Julia Roberts in Pretty Woman after she tried to buy the bird for $15,000. However, the shop insists Molly the bird was never for sale.
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2: Man City manager Enzo Maresca believes his side deserves something out of their 4-2 Champions League defeat to holders PSG.
29: We need to continue to do the right things, don't lose distance and these kind of things. And at the same time, I try to continue to learn from the players because I just arrived 3 months ago.
2: Lisandro Martinez has explained his criticism of Man United's hierarchy but hasn't apologised. The defender said he spoke out of anger and frustration. Former Galway United coach Lisa Fallon is reportedly set to join Eamon Fitzmaurice's backroom team with the Galway footballers. And Tom McKibben is in tie for the lead midway through the first round of the DP World India Championship. Rory McIlroy is 2 under through 14 holes, with Shane Lowry on 1 over with 2 to play. Download the Go Loud app now, your new home for Off the Ball.
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31: 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First up, Andrew Garfield turned a lot of heads whenever he said this in an interview.
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0: can't legitimately call yourself a DJ unless you use physical records.
1: A radio DJ has put him to the test to see if he thinks that that is a legitimate title for a DJ. And if so, can he do a link?
3: So, here we are. This is one of my favourite songs by Chappell Roan. Good luck, babe. It's fine. Oh, it's rubbish.
1: I think you'll be sticking to acting. 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In a statement, they said, generative AI is opening up new ways for artists to create, experiment, and share music. 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And now on to toys, because Celine Dion is the latest to start to get her own Barbie doll. The pictures of the doll were released last night with her wearing a long navy dress and a brown haired updo. And for more on the hottest trending stories, add Spin to your social feeds.
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8: Do you know what? It might be a bit grey. It might be a bit drizzly outside, but I've got sunshine guaranteed with 10 Spin hits in a row. And kicking it off, this song is just joy, wonder, beautifulness. It's Cat's Eye, Gabriella.

0: Alicia Gray's Bloodstream on Spin. And what's that song about?
1: When you are so attached to somebody, it just consumes you. They become everything that you are. Like, they're in your bloodstream.
0: To be fair, I can relate. Let's keep rolling with 10 Spin hits in a row right now. It's Role Model.

The K-pop queen herself, Jennie, less than a lover, wrapping up 10 spin hits in a row. Of course, Jennie is one of the four members of Blackpink. They are massive worldwide. And allegedly, they're currently in negotiations to like renew their contracts. And the lore going around is that it might not happen. I don't want to believe in that because we need the K-pop revolution to continue happening.

0: here, okay? Gary, electrician. Keith, plumber. Okay. Sharon, hairdresser.
1: Oh, yes, hairdresser is a good one. It's a good one. That's a good one. Okay, Oisín, okay.
0: Yeah.
1: Went to Trinity.
0: He doesn't have a job. He lives off his parents' money.
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3: Trust me, this song is a grower, not a shower. First few listens, I was like, it's very Michael Bublé. Now I could listen to it on repeat all day, every day. It's the latest from Harry Styles. It's called Coming Up Roses on Spin.

0: Oh, we are not making a call tomorrow. You will have another week, which is kind of good because this week has been a bit manic for everybody. So we don't want you stressing tomorrow. No, no. We're making you wait another week, but it's totally worth your while because it is the largest amount of money to have ever been given away on the cash machine, which I know you hear us say quite frequently. But imagine having €315,000 in your bank account. Like, that would be a dream scenario. For you, it could be a reality. Barry Dunn is going to make that spin cash machine call on Friday the 23rd of October, all right? You will have 5 rings to answer that call. That's all you get. If you don't, he will hang up and ring other numbers. There's a lot of times where, like, Barry has to make quite a few calls to get someone to answer within 5 rings. Have the chat, to Emil Asher for the exact cash amount. Tell him €315,000 exactly. Do that and it will be in your bank account tax free next week. Like, I can't fathom it. Now, if you're not in though, you can't win. So you have until 3 o'clock on the 23rd to enter, but if you want to get it out of the way, you can. You can head over to the Spin website and enter that way. It is Google and Apple Pay, or you can text Spin to 57557. Text costs £2.50 plus the standard network rate. You do have to be over 18. You are playing across the Go Loud network of stations, full T's and C's. They're on the Spin website. And the number one song in Ireland at the moment, but one that also possibly shouldn't be played at a wedding. It's Ash, Stop the Wedding. That's on the way. And I can just see this gal getting bigger and bigger and bigger success-wise. Adela, Ain't in LA is on the way on Spin.
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9: Here's what you need to know.
10: I'm Leah, here's what's happening. Some schools received threatening emails yesterday. The Irish Times reports the bomb scare message was sent to over 150 schools in Dublin and Kildare alone. In a statement last night, Gardaí said they were assessing the contents and credibility. A number of schools were delayed in opening or are staying shut due to this. There are calls for parents to be allowed to register their newborns as non-binary. The new proposal is pushing for parents to be able to mark the gender as X. Ruth Coppinger's bill is due to be debated in the Dáil next week. The People Before Profit Solidarity TD says parents should have the right to choose.
11: To allow people to live as who they truly are, because at the moment this is a small minority, but they face extreme invisibility, marginalisation, harassment.
10: Instead of giving out traffic information this morning, the Garda X account is advertising crypto wallets. The official at Garda Info and at Garda Traffic accounts have been hacked. Garda have yet to say when it will resume as normal. The government has hours, not days, to come back to them with a proposal to resolve the row over pay. That's what the head of the country's largest public sector trade union is saying. Kevin Callanan, Force's General Secretary, says the clock is ticking.
12: I think the ball is in the government's court. We haven't got any proposal out of that. I suppose it's reasonable to give them a little bit of space in relation to that.
10: The investigation into the murder of four family members in Waterford could be heading towards a significant breakthrough. Our reporter Barry White is in Waterford and says there are indications that detectives are making progress.
2: I've been told that Gardaí have identified suspects in connection with this horrific attack, and that investigators are continuing to gather evidence as they build their case.
10: And Amy Lou Wood says she thinks the way her character's love for her husband is shown in The Idiots is brilliant.
13: She's incredibly determined and so laser focused on saving herself and her husband. He's on this mission to self-destruct and she's on a mission to save them.
10: She stars alongside Johnny Flynn in the film about Fyodor Dostoevsky. The film premiered at London Film Festival last night.
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10: In the Europa League, Crystal Palace travel to Lyon for a 5.45 kickoff. At the same time, Sunderland are against Portuguese side Torreense. Then at 8, Bournemouth are up against Sturm Graz. Lisa Fallon is reportedly set to join Eamon Fitzmaurice's backroom team with the Galway footballers. The former Galway United coach previously worked with Fitzmaurice during Kerry's run to the All-Ireland title in 2014. And FIFA council members will meet today in Zurich for the first time since President Gianni Infantino revealed his plans to sell stakes in the World Cup. He's faced calls to resign with a number of associations withdrawing their support for his re-election bid next March. Download the Go Loud app now, your new home for Off the Ball.
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15: Hey, it's Emer. 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
15: 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And if so, can he do a link?
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15: 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And now on to toys, because Celine Dion is the latest star to get her own Barbie doll. The pictures of the doll were released last night with her wearing a long navy dress and a brown haired updo. And for more on the hottest trending stories, add Spin to your social feeds.
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19: I don't know about you, but I am thrilled. It's Thursday. Coming up, one of my favourite songs at the moment, Ash, Stop the Wedding, which, by the way, is influenced from her first wedding that she ended up having a divorce from. But you know what? She got a number one single out of it, so worth it right now. It's Just the Way You Are. You can have 10 Spin Hits.

0: Adela, Ains in LA. We are in the middle of 10 spin hits in a row, and it is Spin, the home of Fully Charged with Emma, Dave and Fiona. And every single Thursday they play the girly quiz. They've been playing it for 4 years, and this morning this happened.
1: I don't know. I don't have an answer for you, but
0: it was the first time ever Dave didn't have an answer for the girly quiz. I was shook it. They're back tomorrow from 7.

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1: This is Spin.
2: There's absolutely no stopping these guys. Like, they're going from strength to strength. Both themselves and Amble are the hottest things to come out of Ireland at the moment. And I love it for them. It is the latest from Kingfisher. It's called How Lonely. We're in the middle of 10 Spin hits in a row.

0: Zara Larsson. Wrap it up, 10 spin hits in a row. And to me, it's wild that Zara Larsson has been around forever, but she's only really finding her confidence in now.
1: 10 years ago, when I was 18, I still had big songs at that moment, like Lush Life was out, Never Forget You, and I just wanted to sing. But now, I do consider myself an artist because I am in charge of what I make, what I write, and how it looks, and what it is, and who I work with.
2: Spin's Cash Machine.
0: Oh, you can make all your dreams come true if you win Spin's Cash Machine next week. Well, I imagine most of your dreams, unless you're like wanting to be a Kardashian or something, that might be a bit extreme. But look, we're giving away a record-breaking amount yet again. I know it's consistently happening. And these are the ones when they run for 2 weeks that I kind of dream about what I'd spend it on. Now, I can't enter or win, unfortunately, due to my career choices. However, you can. So next Friday, Barry Dunn is going to be making that Spin Cash Machine call, all right? It's just after three. You know the score. You get 5 rings. And if you're like, I don't believe you only get 5 rings, you actually do. And he will hang up after 5 and ring other numbers. So make sure you answer within the 5. He'll ask you for the exact cash amount. Tell him €315,000. That is 6 figures. If you do that, it will be in your bank account tax-free. Now, if you haven't entered yet, don't worry. You've got till 3 o'clock next Friday to do so. So a week and a day. But if you're forgetful like me and you want to just get it out of the way, well, quick and easy to do so. You can enter via the Spin website, which is Google and Apple Pay, or you can text Spin to 57557. 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You do have to be over 18. You are playing across the Golo Network of stations, full T's and C's. They're on the Spin website. And these guys, killing it. I'm obsessed with them. Mostly due to their song that is the theme tune for Mobland. It just made me fall in love with them. And this, excellent. Fontaines DC. Marianne plays next on Spin.
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I love that he's moved from that to Derulo. That's how you know new Jason Derulo music and old Jason Derulo music. Speaking of new music, of course, this is the latest from Alex Warren. Is it about his wife? Yes, it is, but all of his tracks are. It's called Emerald Eyes on Spin.

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0: I'm Leah, here's what's happening. The country's first university-owned AI research institute has been launched in UCD. It aims to speed up scientific breakthroughs by using AI. Speaking at its launch, Minister for Higher Education James Lawless says the research is a great example of AI being used for good.
24: In agriculture, we're looking at, say, disease prevention. When a herd picks up an infection, we're looking to use AI to predict where that would spread. We're looking at storm forecasting, weather forecasting.
0: A non-binary and intersex recognition bill will be debated in the Dáil next week. Its aim is to allow people to legally register their gender as non-binary. Ruth Coppinger, Solidarity TD, says this bill can allow people to live as who they truly are.
25: In 2018, there was a review done of the Gender Recognition Act, and it was recommended that non-binary would become an option in the gender recognition cert, but the government hasn't acted on that.
0: Instead of giving out traffic information this morning, the Garda X account is advertising crypto wallets. The official at Garda Info and at Garda Traffic accounts have been hacked. Hackers didn't get into any Garda systems and there's been no impact on Garda data. The Gardaí investigating the Waterford fire could be heading towards a significant breakthrough. Four family members died following an arson attack on Tuesday morning. Our chief reporter, Barry White, is in Waterford. He says there are growing indications that detectives are making progress in their investigation.
26: Detectives, supported by Armed Gardaí, have carried out searches at a number of properties across Waterford in the last 24 hours.
0: A man who died after entering a tiger enclosure in a zoo in the UK died as a result of multiple traumatic injuries. The 23-year-old climbed two fences to get close to the animal at Yorkshire Wildlife Park on Saturday. The court was told he had suffered previous bouts of psychosis and had a diagnosis of schizophrenia. A Normal People writer, Sally Rooney's books have been pulled from the sale in the UK over her support of Palestine Action. The Irish author previously said she donated money from her works to the banned group who've been declared terrorists. The British Home Office says the decision followed a rigorous and an evidence-based process.
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0: In the Europa League, Crystal Palace travel to Lyon for a 5:45 kickoff. At the same time, Sunderland are against Portuguese side Torreense. Then at 8, Bournemouth are up against Sturm Graz. Lisa Fallon is reportedly set to join Eamon Fitzmaurice's backroom team with the Galway footballers. The former Galway United coach previously worked with Fitzmaurice during Kerry's run to the All-Ireland title in 2014. And FIFA Council members will meet today in Zurich for the first time since President Gianni Infantino revealed his plans to sell stakes in the World Cup. He's faced calls to resign with a number of associations withdrawing their support for his re-election bid next March. Download the Goal Out app now, your new home for Off the Ball.
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28: Hey, it's Emer. First up, Andrew Garfield turned a lot of heads whenever he said this in an interview.
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28: A radio DJ has put him to the test to see if he thinks that that is a legitimate title for a DJ. And if so, can he do a link?
1: So, here we are. This is one of my favourite songs by Chappell Roan. Good luck, babe.
2: It's fine.
1: Oh, it's rubbish.
28: I think you'll be sticking to acting. Now on to technology, because YouTube will label AI-generated songs across the main website and YouTube Music to publicly mark tracks that are not produced by humans. In a statement, they said, generative AI is opening up new ways for artists to create, experiment, and share music. As these tools evolve, our listeners have told us that they want transparency when they're hearing AI-generated tracks. And now on to toys, because Celine Dion is the latest to start to get her own Barbie doll. The pictures of the doll were released last night with her wearing a long navy dress and a brown haired updo. And for more on the hottest trending stories, add Spin to your social feeds.
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0: Hey, you are locked into Spin. It is Michaela coming up. Chappell Roan, who the other day, or was it last week, I was like, she is up to something. She was popping up in loads of places. She did a DJ set. She was at a Cat's Eye gig. I was like, that woman, something's coming. Something is coming. And it is. We're getting a collaboration with Olivia Rodrigo. I think it's dropping tonight, according to Chappell Social. You know what? I can't wait to hear them together. I'm not going to lie. However, this collab, it's going to be hard to beat. BB Rexha, Faithless, New Religion, kicking off Dance When Hits.

0: later on Spin, the home of Fully Charged with Emma, Dave and Fiona, who were a glare with us Bailga this morning and had to be quite confused.
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0: I've heard Emma speak Irish on the radio before, but to hear Dave had me flabbergasted. Fully Charged, they're back tomorrow from 7 a.m.

I do need you and your advice. So the past 2 weeks, I haven't been able to watch The Traitors on a Friday. Now, do I catch up on it when I go home later? Am I going to be fine? Slab version, amazing. Joanne McNally, obsessed. Right now, it's I Run. It's 10 spin hits in a row.

0: Jean Douglas, Trust, wrapping up 10 spin hits in a row. She is currently on tour in Australia, which is great because it's like spring there. So I'm sure the weather is delightful. However, she is going back to tour the UK in November. I want to change dates. Speaking of a gal who's touring Australia at the moment. She has taken Den Under by storm and has said she already wants to go back because she wants to play Sydney Opera House, which, big dream, but I definitely think she could fulfill it. Wow, I wasn't able to say fulfill there. Olivia Dean, Baby Steps, plays next on Spin.
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2: I adore a little bromance. I really do. And this bromance...
3: 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That's like my best friend.
4: 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Yeah.
2: Femi loves Khaki Kid. Khaki Kid loves Femi. They jumped on a track together. This is it. It's called Take a Trip on Spin.

0: cash machine. Never mind liking cheap drills. You can like hella expensive ones if you win Spin's cash machine next Friday. AKA, not tomorrow. The week after. We're no call is happening tomorrow, okay? Just, we want you to have an anxiety-free day. Also, it is a record breaker yet again, and we kind of like to make you work for it, all right? As in, by waiting a bit longer. So, on Friday the 23rd, Barry Dunn is going to make that Spin cash machine call. It will happen just after three. You have 5 rings to answer. You know the score. Please answer within the 5 rings. He'll ask you for the exact cash amount. Tell him €315,000 exactly. Do that, and it is yours. Imagine, like, if it's a miserable day like today, getting a call from Barry Dunn and then getting a six-figure sum in your bank account, dream scenario. Now, if you're not in, you can't win. You have until 3 o'clock next Friday to enter. If you want to get it out of the way, whenever suits, you can enter via the Spin website. 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
20: I'm Leah, here's what's happening. Researchers have the chance to work alongside AI specialists at a new research institute. The ECD Centre is the first owned AI research institute in the country. Professor Robin Burke, head of the new institute, explains how the tech is revolutionising research.
21: You see AI being applied to process data. You see it being used to generate hypotheses about data.
20: A bill aimed at recognising non-binary and intersex people is due to be debated in the Dáil next week. It's looking to introduce the option for people to legally register their gender as non-binary. It also ensures legal protection from discrimination. Ruth Coppinger, Solidarity TD, says it already exists outside of Ireland.
22: In other countries like Denmark, Germany, Malta, Netherlands, Canada, Australia, New Zealand, Argentina, Bangladesh, Chile, I could list others.
20: Gardaí are understood to have identified suspects in the murder of four members of the same family in Waterford. Drug-related activity and drug debt intimidation are understood to be essential line of inquiry in the investigation. Reporter Barry White is in Waterford and says it looks like they're making progress.
23: Vehicles, clothes and electronic devices have also been seized, which is seen as a significant development. Doorbell cameras and CCTV has also been probed.
20: An empty building on O'Connell Street has been turned into affordable studios for artists. More than 200 people applied, with 22 painters, sculptors and photographers getting a space. Anya Osborne says it allowed her to move back home from the UK.
24: I did have a studio space in London, so I was lucky that I was able to move things to here, and it gave me the chance to come home. Obviously getting a space in Dublin is really, really difficult.
20: And Celine Dion says it's a true honour to join the Barbie legacy after the toy maker created a doll of her. The design pays tribute to the outfit the singer wore during her performance of Titanic theme My Heart Will Go On at the Oscars in 1998. She's the latest star to have her likeness used, following Mariah Carey and Tina Turner.
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20: Former GAA President Nicky Brennan is confident that changes to the Leinster Hurling Championship will be approved by Congress. He admits that the final structure of the new format is yet to be fully worked out.
26: I'm not going to make any assumptions that just because I stand up and that we're automatically going to get something accepted. We just feel that this is a good opportunity.
20: Crystal Palace will be looking to continue their perfect start in the Europa League. They travel to Lyon for a 5:45 kickoff. At the same time, Sunderland have their first Europa League away day against Portuguese side Torreense. Then at 8, Bournemouth will be hoping for a second win of the season in Europe at home to Sturm Graz. Download the Go Loud app now, your new home for off the ball.
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0: Hey, it's Emer. First up, Selena Gomez and Benny Blanco. They've been married for a year now. So how did they celebrate their anniversary? Most people would probably celebrate the day by going out for a fancy dinner or getting a fancy bit of jewelry. But not them, because they spent the whole night on the couch eating a slice of cake in their pajamas, watching their wedding video. Now on to music, because Michael Jackson has landed the best-selling album of 2026 so far. The essential Michael Jackson is currently leading the race at a close of the third quarter, edging ahead of Olivia Dean and Harry Styles. The UK's official chart company confirmed that the 38-track Greatest Hits album has sold over 508,000 units, with sales across downloads and streams, as well as physical copies. And now on to even more music. Well, kind of. So John Cena, he's known as an actor now, but he's gone back to his rapping wrestler days and decided to recite the whole thing.
3: In case you forgot or fell off, I'm still hot, knock your shell off. Money stack fat, plus I can't turn the swell off.
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6: Hey, it's Michaela, and you are going to have to indulge me. I am very sorry, but you're also going to thoroughly enjoy it. Coming up, I have BTS. I have fallen back into the rabbit hole of scrolling and watching videos of them for hours, because then they're on the American leg of their tour. They're fine. Also, the latest from Miley Cyrus on the way. Audrey Hobart, Sue Me. Such a good song. And of course, the man who's going to be taking over Ireland next year for 3 nights at Croker, Harry Styles, American Girls, kicking off 10 Spin Hits.

on Spin, the home of the Naughty Threesome. Now, we do it twice a day, every day, but you know, with Fully Charged at 9 a.m, if they play three tracks featuring the same artist, you can win amazing prizes. So make sure you're locked in when Fully Charged are back tomorrow morning, yeah? You could win big.

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2: so cool. She's going to be playing the Three Arena in just a few weeks' time. Now, it is a Jazzy and special guest. Obviously, I think Belters Only is going to appear. However, imagine Mark McCabe appears and does a Maniac collab with Jazzy. I'd lose my mind. It's Get This Started. It's fresh music.

0: Aaron Rowe, please don't hate me, wrapping up 10 spin hits in a row. I genuinely, hand on heart, have no insider information, but I do believe that he is going to appear at Macklemore's gig when he plays the Three Arena later this month. Also, Aaron is doing like an Irish autumn tour. However, I would say it is a winter tour. Starts 29th of November, ends the 8th of December. Most of the gigs are sold out, but there is still tickets left for Limerick because they upgraded the venue. And Galway. Spins cash machine. Cash machine. And next Friday, we are giving you the chance, and hopefully you will win €315,000. That's how much is in Spins cash machine, and we are guaranteeing it's going to be paid away as we always do. So Barry Dunn's going to make the call just after 3 on the 23rd. You have 5 rings to answer that call. Please do so. Have the chats with Barry, then he'll ask you for the exact cash amount. Tell him €315,000 exactly. He'll then be like, oh, you've emptied out Spins cash machine. I would like excitement from you because it's life-changing money. However, unfortunately, that is not part of the T's and C's. So if you just go, yeah, saying thanks, you'll still get the money. I'll be sad, but you'll still get the money. Now, if you haven't entered yet, you have until 3 o'clock on the 23rd to do so. But you can enter whenever you want. You can head over to the Spin website. 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You do have to be over 18. You are playing across the Galway network stations. 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

0: Yes, that's the kind of vibe we need to get us through our Thursday, closer to the weekend. And I'm going to keep coming. 10 spin hits in a row. Peggy Goo in there. Also, another 54 Ultra. Talk to you.
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8: I'm Leah. Here's what's happening. Universities are calling on the government to address the funding gap in higher education. At an Oireachtas committee meeting today, the Irish Universities Association said third level is underfunded by 250 million euro. Minister James Lawless says universities need to be more resourceful.
9: I also want to encourage universities to look at things like contract research, for example. The new research and development tax credit allows them to perform research for institutions and industry, which could be a new revenue stream for them.
8: If the government don't come back with the proposal to resolve the pay dispute, unions will ramp up industrial action. The head of Trade Union Forces says the government has hours, not days, to respond. Kevin Callanan, the union's general secretary, says another strike option will be discussed later today.
10: So we're meeting as Public Services Committee officers later this afternoon. We're meeting to consider not just yesterday, but arrangements for next Wednesday.
8: Gardaí are warning people not to interact with two of their ex accounts. The @Garda Traffic and @Garda Info sites were hacked this morning and had been posting crypto content. Their feeds have now been cleared. Gardaí say systems haven't been accessed and there's no impact on data. Better supports are needed for families facing drug-related intimidation. That's according to the Lord Mayor of Dublin. He says he's seen the problem firsthand in his own constituency. Councillor Daryl Barron says families are being harassed and can be afraid to go to Gardaí.
11: There is issues there and around drug intimidation, drug debt, and I think we need to get to the root cause of how we can help and support families that are feeling not the confidence to go to Gardaí Síochána.
8: Meanwhile, Gardaí investigating the murder of four family members in Waterford are understood to have identified suspects in the fatal arson attack. Local councillor John Hearn says intimidation is a much bigger problem than people realise.
12: We come across families all the time, and what happens is the son runs up a debt, then he skips town, leaves the debt with the family, and the first thing the family know is complete strangers coming up and threatening them.
8: And Lanterns won't be renewed for a second season unless the writers' room think of a worthy follow-up to the first. DC co-chief Peter Safran told Collider fans will know about the series' fate before the end of the year.
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8: Former GAA President Nicky Brennan is confident that changes to the Leinster Hurling Championship will be approved by Congress. He admits that the final structure of the new format is yet to be fully worked out.
15: I'm not going to make any assumptions that just because I stand up and that we're automatically going to get something accepted. We just feel that this is a good opportunity.
8: Crystal Palace will be looking to continue their perfect start in the Europa League. They travel to Lyon for a 5:45 kickoff. At the same time, Sunderland have their first Europa League away day against Portuguese side Torreense. Then at 8, Bournemouth will be hoping for a second win of the season in Europe at home to Sturm Graz. Download the Go Light app now, your new home for off the ball.
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3: Hey, it's Emer. First up, Selena Gomez and Benny Blanco. They've been married for a year now. So how did they celebrate their anniversary? Most people would probably celebrate the day by going out for a fancy dinner or getting a fancy bit of jewellery. But not them, because they spent the whole night on the couch eating a slice of cake in their pajamas, watching their wedding video. Now on to music, because Michael Jackson has landed the best-selling album of 2026 so far. The essential Michael Jackson is currently leading the race at a close of the third quarter, edging ahead of Olivia Dean and Harry Styles. The UK's official chart company confirmed that the 38-track Greatest Hits album has sold over 508,000 units, with sales across downloads and streams, as well as physical copies. And they want even more music? Well, kind of. So John Cena, he's known as an actor now, but he's gone back to his rapping wrestler days and decided to recite the whole thing.
14: In case you forgot or fell off, I'm still hot, knock your shell off. Money stacked fat, plus I can't turn the swell off.
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17: Only an hour to go until my favorite time of the day. You're like, sorry, is that because you're going home? No, it's because Spin's a naughty threesome. We do it twice a day, every day. 9 a.m., 3 p.m. And I love listening to it. It is on the way. But first, we've got 10 Spin hits in a row. We're going to kick it off with Dermot Kennedy. It's Funeral.
18: We were

Thank you, goo. It's a woman, it is Spin. We are in the middle of 10 Spin hits in a row. And allegedly, this song is about Joe Jonas's ex-wife. She reached out to Taylor once they broke up. It's Patient Zero.

Campbell. The swell, it is spin. We're in the middle of 10 spin hits in a row. And I wonder if this lad will appear when Niall Horan plays Dublin next month. It's Miles Smith. It's Drive Safe.

0: who sang the lead song for Moana, the original movie, because she was Alessia Cara. This one is Alessia Grace, which is obviously becoming a popular name. It's Bloodstream. It is fresh music on Spin. And coming up, a gal who, to her leaks, and they're usually fairly correct, say she is going to be playing Wembley next year, and also, allegedly, two nights at Croke Park. Waiting for the announcement. It has to happen. Who is it? Well, she plays next on Spin.
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2: 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This is a morning run you almost skipped. One you nearly put off until tomorrow. 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Because you know every run counts. And that deserves to be celebrated with the Irish Life Dublin Marathon. A better life with Irish Life.
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2: I fear this is a dangerous, dangerous song to play on a Thursday if you are half contemplating going out. This is going to put you in form to do so. I'm sorry, I will not be held responsible. This is a banger. It's the MK, Tristan Henry. It's Leaving on Spin.

0: I just gasped and thought I was a genius. I was like, oh my God, Pitbull should change his name to Mr. 315. Why? Because that's how much we're giving away in Spin's Cash Machine this... Well, no, it's next week. We're going to be giving away 315,000 euro on Friday the 23rd. Barry is going to make that call just after 3 on the 23rd. You will have 5 rings to answer. Please do so. Then he'll ask you for the exact cash amount. You need to tell him 315,000 euro. Do that and it's yours. It is that simple. Now, if you haven't answered yet, you do have like the extra week to do so, which is nice. But if you want to get it out of the way, you can do so whenever suits. You can enter by the Spin website. 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You do have to be over 18. You are playing across the Go Line network stations. Full T's and C's. They are on the Spin website. And on the way, Spin's Naughty Threesome. Kicking it off with one of my favourite songs. However, I used to sing Pretty Blue Eyes because that's what I have. It's Ultra Beat. I'll catch you tomorrow from 10. Bye.
1: 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Emma, Dave and Fiona.
2: 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Okay.
3: Spin.
2: And they looked and looked and looked and looked for this horse, thinking it's been robbed, it's gone, checked field upon field upon field, asked all the neighbours, rang around and everything, until eventually that evening gets a phone call to the house phone, and the local farmer says,
4: I have a very funny looking cow here.
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19: I'm Leah, here's what's happening. A brand new AI research centre has opened in UCD. The AI design studio will make it available to researchers in medicine, climate, agricultural and humanities. It's also the first of its kind in Ireland. Professor of Biochemistry Patricia Maguire shares how AI is being used in maternal health research.
20: We're using AI to bring together novel biomarkers with all clinical information on the mum's journey through her pregnancy.
19: The doll has been told families must be protected from drug-related intimidation and attacks. It follows the murder of four members of the English family in Waterford.
21: Including an urgent risk assessment, a named contact and a coordinated protection plan with access to safe emergency accommodation when needed.
19: That's Waterford TD David Cullinan. He says those responsible must be brought to justice. He's also calling for answers about how previous complaints of threat by the family were handled. In the UK, Russell Brand's first alleged rape victims told his trial she felt dirty and feared she might be pregnant after the attack. She told police she thought the comedian was gay and didn't pose a threat when inviting him to her Bournemouth hotel room in 1999. He denies all the charges against him. Unions are warning they'll ramp up industrial action if the government doesn't resolve the pay dispute ASAP. The head of the country's largest public sector trade union, Forsa, says the government has hours, not days, to respond. Kevin Callanan, Forsa's general secretary, says other strike options will be discussed.
22: If we don't get a breakthrough here, this is going to become a long and difficult dispute, and I think it will be prosecuted in different ways than we've had today.
19: Dublin's creative community is getting a boost with new homes for artists. 22 affordable studios have been created at an empty building on O'Connell Street. City Arts Officer Ray Yeats hopes the model can be replicated.
23: I just left the Department of Culture architect this morning, who's signing off on 8 and 9 Merchants Quay for funding. So we hope by 2029 we'll be on site next year. We'll have another 20 there.
19: And Friends is returning to Channel 4. It last broadcast the hit US show back in 2009. It'll be made available to watch and stream for free from next year.
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19: Former GAA President Nicky Brennan has said the AFL are going behind the association's backs when it comes to player recruitment. It follows yesterday's news that former Young Footballer of the Year Donegal's Finbar Moriarty has signed a 2-year deal with Collingwood. Nicky admits so that you can't get in the way of young players heading down under.
25: And you almost never hear about this until a decision is made. I think it's the manner in which this happens rather than anything else.
19: Crystal Palace will be looking to continue their perfect start in the Europa League. They travel to Lyon for a 5:45 kickoff. At the same time, Sunderland have their first Europa League away day against Portuguese side Torreense. Then at 8, Bournemouth are at home against Sturm Graz. Download the Go Aloud app now, your new home for Off the Ball.
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26: Hey, it's Emer. First up, Sienna Spiro had to stop her concert because of an unexpected event. While she was performing at her gig in Nashville, a fan decided to propose to his missus mid-concert.
27: Oh my God. Does she know?
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29: Hey, Taylor Swift and Travis Kelce. Why'd they have to make my wife cross-eyed? That's all I'm asking.
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1: 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That's it. You just keep chasing. The end of the race, you're never going to finish. You will never reach that height, and that's good, but how close could you get?
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17: 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We bring the five out. 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
8: 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Steve K checking in. Three great songs from the Naughties. I got them for you. 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A number one hit from Ultra Beat, Pretty Green Eyes, Naughty Threesome, right now on Spin.

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2: Justin Timberlake at 26 years of age back in 07 gave us that hit, Love Stone, from his album Future Sex Love Sounds on the Naughty Threesome here on Spin. We'll do it again tomorrow morning, fully charged. Emma, Dave and Fiona after 9 o'clock. You're listening out for the guys to play three songs from the same artist to win some great prizes. And of course, love to remind you of our Naughty Stream. It is there for you 24/7 on the Go Loud app. Oh, joy! It is Ray, alongside her two sisters, going to play this song to come. Calvin Harris and Jazzy, Satisfy, and Sienna Spiro, all just ahead.
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Disney, Malcolm Todd, that is Earrings, 10 Spin Hits in a Row. It's Steve K hanging out, playing these hits for you. Fontaines, D.C., Marianne on the way, and the wonderful Dua Lipa now, Two Hearts.

Cat's Eye Animal, and you're looking for more of that kind of vibe. Well, we got you covered on Spin's K-Pop. It's right there on DAB and, of course, on the Go Loud app. Here's Adela now, Ain't in LA.

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0: I mean, considering he has blue eyes. Hugh Kell, Jamaican Bam Bam. Yes, I think I'll play this to come. 10 spin hits in a row on the way. Got Florence Road, 7563. And Slater with her brand new Chanel's. All just ahead.
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4: The M50 southbound is very busy between Ballymun and a crash at Lucan. There's another crash alongside the Dublin Tunnel heading from the Swords Road outbound to the M50, so expect delays there. And Harold's Cross Road outbound is busy from Harold's Cross Park to an incident at the Rathgar Avenue.
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3: Here's what you need to know.
4: I'm Leah. Here's what's happening. Two people have been arrested in connection with the murder investigation into the deaths of four members of the same family in Washford. A man in his 20s and a woman in her 30s were arrested this afternoon following Tuesday's fatal arson attack. Our chief reporter Barry White has more.
5: The arrests mark a significant development in the investigation into the murder of Philip and Kim English and their two sons, 12-year-old Callum and 9-year-old Jaden.
4: The government is being warned universities are struggling to function because of underfunding. The Oireachtas Committee today heard state funding per student is now over 30% lower than in 2008. Minister for Higher Education James Lawless says third level institutes have received a huge amount of support.
6: So I've committed hugely in the universities. Also, even apprenticeships, say, are coming through the technological universities now. And all the 150 million AI initiative that I've launched, a huge amount of that I expect will be delivered through universities.
4: Public sector union leaders are meeting to discuss the next step in their pay dispute with government. Forces General Secretary Kevin Callanan outlines what reassurances union members need.
7: We need to deal with the fact that the public service agreement expired in June and there's 6 months left in this year that needs to be addressed, and then obviously something that members can have confidence.
4: The execution of a former army psychiatrist will not be live streamed but will go ahead. That's what Donald Trump is saying. He says many very good and well-meaning people would rather his death wasn't live streamed. In the UK, Russell Brand's rape trials heard the comedian told a woman it's just fun during an attack in her hotel room. The alleged victim says she believed he was gay and not a threat when she invited him back into Bournemouth in 1999. He denies all the charges against him. Sky's Katie Spencer's been listening to the evidence in court.
8: She recalled crying afterwards, but she said she chose to suppress it because she thought nobody would believe her and she felt stupid for having let him into her hotel room.
4: And the finale of Celebrity Traitors will be the longest episode in the show's history. The finale will air on October 30th from 8pm to 9:20, 80 minutes in total.
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4: Former GAA president Nicky Brennan has said the AFL are going behind the association's backs when it comes to player recruitment. It follows yesterday's news that former Young Footballer of the Year Donegal's Finbar Moriarty has signed a 2-year deal with Collingwood. Nicky admits so that you can't get in the way of young players heading down under.
10: And you almost never hear about this until a decision is made. I think it's the manner in which this happens rather than anything else.
4: Crystal Palace will be looking to continue their perfect start in the Europa League. They travel to Lyon for a 5:45 kickoff. At the same time, Sunderland have their first Europa League away day against Portuguese side Torreense. Then at 8, Bournemouth are at home against Durham Graz. Download the Go Ahead app now, your new home for off the ball.
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11: Hey, it's Emer. First up, Sienna Spiro had to stop her concert because of an unexpected event. While she was performing at her gig in Nashville, a fan decided to propose to his missus mid-concert.
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14: Taylor Swift and Travis Kelsey. 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
15: 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You just keep chasing the end of the race. You're never going to finish. You will never reach that height, and that's good, but how close could you get?
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0: 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I got them lined up and ready to play. 10 Spin hits in a row with Slater on the way. Lewis Capaldi to come as well. And let's get into it. Here's Olivia Dean. So

0: later, brand new Chanel's on Spin. Okay, okay. Let's just chill. Lewis Capaldi, Pointless on Spin.
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Right, so if you are an emerging singer, just like Robert Dawson, if you're a songwriter, a DJ, you're in a band, you're a producer, a performer, we want to hear from you right across Ireland. 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
2: There's a crash blocking the Swords Road outbound after Griffith Avenue. The Drumcondra Road is backed up to Frank Flood Bridge. There's a broken down van on the N7 inbound blocking the right lane before Kingswood, and the M50 southbound is busy between the M1 interchange and Finglas.
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4: I got awoken to the cruise kind of scene only about a year ago when I did a panto in Limerick. The pay is so good, Jamie. Like, it's mad.
5: If you told me, right, yeah, I'd be getting, like, say, what a gaff, right? So what are you talking about? 500 grand for, like, basic gaff now. I'd be on a cruise ship. I'd have a bunny rabbit. I'd be doing balloon.
4: A little top hat. Can I be the woman that you wrap up in the chains?
5: I need cut her in half.
4: Yeah, no. Wouldn't trust you as far as I throw you, Jamie. Wouldn't trust you.
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0: 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Good luck. Ah, the beautiful Olivia Rodrigo, Stupid Song. I'm going to play this on the way. We got Somber, Homewrecker as well, and Culture Trapped kicks off 10 Spin Hits in a Row next.
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20: From Conde Road outbound onto the Swords Road is backed up between Frank Flood Bridge and Collins Avenue, but an incident there has been cleared. There's a broken down van on the N7 inbound before Kingswood with the delay from there to the M50. Meanwhile, the M50 southbound is busy as usual from the M1 interchange to Finglas.
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20: I'm Leah, here's what's happening. A man in his 20s and a woman in her 30s were arrested this afternoon in connection with Tuesday's fatal arson attack in Waterford. Our reporter Barry White has more.
21: Gardaí say a man in his 20s and a woman in her 30s were arrested this afternoon for alleged offences relating to criminal organisation activity. Both are being detained at a Garda station in the Eastern Region.
20: A brand new AI research centre has opened in UCD. The design studio will make AI available to researchers in medicine, climate, agriculture and humanity. It's also the first centre of its kind in the country. Professor of Biochemistry Patricia Maguire shares how AI is being used in maternal health research.
22: We're using AI to bring together novel biomarkers with all clinical information on the mum's journey through her pregnancy.
20: You two are going on tour next year.
23: I can show you what it's not. If this is love.
20: The Greatest Show on Earth World Tour begins in Mexico City on the 23rd of February 2027. Dates for Europe and North America will be announced in the coming weeks. Tickets will be available on U2.com. There was a sharp rise in the number of housing commencement notices submitted in September. There's been an increase of 122% on the same month last year. Housing Minister James Brown says there's a strong and continuing momentum. Donald Trump says the firing squad execution of an ex-US Army psychiatrist will not be live streamed. His defence secretary had previously announced Nigel Hassan's death would be open for public viewing. Sky's Mark Stone says it would have been a significant event if it was live streamed.
24: It would have been the first public execution in the United States in 90 years, Jane. The first military execution by firing squad since the Second World War.
20: And Bob Geldof and Gary Kemp will reminisce about Live Aid on this week's Late Late Show. They'll be joined by comedians Kyla Cobbler and James Acaster. And rugby player Simon Zeebo will appear. James is currently taking part in the BBC Celebrity Traitors.
25: You know how your daughter is always forgetting her dolls? In the car, in the park, at sleepovers. If only there was something you could get her. Wait. Aha, that's it! Somewhere for them to live. A doll's dream house for a dream present. For toys they'll never forget, we've got the very thing at very.ie.
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20: Former GAA president Nicky Brennan has said that the association are finding out about players signing to the AFL clubs when it's too late. It follows yesterday's news that Donegal's Finn Barrorty has signed a two-year deal with Collingwood, but Brennan admits you can't stop young players going to Australia.
0: I think what the GAA are irked about is that people from the AFL tend to come over to Ireland almost unbeknown to the GAA and unbeknown to counties.
20: Mayo's Cora Staunton will be inducted into the LGFA Hall of Fame this year. She won four All-Ireland titles with Mayo over a 20-year career. And Bournemouth, Sunderland and Crystal Palace will all look to make it two wins from two in the Europa League this evening. Download the GoLight app now, your new home for off the ball.
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3: Hey, it's Emer. First up, Sienna Spiro had to stop her concert because of an unexpected event. While she was performing at her gig in Nashville, a fan decided to propose to his missus mid-concert.
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26: Well, hopefully you're out of work at this stage after 5 o'clock. Steve K here with 10 Spin hits in a row. Let's get Bruno Mars on the air. I just might Olivia Rodrigo to come as well. And now Coulter, Trapped on Spin.

spin. Hey, oh yeah, tomorrow morning, fully charged Emma, Dave and Fiona on air from 7 a.m. Play the tricky 10 to be in to win some very cool prizes and also a fuzzy charged snooty. Ooh, nice. Play tomorrow on spin.

10 Spin Hits in a row. That is Somber. Would you look at that? U2 have just announced they're going back on a world tour. Yes, kicking off in Mexico City next February. They've only announced 6 dates on their website so far. No Irish dates as yet, but let's face it, they're hardly going to go on a world tour and not play a gig in Ireland. I mean, really. Sienna Spiro now on Spin.

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1: Oh, sure, no, this is the place to be for the most music on your drive home each and every evening here on Spin 10. 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That's what we do with Sonny Vadera and Becky Hill now. Say something.

0: 10 spin hits in a row. The beautiful Ariana Grande, Hate That I Made You Love Me. And we shall get to see her back in cinemas next month as she stars alongside Ben Stiller and Robert De Niro in Fokker in Law. I'm always kind of half afraid to say the name of that film on air. So just to clarify, it's called Fokker in Law. All right then. Role Model, High Hopes 3000, Let's Play Him to Come, and the new song from Femi, it's called Take a Trip, on the way. Hang on.
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3: The M15 northbound is busy before Firhouse to Lucan. The Junction 10 Ballymount on slip is closed because of a breakdown. The Naas Road outbound is congested from Bluebell to the M50. And the Long Mile Road outbound is backed up between Walkinstown Road Junction and the Naas Road.
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1: Here's what you need to know.
13: I'm Leah. Here's what's happening. Gardaí investigating the murder of four members of the same family in Waterford have arrested a man and a woman. Our chief reporter Barry White reports.
14: Which relates to participation in or contribution to certain activities of a criminal organisation. Both are currently being detained at a Garda station in the eastern region.
13: The government is being warned it has less than 24 hours to avoid a second day of strikes by public sector workers. It follows the largest strike in nearly two decades by 300,000 workers yesterday. Union bosses are meeting this evening. Labour's Jed Nash says the ball is firmly in the government's court.
15: They're hurting because they saw you write a cheque for those who brought the country to a standstill last April, while they and their unions, people who play by the rules, were told that when their pay deal expired in June, that their lives and their work just didn't matter as much.
13: A new AI research centre has opened in UCD. The AI design studio will make it available to researchers in medicine, climate, agriculture and humanities. Executive Director Peter Scott says sustainability will be a key part.
16: And our students are at the forefront of challenging not us, but society more broadly. And we're engaging as a university, not only to develop our use of AI, but also develop solutions.
13: Trump won't livestream the firing squad execution in Texas anymore. His defence secretary had previously announced Nigel Hassan's death would be open for public viewing. Trump now says many well-meaning people would rather not watch him die. Sky's Mark Stone says it would have been significant if it was live-streamed.
17: It would have been the first public execution in the United States in 90 years, Jane. The first military execution by firing squad since the Second World War.
13: And
18: if I couldn't say it now, if this is life.
13: U2 are going on tour next year, starting with six shows in South America. Tickets will be available on U2.com with subscriber pre-sale beginning on Monday and general sale on Thursday. The band has also released a new track from the album Carnaval de Luz called The Greatest Show on Earth.
19: This is the run that counts. The one that makes all the difference. The one you swore you'd finish no matter what. But this isn't the marathon. This is a morning run you almost skipped. One you nearly put off until tomorrow. But you're doing it today. Because you know every run counts. And that deserves to be celebrated with the Irish Life Dublin Marathon. A better life with Irish Life.
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1: 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If it's online, it's in stock and delivered tomorrow.
13: Former GAA president Nicky Brennan has said that the association are finding out about players signing to the AFL clubs when it's too late. It follows yesterday's news that Donegal's Finbar Rorty has signed a two-year deal with Collingwood, but Brennan admits you can't stop young players going to Australia.
20: I think what the GAA are irked about is that people from the AFL tend to come over to Ireland, almost unbeknown to the GAA and unbeknown to counties.
13: Mayo's correspondent will be inducted into the LGFA Hall of Fame this year. She won four All-Ireland titles with Mayo over a 20-year career. And Bournemouth, Sunderland and Crystal Palace will all look to make it two wins from two in the Europa League this evening. Download the Goalout app now, your new home for off the ball.
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21: Hey, it's Emer. 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While she was performing at her gig in Nashville, a fan decided to propose to his missus mid-concert.
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25: 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You just keep chasing the end of the race. You're never going to finish. You will never reach that height, and that's good, but how close could you get?
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2: 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Oh, here we are. After 6 o'clock, it's time to get the hottest songs on the radio. 10 spin hits in a row with Ash, Stop the Wedding. We got Audrey Hobart, Sue Me. Oh, it's a great song. And how about this from Haven and Caitlin Oregon, I Run.

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2: Oh, if you haven't seen it, it's well worth a watch. A short film, Jazzy, shot in Dublin over the summer. It is called Dublin to the World. You'll find it on YouTube. And we look forward to seeing her October 24th at 3 Arena. Jazzy, get this started on Spin.

0: 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There she is, the brilliant Stella Lefty. That is Boston. 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
0: 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Good luck. Oh, she's a great new talent on Spin. Her name is Alyssa Grace. The song is Bloodstream, and I'm going to play it for you next.
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This is Spin. And like so many new artists, this girl started uploading performances on TikTok and Insta, and the rest, well, is history. Here she is, Alyssa Grace, Bloodstream on Spin.

0: On Spin, Steve K checking out. Have a great evening. Jamie and Faye ready to go after 7 o'clock. Hits to play from Lady Gaga. They've got Coulter, Trapped on the way. And Fontaine's DC, Marianne, plays next.
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25: Oh, welcome. We've arrived. It's Thursday. Hello. It's Faye and Peter hanging out with you. Jamie's still off on his holidays.
3: Yes, having a whale of a time. Well, hopefully he is. I haven't heard from him yet.
25: No.
3: That's a good sign or a bad sign?
25: One of two ways, if you know what I mean.
3: Yeah. Well, do you know what? I think if I was on holiday, I don't think I'd be texting my co-worker either.
25: That's true. He does need a bit of time away from you.
3: Yeah. Do you know what? He does. Like, I know you're taking the mic, you know, but he genuinely probably does. I'd be deadly serious.
25: This is my second night. I've already had enough.
3: Serious. Oh, I was telling Peter just there, I got the bus into
25: How'd it go?
3: Into work today, okay? And I usually drive to the Lewis and then get the Lewis into work, but this commute just took so much longer than what it needed to be.
25: Yeah.
3: Like, they went whatever, and I was on the right bus, let me tell you, okay? Because I know I'm from Limerick, and you're a dub, and you're probably going to say, oh, Jesus. But it just went some mad flipping route. Like, it took twice the amount of time. Like, I kept looking down at my phone going, am I on the right bus? Like,
25: so did I go a different route to what I usually would have gone?
3: No, I've just never gotten the bus
25: before. Oh, you've never gotten the bus?
3: As in, since I moved to this new place.
25: This is Faye's big day out.
3: Huge day out in the city. I've gotten the bus before, but just not this bus route.
25: Oh, fantastic. Did you bring your Leap card?
3: Yeah, obviously.
25: Oh, yeah, there's nothing worse. Do you know, I can't get over you. If you don't have your Leap card, if you don't have coins, you can't get on the bus.
3: I know, you're busless.
25: It's terrible.
3: Anyway, lads, I want to talk about things that should be illegal that really aren't, okay? Like, I was at an event recently and I just wanted to kind of leave. It was just a bit boring.
25: Oh, Irish goodbye.
3: Yeah.
25: Yeah, okay.
3: It should be socially acceptable to
25: it
3: do that.
25: It should be. Hold that thought though. We'll get to it in a minute, all right? It is Faye and Peter with you tonight. A Secret Sound as well coming up. More detail that is on the way to win yourself a laptop. But first, it's Fontaine's DC.

0: Lady Gaga, that is Abracadabra on Spin, and it is so hard not to say Abracababra for that song.
1: I always say Abracababra. I thought the song was Abracababra. Yeah,
0: it's on the mind for sure.
1: Okay, guys, I want to talk about things that should be socially acceptable, okay, that just aren't at the moment, and people will still bitch and moan about these things if you do them, like leaving early. I know someone recently who was giving my friend so much stick, Peter. Was properly thick with them for going home early on a night out.
0: Stop.
1: And I was like, why does it bother you that much? Like, the person's wrecked.
0: Yeah, I think some people feel if they lose someone from the group on a night out, it's just going to go south real quick. But it doesn't have to.
1: No, it's not personal.
0: No, it's not at all.
1: Do you know what I mean? Like, the person's tired. Give them a break. The same as, like, doing an Irish goodbye. There's nothing wrong. That's not sneaky. It's just... Now, I do think sometimes with an Irish goodbye...
0: I did one last Friday on a stag in Dingle, yeah.
1: How did you get stick over it, like?
0: No, because I came back to the room, there's already three of the lads asleep in the bed. They're already gone. I was like, yes, I'm not the first back.
1: Yeah, completely. And this one is controversial, okay? But turning down an invitation to something, but not giving an excuse. That's something I'm not at yet. I love that. Do you?
0: That is full main character energy.
1: Isn't it?
0: 100%. No, I don't want to go. Why? You just say no, I want to go, and that's
1: it. Never let them know your next move.
0: Exactly, that's it.
1: But isn't there something so, like... It's so bad. Maybe it's an Irish thing, but you do expect someone to give you an excuse of what you're doing. Why can't you go?
0: Yeah, but you shouldn't have to. We just expect to give them an excuse. It's like, do you know when you ask someone, and you're like, oh, is that okay?
1: Yeah.
0: Or would you mind? Yeah. It's like... Just say direct.
1: No, it's not okay.
0: Yeah, that's why I think like Americans are very good. They're very direct.
1: Very
0: same
1: good.
0: With the English. Yeah, they're good at that. Well done, lads. I give that to you.
1: I'll give you just that, lads. Just that. The same as like, it's like, do you know when you're on a flight and someone's like, say, do you mind if I take the window seat? I want to be beside my child.
0: Come up.
1: I'm here. For the seat.
0: Exactly.
1: No, thank you.
0: I got one there as well. Eating breakfast for dinner should be like this nice social norm, you know? Some people say, no, you can't. Breakfast, you shouldn't be eating at dinner, because I would mill a bowl of cereal for my dinner.
1: No.
0: Fantastic.
1: Equally, one of my housemates will eat a full dinner at breakfast. So minced meat, like sweet potatoes.
0: Oh, he's on the cut. Yeah.
1: At the breakfast, though, like, do you know what? You're actually putting me off my own food.
0: Yeah.
1: Because I don't want to be smelling raw, like half raw beef.
0: Beef and eggs for breakfast.
1: Yeah.
0: Yeah, it's
1: not fair.
0: It's the direct route to a six pack, apparently.
1: It is. But you know what? You can stay chubby.
0: You can
1: stay
0: indeed.
1: Chubby. Guys, this is what we're chatting about. Things that should be made socially acceptable. 087-711-1038.
0: Pop them into WhatsApp to us and we'll go through them in just a couple of minutes' time. We got Ray, though, in a moment with her new release with Amma. It is called Joy, but first, Coulter. It's Trapped. You're hanging out on Spin.

0: How about that one from Ray and Emma? It is called Joy on a Spin. You're hanging out with Peter, or Faye and Peter tonight.
1: Yes. How are you getting on, my love? We're chatting about things that we kind of want to be more socially acceptable, okay? Mm-hmm. So obviously the top of our list was about like not having to do, sorry, for it to be socially acceptable to do an Irish goodbye. You know, to not have to feel like you need to announce it, to make a big statement to public.
0: No, 100%. I think, you know what I mean? I think Irish goodbyes are the best invention I've ever heard.
1: Mm.
0: Nearly.
1: I'm going to twist this around a little bit. I think it should be socially acceptable to respond to people when they respond to you. I do not like being left unread. Okay? It pisses me off. And I think it should be socially acceptable to always respond.
0: Straight away.
1: Not straight away, but don't open it unless you are going to respond. It's just rude,
0: yeah,
1: Peter.
0: But sometimes you can't see the whole message until you go into it, so you won't really know if you're ready to respond until you see it all. Yeah. I find with the texting, you got to be in that right headspace to respond to someone depending on what the message is.
1: True.
0: If it's just like, are you coming out or are you on the way?
1: Yeah,
0: grand.
1: Yeah, yeah.
0: But I think, you know what I mean?
1: Yeah.
0: And that's a few that's coming in here tonight is not replying until you're actually ready.
1: Another one, okay, is if someone cooks you a meal, like the whole lying and the whole pretend, like Mark Zuckerberg, we were chatting about that the other day, Jamie and I, you see him drinking the pint of Guinness and then he was like pretending.
0: You could tell.
1: He hated it. He wanted to spit it out. I find that annoying when you go over to someone's gaff and they're cooking you food and you're like, do you know what? I actually just don't like it. I don't want to eat it.
0: Yeah, yeah.
1: I'm done with eating food.
0: The Irish mommy will get rubbed up the wrong way there.
1: Oh, yeah.
0: You know? What do you mean she doesn't want to eat my food?
1: Yeah. How dare she?
0: We got one texter in here from Sarah. She's obviously planning her wedding. She's kind of not inviting someone to your wedding just because you got invited to theirs.
1: That is such a debacle, an ongoing debacle, because
0: isn't it?
1: I've started getting invited to some weddings these days as well. And I'm like, I did not think I was on your wedding list.
0: Yeah. And that's when a big surprise. You're like,
1: you go to a lot of weddings, Peter, don't you?
0: I have a lot of weddings at the moment now.
1: If you were to hypothetically get married, do you think you'd be inviting everyone that has invited you to yours just because they've invited you?
0: I reckon maybe 85, 90%. There'd be one or two like, nah, you're grand.
1: You blame the missus then?
0: Yeah, maybe.
1: Look, she was tight in numbers, wouldn't let me.
0: Couldn't let you in. Sorry, man. You're just not coming. You're a day twoer, perhaps.
1: God. Yeah. Or you're an afters. You're on the afters list.
0: Yeah.
1: Oh, my God. But I think I also think as well, if you don't want to drink a 7-Up on a night out, wink, wink, nudge, nudge, to what I'm implying a 7-Up is, you shouldn't have to. Stop all the peer pressure.
0: No, man.
1: Do you know what I mean?
0: I think more and more, I think the Gen Zers are very much like that.
1: Are you Gen Z?
0: Am I not? No, I'm not.
1: No, I'm Gen Z by 1 year.
0: Are you?
1: I'm 1998.
0: I'm not Gen Z at all. It is Gen Zs.
1: But there's a new word that's after coming
0: What's
1: in now
0: the new
1: as well.
0: Ones?
1: I'll find it and get back to you. Anyways,
0: we'll get back to that one.
1: This is what we're chatting about, okay? Things we want to make socially acceptable. 087-711-1038.
0: One last one that just came in there a moment ago. Someone just texted in, practicing arguments in a shower.
1: Oh.
0: You got to do that. Practicing an argument is great. You got to do it to make sure you get your points in. Here's Baby Rat. It's her latest release on Spin. It's fresh, actually. It's called Roses.

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1: And life-changing money is still sitting there in the cash machine. 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But of course, if money isn't your thing, the secret sound at Acer Laptop is still very much up for grabs. Would you mind playing that sound?
0: I will. Here it is.
1: All you need to do, lads, is guess what that sound is. Give us a text, what you think it is, to 087 711 1038, and we could be calling you in just a bit.
0: Here it is for one more time if you didn't get it. Oh, it sounds like a good one. 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
2: 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We're

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0: Well, there you have it. 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

0: Huawei and Acer laptop, all for just correctly guessing what the secret sound is.
1: It's been a while. We need a winner on this one, you know.
0: It is. It is. It's been already like 2.5 months.
1: 2.5 months is a long time for nobody to win this. This laptop is dying to get out the door. It's just been sitting here on the desk ready to go.
0: Yeah.
1: The secret sound is, just going to play it again just so you can refresh your memory. We're going to play later on in the night. If you think you know what that is, send it in a WhatsApp to 087-711-1038. Jamie, you think you know what it is? What are you up to tonight? How are you?
2: Oh, how's things?
1: Are you good?
2: Bad.
0: We're great.
2: Oh, good.
0: We're ringing you about the secret sound. You've been trying to take a guess at this now. What would you be doing with the Acer laptop, hypothetically, if you did win it?
2: Well, my son's actually just started college, so I'll be probably going to him.
1: Oh, lovely. That's very handy.
0: That is sweet.
1: They do it. So they must be gone with the old pen and paper these days. It was that way ages ago, is it? It's all laptops now.
2: That's all laptops now, yeah.
1: Fantastic.
2: It's all
1: laptops.
0: To kids these days.
1: They got it easy.
0: Anyways, okay, so what do you think that secret sound is? Peter might just play the sound just to rejig your memory, if that's okay.
1: You ready, Jamie?
2: Yeah. Yeah.
1: What do you reckon that is?
2: Yeah, no, so I think it was pens, like a bunch of pens in your hand, kind of like rubbing them together.
1: Oh, okay. I remember doing that in school. You'd have your bunch of them and it'd be all around your hands.
0: Yeah.
1: Pen all over the hands.
0: Yeah.
1: Is it correct?
0: Crossed.
1: Let me check.
0: Oh, it's not. It's not. I'm so sorry, Jamie.
1: Sorry about that, my man.
2: No worries. No worries.
0: Have a great evening.
2: Thanks, you too.
0: Bye. Bye-bye.
1: There we go, another one bites the dust and then another one added to the spin website of wrong guesses right there.
0: Another one in the graveyard. Lads, if you think you know what it is, please, please text us to 087-711-1038.
1: And one more sound. There
0: we
1: go. You could be winning yourself that laptop. Music on the way from Florence Road, but first, it's the latest one from Troy Sivan, fresh on spin. It's called Party.
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Party in the day, party in my house, party on the way to the party at the park, party in the bush, party under the bridge, party at the restaurant, party at the club, party in the day, party in my house, party on the park, party in the bush, party under the bridge, party at the restaurant, party at the club, party in the day, party in my house, party on the way.

0: Florence Road at 7563 on your number one hit music station, and it's time for the latest ends. Actually, maybe I just... No, I did. I pressed the button, but I went into that one. Talk away. We are joined by Emer. Hello.
1: Emer broke the system.
2: I'm sorry.
1: She broke the system.
2: You know I love causing a scene.
1: Oh, love it. Anyways, Emer, please tell us what is going on in the entertainment world.
2: Okay, so what is getting closer and closer?
1: Christmas!
2: No.

0: Halloween. Get out of here. Oh, yeah, we're not even there yet. So you might be thinking to yourself, oh my God, I have a Halloween party to go to. I have absolutely no idea what I'm going to wear.
1: I wish I was invited to a Halloween party, but hypothetically, yes.
0: A girl can dream.
1: Yeah.
0: Okay, well, Google has you covered because they've released the latest, most searched top 10 Halloween costumes.
2: Oh, lovely.
0: A lot of them are a little bit crap, to be honest, but I've pulled the best ones so far.
1: Okay.
0: So we have Nikki from Obsession.
1: Okay, give me a minute. Obsession.
0: Yeah, you know the one about the crazy girlfriend where she's so controlling and she's like,
2: yes, I saw that movie. It's absolutely mental. Yes.
0: People want to be her.
2: Really?
0: Yeah.
2: But what would... She's just wearing her normal clothes. Yeah,
0: does her face not kind of go...
2: Yeah, it does a bit, actually. She gets a bit... But then she's like walking around with like puke in her face. So they're going to add that as well.
0: Hopefully.
2: Oh, dear.
0: A little bit of chunk, you know?
2: Chunky chip.
0: Okay, something else that is trending this year. Squashies.
1: Yeah,
2: the sweets.
0: No.
2: I was thinking the squash and the other refresher squash.
1: Yeah, they're unreal. The Jenny ones. So good.
2: No, you'll see Faye in a pack of those.
1: Yeah.
0: She comes up in a bag of them. No, the fidget toys that everybody's buying. Mm, you know, you kind of squeeze them.
2: Yeah.
1: No.
2: You lost me.
0: Not cool. Okay, so people are getting like these fidget toys. They're kind of like stress balls.
1: Okay.
0: There's one called Needos. Okay. And people want to dress up as them. That's another one of the
1: How can you dress up as a fidget toy? Like,
0: I
1: you know?
0: Don't know. People are getting experimental.
2: People are very creative Halloween. I absolutely hate it.
1: Oh, I
2: hate anything
1: Halloween.
2: To do dressing up. I'm the Grinch of Halloween as well as I am at Christmas.
0: Get it.
1: I saw somebody dressed up as a Boojum once and it was hilarious. It was so good.
2: I do commend people that get into it.
1: Yeah.
0: It's great to watch. Well, other people are going to be going as Buddy the Unicorn.
1: Who the hell is Buddy the Unicorn?
0: The horror movie, guys. The big horror
1: movie. See, we're not Halloweeners.
2: What horror?
0: Have you not seen the horror movie of the big unicorn? And he's a big orange unicorn. It's like a Japanese horror movie. And it's taken over the whole internet.
1: No.
0: You guys have been living under rocks. This is absolutely ridiculous.
2: When you said Buddy, all I thought was Elf.
1: Buddy Elf.
0: Oh my God.
1: Actually, Buddy
2: I have to look this up. What are you talking about here?
1: Yeah, what are you on about, girl?
0: And then last but not least.
2: Buddy the Unicorn.
0: This one is a bit of a wild pick.
1: As opposed to Buddy the Unicorn.
0: Well, you will know this one.
1: Okay.
2: No idea.
0: Scooby-Doo, specifically.
2: Oh yeah, I know Scooby.
0: Him dressed up as a disco diva. Like, yeah, in disco clothes. That's the number one.
1: Oh, weird.
2: Scooby-Doo. Lovely.
0: He's
2: diva.
0: Wearing like flares. He has an afro. He has everything going on.
2: Can I just go back to Buddy?
1: What? Yeah.
2: This looks like the happiest and most fun costume.
0: Haha. Well, wait until you see the synopsis of this story.
2: Okay, so we need to get into that.
0: Yeah.
2: I've never heard of this movie. I'm going to have to go watch it now.
1: Usually I see people dress up as like Cher from Clueless and like... You know, all these kind of cute characters, or what's, you know, your one Margot Robbie plays with
0: Harley Quinn.
1: Yeah.
0: Yeah.
1: That kind of, but we're moving along to kind of a little bit more
0: horror. Edgy, yeah. And you know why I like that? I like that.
1: People it sounds like sexy's gone.
0: Sexy is gone.
2: Sexy's overrated.
0: Yeah.
1: Can we bring sexy back?
2: On that note, is that all you got, Emir?
0: That's all I have.
2: Thank you so much. We'll catch you again in just a bit. Blackpink is on the way, but first, Mabel, don't call me up.

0: Alex Warren, that is Emerald Eyes on Spin. You're hanging out with Faye and Peter tonight. Why are you laughing?
1: Because I don't know, your accent there was just a bit funny. You did a bit of a Limerick accent.
0: A Limerick accent?
1: It sounded a bit Limerick, yeah, I did. I don't know.
0: All right, well, you're the Limerick girl. Go on, give us a bit of Limerick accent there with the cash machine.
1: Well, Eds, what's happening? All you need to do is text Spin to 57557. That is 57557. 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
0: I'm going to stop you there. 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Cash machine, €315,000. Yeah. If you want to win all of this money, stick with us. Faye's got your details coming up alongside music as well from Tame Impala. You're on Spin. Spin's cash
1: machine. 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
0: Hey, what's happening? It is Faye and Peter. Do you know what? The build-up to that opener there is like, Jamie, Faye, and then Jamie's just not here.
1: And you sound so different as well than Jamie, so it's like, Yeah. But you know what?
0: Sorry, I'm just stuck in my chair here.
1: He's after getting himself stuck.
0: I'm back again, sorry.
1: Stuck. Anyways, Peter, how are you enjoying the nights?
0: The nights are nice. I kind of like it because I'm a bit of a night owl myself, night so owl. I'd be up late afterwards.
1: Yeah, after. What are you doing up late?
0: Like, be watching things. Okay. Deep diving on YouTube, you know?
1: I know. Anyways, what I deep dove...
0: Yeah, you deep dove it?
1: When I deep dove into... That sounds so, incorrect. Anyways, there is a new word out that is kind of giving a name to that awkward age in between a millennial and a Gen Z, okay?
0: Okay.
1: We'll deep dive into this in just a bit, but it explains so much. I can now identify as a certain gender, Gen Z-er.
0: You've got another one right there?
1: Yeah.
0: Okay,
1: yeah.
0: Well, if you think you might fit into this one, stick with us. We'll give you more details of that in a moment. But first, it's music on Spin from Tame Impala.

0: Adela ain't in LA right here on Spin. You're hanging out with Faye and Peter tonight.
1: Well, I'll tell you, we ain't in LA.
0: No, we are pretty well not in LA. I would like to be in LA, but we're not.
1: I know. Anyways, Peter, I want to ask you a question. What age are you? Can
0: me?
1: I ask that? Is that rude for me to ask?
0: Apparently you never ask a lady their age.
1: Yeah, but you're a fella, aren't you?
0: No, that's true. I'm 33.
1: Oh, you're only a young spring chicken, as my mother would say.
0: How young
1: so
0: are you?
1: Left,
0: I think it's quieter to ask how young someone is because it's like the other side.
1: 28? I'm 28.
0: I thought you were way younger. I thought you were like 22, 23.
1: Is that a good thing or a bad thing?
0: I'd say it's a good thing.
1: That's a good thing that I look young.
0: Yeah.
1: But then like, yeah. So actually, when I only turned 28 like last week, my mum and dad were like, and you know what? We were only saying, you know, you don't look 28. And I was like, what do you mean? Like 28 is young. You shouldn't look 28. Like 28 is still young. Do you know what I mean? Anyway, sorry. Beating around the bush here. There's now a new word for that kind of awkward age between a Gen Z and a millennial, okay? It's called Zillennials.
0: Oh.
1: It's the kind of name given to a small group spanning from the youngest millennials and then the oldest members of Gen Z. So, like, I would be in that category because I'm 1998. Gen Z ends in 1997, I think it is. Or it's 1998, the last year, I'm not sure.
0: Gen Z starts in 97.
1: Okay.
0: So, I'm a millennial.
1: Yeah.
0: I can't even say the word now. You're a Gen Z.
1: Yeah. So, there is a lot of things that, like, I would have grown up around, but would have been still too young to kind of know, like the DVD players.
0: Yes.
1: Cam recorders. You know, like recording your phone.
0: Did you experience dial-up connection?
1: No.
0: No, see, I had dial-up where you'd plug it in and it would make that noise and then it would just never work. It was terrible.
1: As in, like, the circular phones?
0: No, the dial-up connection for the internet.
1: Oh! No.
0: You obviously don't know that either,
1: What does that do?
0: It gets you the internet back in the day, but it wasn't very good.
1: Jesus, okay, no. I also would have, like, been around the time where, like, we had brick phones, do you know what I mean?
0: Yeah.
1: Whereas, like, Gen Zers, they're a bit younger than that. You know what I mean? They would have had Snapchat younger, Instagram younger.
0: Mm-hmm.
1: Would have had social media in primary and secondary school. Like, I got Snapchat and Instagram in, like, third year. That's late.
0: Was it out then?
1: Yeah.
0: My God.
1: Ah.
0: I haven't had Snapchat in years.
1: Do you have Snapchat?
0: It's on my last phone, which is 6 years ago, which I didn't. When I got the new phone, I didn't bother downloading it again. So I don't have it anymore. Well, I guess I do.
1: Mm.
0: I wouldn't want to open it up now and see what's been in there from back then. Good.
1: So what would you say is significant to your generation of millennials?
0: I would say the landline phone, the dial-up connection, videos, the first PlayStation 1, the first Xbox.
1: Wow.
0: All that stuff, yeah. Yeah, that's a bit of me now.
1: That's like...
0: Which I think they should be bringing back because they're so much fun.
1: That's like the equivalent of like the Ice Age.
0: Yeah. I love that. It's a little dig.
1: Guys, this is what we're chatting about, okay? Are you a Zillennial, a Gen Zer, or a Millennial? A Zillennial is the new word given to that awkward age between a Gen Z and a Millennial. If you're one, let us know. 087-711-1038.
0: Here's Harry Styles, his latest song. It's coming up roses.

0: Peggy Goo, Irish Star, that's her latest release on Spin. You're hanging out with Fame Peter tonight.
1: Hello there. So we've just recently been chatting about the new word that is given to that awkward age kind of between a millennial and a Gen Zer. It's called Zillennials, because I am a Zillennial. Turns out I'm actually not a Gen Z or millennial because I'm 1998.
0: You don't belong. Yeah, but now you finally belong.
1: I feel like myself again, you know.
0: So I've been researching online a bit of this between the songs there, and because there's the millennials and Gen Z and stuff,
1: yeah.
0: And then we mustn't forget our good old parents, the old boomers who were around for a very long time.
1: What age is boomer? Like
0: boomers is like the 40s to the early 90s. Like 1940s, like World War II time.
1: Wow.
0: To like the 90s, I'm pretty sure.
1: Wow.
0: So these research was done, like they were asked like a general question, and each different person or the boomers. Different answers. Okay. So this one, should you have to answer your phone if someone calls you?
1: Yes.
0: Yeah. Boomers are, why do you have a phone if you won't answer it? That's exactly what my parents would say.
1: Yeah.
0: I'm like, this is me now, millennial. Text me first so I know what it's about. Because I will see someone call me and
1: so true.
0: I won't lie, 9 times out of 10 I won't answer it.
1: There's someone it rings me all the time and I'm like, man, just text me. Like, this is a text.
0: Yeah, it's so annoying to do that.
1: It does not need to be a phone call.
0: A Gen Zer, if you call me, someone better be in hospital.
1: Yeah. Gen Z is like, someone's dead.
0: Yeah. Yeah, just come as dead, you can call me. Another question here is, should people be expected to stay in a job they hate?
1: Gen Z is definitely, no, live your best life, travel, wanderlust. Close. Hashtag live, laugh, love. It's,
0: my mental health is not my contract.
1: Yeah.
0: Like, oh, okay.
1: Yeah.
0: And then millennials.
1: Boomers is... unless my leg's hanging off. Yeah. And even if my leg was hanging off, I'd still go to work.
0: It's close. It's like, you have to work your way up.
1: Yeah.
0: Millennial, I give given this company my entire life. Should your parents be allowed to comment on your appearance?
1: Gen Z is
0: Can't wait for this one. Go on.
1: Like, no, like, you know, F the patriarchy, do you know what I mean? Like,
0: they've said that's actually so inappropriate.
1: Yeah.
0: Have a day off.
1: Take a day off.
0: Gen Zers, have a good heart. Look at yourself. That is shocking.
1: Like, not everything has to be.
0: Could you imagine your mum going, geez, you look gorgeous tonight, and just trying to, mum, that's so inappropriate. You
1: don't
0: can't say that.
1: My appearance.
0: Just then, how stupid that sounds.
1: Now, unless she's like, geez, you look like the size of a house.
0: Yeah. and this is the big debate.
1: Okay.
0: I'll ask you, because you're in between. What are you again? Is millennial?
1: Millennial.
0: Well, all right, you need to give the answer for this. Who should pay for a dinner date?
1: Fella.
0: First date.
1: Fella.
0: Okay. Boomers, traditionally the man.
1: Yeah.
0: Millennial, split it or take turns. Gen Zer. This is weird, because this is the answer I also heard the rapper 50 Cent give as well. Whoever suggested the date.
1: Yeah, I heard him say that as well. I didn't really agree.
0: On that one, yeah.
1: No, I think split it. If it's a first date, the fella. If it's second date, I think it's also rude if the girl doesn't offer, you know.
0: At all. Yeah, I would definitely say guy for the first date, for sure.
1: Yeah, but it's nice for the girl to offer. It really is. It kind of says a lot about you if you don't offer as a girl.
0: Yeah, a lot.
1: Thank you, Peter, for letting me realise who I am as a person.
0: There you are. We're opening up here tonight. Thank you very much for that. Here is Aaron Rowe and his latest release on Spin. This is called Forever Now.

0: That is Miley, a bass persuades on a spin. You're hanging out with Faye and Peter tonight.
1: Yes, you are. The secret sound is still not being guessed. The Acer laptop is sitting here, lads. All you need to do is guess what the sound is. Take a guess, any guess, to 087 711 1038.
0: And this is the sound. So if you think you know what that sound is, pop it on a WhatsApp, 087 711 1038. We'll get you on to play in a moment. And we got Olivia Rodrigo just around the corner. Sit tight.
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0: Olivia Rodrigo, that is Stupid Song on Spin, and it is time to play the secret sound. Oh, my love, hear that
1: sound. Secret sound. This is Jamie and Faye.
2: Secret sound.
3: Please. Let it be the time where we hopefully give away an Acer laptop.
0: Faye's begging here. She's got her hands clasped together, begging, nearly on her knees, just
3: and
0: to get someone to win
3: you,
0: this.
3: Let me tell you, I'm not a beggar, okay? Not usually. Anyways, yeah, hopefully tonight, because it's actually the last night of the week that we do give someone a call for the Acer laptop. What do you think that's... You know what sound is, don't you?
0: See, I know. Faye's going to ask me what it is, but I know what it is. Because a couple of weeks ago when I was filling in for you, I had to know what it was. Mm. But I didn't tell Paddy, so Paddy doesn't know yet either.
3: I like
0: though.
3: That. I respect you for
0: yeah,
3: that.
0: Yeah, I didn't tell him that one.
3: Who do we have on the phone?
0: On the phone, Alina, how are you doing?
4: I'm good, how are you?
3: We're great. We're ringing about the secret sound. Has it been wrecking your head?
4: I just can't believe it still hasn't been won.
0: I know.
3: It's been going on for nearly 2.5 months now, so it's safe to say it's wrecking everyone's head.
0: What are you up to the evening, Alina?
4: Just at home, finally, chilling.
0: Are you watching The Traitors tonight? Is anybody watching Celebrity Traitors?
4: Not me, anyway.
3: Oh, okay. No, neither am I.
0: Okay. That's fine. I'll just go sit in the corner on my own then. Grand.
3: Anyways, let's get back to business. What do you think that sound is? Before we ask you to take that guess, Peter, would you mind playing the sound again, my love? What do you think that is?
4: Well, look, I literally only have one guess come into my head.
3: That's
4: which
3: okay.
4: I already was onto radio and they said that was incorrect, so I can't hear anything but a cat toy still. But I don't know, most obvious Christmas hat.
3: Oh, so like the little bauble at the end of the hat, is it? Yes, okay.
4: Yeah.
3: That's a great guess.
0: Let's have a look.
3: It's the right guess.
0: Oh, unfortunately not, Alina.
4: It was way too obvious anyway.
3: I'm so sorry, but you're not limited to one guess. So if something comes back into your head, please do come back on again. Thank you so much.
4: Yeah, thank you very much, guys. Bye. Bye-bye.
0: So Monday, Faye, it goes again. Someone needs to win this secret sound.
3: Okay. You're not allowed guests. Don't be calling us up now.
0: I won't now. Imagine I did. I'm like, hello. Here is the secret sound one more time to rack your brains. 087-711-1038 for your next chance to win next week. More music though still to come tonight with myself and Faye. Sienna Spyro, we got our track Great Expectation coming up. But first, this is brand new from Just Hooks and Nathan Daw on Spin. It's called Missing You.

0: That is Sienna Spyro. Great Expectation right here on Spin. Emer's about to join us in the studio. Is she coming in there in a second?
1: She is coming in just a bit, I think. She's basically going to give us a roundup of all the entertainment news.
0: And here she is. Oh, no, she's not.
1: Well, we are joined by the one and only entertainment Emer on the show. Tell us, girl, what is going on in the world of showbiz and entertainment?
2: I'm getting a little bit techie tonight.
1: Ooh!
2: Because I want to talk about AI.
0: Oh.
2: I know.
1: Okay, go on.
2: So, YouTube have announced that they're going to be labeling all the songs that are made by AI on their platform and on YouTube Music.
1: Okay.
2: So, you're going to know that it's made by someone else and not them.
1: Okay. So is there a lot of songs out there at the moment, do you know, Emer, that are made by AI that we don't know of?
2: Well, there was actually a couple on the Spin playlist. So the first one was your man, Haven.
0: Yes.
2: Haven, that was AI. And then Hugel has also been accused of using AI in his songs, especially for Jamaican Bam Bam.
1: Oh.
0: Yeah.
2: People are like, ooh.
1: Is that the one? We're moving to the sun?
0: No. Bam, bam. Da-da-dee-da-da.
1: Oh, yeah.
2: Beautiful. Yeah.
0: Isn't that good?
2: That
0: actually was the song. Go on.
2: But they released a statement as well. And they said that generative AI is opening up new ways for artists to create, experiment, and share music. As these tools evolve, our listeners have told us that they want transparency whenever they're hearing AI-generated tracks.
1: Oh.
2: I'm
1: indifferent.
2: Should we be endorsing this?
1: I don't know. Should we?
0: I
1: don't know the answer. I don't know.
0: Like, we're encouraged to use AI sometimes these days to kind of better our lives and get the best out of it.
1: Yeah.
0: So if there's a way maybe on the songs, I don't know. This is a tough one.
1: But then I have spoken to Jamie Maguire about it, and he said that sometimes it's just doing it's not doing someone's job, it's just doing...
0: Yeah.
1: Something that a tool would use.
0: Like, let's say it was the sound of an instrument. We're just like, I'll just get the AI sound for it so I don't have to record it if you didn't have the instrument with you,
2: but
0: I guess.
2: That 100%, I understand that. I get that. But what about vocals?
1: Oh, yeah. No.
0: Because
2: most of the Haven song,
1: yes,
2: the vocal was totally AI. What's until this? Caitlin Aragon came in and started singing it. Now, I think that if it's labelled, people might be a little bit adverse to it now.
1: Yeah.
2: They might be like, oh, I'm staying away from that.
1: Yeah.
2: But... do we know if anything's real anymore?
1: I do disconnect, I will say, when I know something's AI.
2: Okay.
1: I do just naturally disconnect because I just feel like I'm not as like attached to it because I know it's not someone.
0: Yeah, when I watch it on like Instagram Wheels. Instagram Wheels is so nice. Do you know when it says AI content generated somewhere on there, I'm like scroll for the next one.
2: But the AI fruit drama, that is where it's at.
0: The what?
2: AI fruit. Oh my god, guys.
0: Hang on a minute. How old are you?
2: 26.
1: 28.
0: So she's
1: a Gen Z.

0: year.
1: Oh, yeah. Okay, so this is why I don't know that.
0: He's a millennial.
1: Here you go.
0: Yeah, yeah, yeah, yeah. Anyways, Emer, thanks for coming in.
1: Do you want to say thanks, Emer?
2: Hello.
1: Get out of here. The absolute cheek of her. We got Slater, brand new Chanel's coming up in a moment. First, though, Ella Langley. It's Tuesday in Texas. You're on Spin. Just when

0: Your number one hit music station, Dua Lipa. That is Houdini. You're hanging out with Faye and Peter tonight.
1: Yes, and life-changing money is about to be given away.
0: Three.
1: Just a bit, maybe a week or two. 315,000 euro. We'll be giving you all the details in just a bit.
0: You can see how excited she is. Spins cash machine.
1: Yes, 315,000 euro, lads, is still sitting there in the cash machine. 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Answer the phone within the first 5 rings, tell us the prize amount, and we simply give you all that money. 315,000 euro exactly. 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Best of luck.
0: Friday the 23rd of October, yes, next week. Just a reminder as well, yes, to get those into us. Music on the way very soon from Clementine Douglas. And there's more just to come here with myself and Frey on the case. Hey.
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0: Hey, what's going on? Hello. It is Faye and Peter with you for the evening. Faye, you were just giving out about how cold it is in
1: it's
0: the studio.
1: Absolutely Baltic.
0: What temperature? Joanne, I'm going to bring Emer in here. She's also here at the moment.
6: Hello,
1: Emer.
0: What is the appropriate temperature to have the room at for the AC then?
1: This is far too cold, but these AC machines don't really work, I don't think.
0: So. Either twice. So it says 21 degrees on that screen.
6: Honestly, I'd say 23, but every time I put it up to 23, it smells like fish in here.
0: Does it?
6: Yeah, it's disgusting. I don't know what's going on.
0: That's horrendous. I would usually say about 19, but that is like way colder than 21, so no way.
6: Way colder. No, it's freezing in here.
1: And then, but I will say, it kind of keeps you awake though.
0: It does.
1: It does. If it's too hot, then I fall asleep.
0: Am I boring you here?
1: No.
0: Oh, sorry.
1: No.
0: I've just broken the desk, by the way. The things came off.
1: I want to play a game with you, Peter, okay?
6: Is it how to fix the desk?
1: No. There we go. How to break the desk 101. No, there's a few things that I find really, if infuriates me that happens. And I want to ask you, out of the two certain people who infuriate me, who do you think is the worst?
0: Okay, sounds good. I'm looking forward to that. We got music on the way from Taylor Swift, but first, Role Model, it's High Hopes 3000. You're hanging out with Faye and Peter on Spin.

0: Taylor Swift, that is Patient Zero on Spin. You're hanging out with Faye and Peter tonight.
1: Hello there. Peter, I am taking you to the test, okay?
0: Oh, I like a good test.
1: Yes. I want to play a quick fire round game with you to get to know you a little bit better.
0: Mm-hmm. Okay.
1: So it's basically a who is worse game where I put two types of people up against each other and you to tell me who is worse.
0: Okay.
1: Okay, first
0: are these
1: up,
0: like people I know or in the office or famous?
1: No. Well, I could do that for the next segment, yeah. Actually. That'd be good. Okay, people who walk slowly in front of you or people who stand dead in the middle of the footpath. Who is worse?
0: People who walk slowly in front of you.
1: Oh, no, I would say people who are like stop dead in front of you.
0: No, because I can see. Are they stop dead or they stop? Oh, yeah.
1: Do you know
0: actually,
1: what I mean?
0: Yeah.
1: I think that's so infuriating. If they're slow, it's annoying, but then you get around them. Whereas if they stop dead and you just go bang, it's like, oh, lads, come on.
0: No, I'm slow. Okay. I walk really fast and I just think the slow people really annoy me because I don't come across many people that are being stopped dead, but I do come across a lot of slow walkers.
1: Okay, next one. People who are 30 minutes late versus people who arrive 30 minutes early. Who was worse?
0: 30 minutes late, for sure.
1: Really? I think it's kind of annoying, though, when someone like arrives 30 minutes early to like a dinner party and you're like, I'm not ready at all.
0: Oh,
1: I'm like getting my stuff. That's very niche. Sorry.
0: Oh, I was thinking, I was thinking more of like a coffee or something rather than a party.
1: Yeah.
0: You probably wouldn't turn up 30 minutes early to a party.
1: Yeah. Okay. Who is worse?
0: Jesus, wrap it up there, Peter. I'm sick of listening to you. Who's the third one? Who's worse? You or Jamie? Come on.
1: You. No. Who is worse? People who send voice notes that are 6 months long or people who send 15 separate text messages?
0: Oh, there's a special place in hell for people who send voice notes that are 6 months. I'm like, call me. Why are you sending me voice notes? You obviously just don't want to talk to me. You just want to send the voice note.
1: I agree. Just text me.
0: Yeah.
1: Who is worse, Peter? People who don't reply to your message but watch every single one of your Instagram stories or people who leave you on read?
0: People who leave you on read.
1: I would have to say opposite. I think really disrespectful when people don't reply but then they view your story. I'm like,
0: yeah, because you know they're looking at your life. Yeah, I don't post much stories, so I relate to it all in a bit better.
1: Okay.
0: Yeah.
1: Who's worse, Peter? People who play videos out loud on public transport or people who have full blown phone conversations?
0: Oh, that's
1: I hate the videos.
0: It's the phone conversation.
1: I like listening into the phone conversation.
0: Do you?
1: Well, if it's a juicy one, then but if it's not, then
0: it's a juicy one.
1: Oh.
0: But I just think a lot of the time, because like if you're on the bus or something, like sometimes it's like on the way to work, it's businessmen or women doing work calls.
1: Yeah.
0: And I always think they're like, oh, they're trying to do a power move in the rest of the bus or everything. It's like, nah, get out of here. So it will be that, yeah.
1: Okay, last one before we wrap it up. People who chew with their mouth open or people who talk with food in their mouth, who's worse?
0: Talk with food in their mouth.
1: Okay, I get to know you a little bit better. They're all the things I mustn't do.
0: You must not do to keep my good books. Thank you very much for that, Faye. Prospect Clooney, Free Your Mind is on the way in the moment. But first, Kingfisher, this is How Lonely right here on Spin.

0: Crossback, Looney, that is Free Your Mind on Spin. You're hanging out with Faye and Peter tonight.
1: Hello there. So, obviously the talk about AI is just so overwhelming at the moment. It's all any of us ever speak about, okay?
0: Yeah.
1: But I did find this story very funny. There was a girl, okay? I think she was in Canada. I'm not too sure. But what she did was AI'd a photograph of a bear walking down the street.
0: Oh, so this is a prank or something,
1: yeah,
0: is it?
1: Yes. I did it as a prank. It went viral. And then the, like, animal authority associate, like, do you know what I mean? Like, we're like on it. And then, anyways, she got into so much trouble.
0: No way.
1: Because obviously everyone was freaking out. People were like, this is like a, you know, a huge danger, like blah, yeah, blah. You know, there's elderly people walking around, like people who don't know this is a joke. Anyways, it just got me thinking about, like, you know, pranks that you used to kind of
0: do to other
1: pull
0: people.
1: Pull on your parents, yeah, stuff like that. Yeah. And I realized that it wasn't really, you know, she probably shouldn't have done it. Like, for instance, I remember I was good mates with this guy in, like, third year, and we were at, like, you know, you'd meet up your friends and you'd watch movies together.
0: Yeah.
1: One of them robbed my phone anyway and texted my mom when I was 15, being like, hey, mom, need to tell you that I'm pregnant. My mom fully believed it, okay? Rang me and was fuming.
0: Oh,
1: obviously.
0: That is,
1: you know what I mean?
0: Horrendous.
1: I didn't know, because I didn't realize what my phone was gone, that he had robbed it.
0: Yeah.
1: And then I got the phone call. I was like, what the hell are you on about? And then I checked the text message.
0: Oh my God.
1: So that for sure was one of those pranks that I was like, that's not really a funny prank.
0: No, that's a terrible
1: prank. Terrible prank.
0: That's just something just, horrendously,
1: yeah,
0: wrong.
1: My poor mother, like. My poor mother.
0: We did ones where we'd play FIFA with the guys.
1: Yeah.
0: And if you lost the game, they got to send a text message to someone in your phone book straight after the game. This was when we were like 15 or 16.
1: I loved these times.
0: Yeah, so they used to always...
1: I really like
0: it. Would always be a girl in your year,
1: yeah,
0: and a text saying you really like them and do you want to go on a date.
1: And this is like the time when, like, you wouldn't even look at a girl in your eyes. You'd be like, this is so embarrassing.
0: Girls are sick.
1: So, yeah, and then you'd be like, you're in my top three.
0: Yeah.
1: Did you have top threes?
0: Yeah, we did. Yeah, yeah, yeah, yeah.
1: Yeah.
0: Yeah, so that's something that's so funny.
1: Oh,
0: like,
1: my God.
0: And you have to kind of figure your way out of the lie then. You're like, oh, my God. Because the whole point, you don't, yeah, tell them it was someone else.
1: I actually had that done to me once. I remember this guy texted me and he was like, Faye, I really like you. You know, look, do you want to shift me? Because back then it was like, you don't go on a date, you just shift.
0: Yeah.
1: And I was like, oh my God, yes. Like, I really like you too. Like, so I sent back a long text anyways, the same, being like, really like you too. Definitely. Like, where would you want to shift? And he was like, sorry, lads.
0: Your lips particularly.
1: Yeah. He was like, sorry, that wasn't me. That was one of the lads. I was like, oh.
0: Oh, my God.
1: I was joking, too.
0: I love the way you were, like, setting up, yeah, where do you want to do it?
1: Yeah, but is it like, that's, like, where would you shift? Like, we would plan where we'd shift.
0: Oh, my God, yeah, that's so funny. Yeah. Where is the spot?
1: Oh, I hadn't gotten that far because he hadn't replied.
0: No, but in general, in Limerick, where's the shifting spot in Limerick?
1: Behind Centra in Limerick that we'd shift. Yeah.
0: That's gas.
1: I know.
0: Oh, I love that. Anyway, so the moral of the story is don't be making up AI videos about bears, because you might get someone in very much trouble.
1: Yeah.
0: Here is Telly Currer. It's Big Nubbin. It's fresh new music here on Spin. You're hanging out with Faye and Peter.

0: It's your number one hit music station, Amble. That is The Swell. It's Faye and Peter with you this evening.
1: Yes, and life-changing money is still very much sitting there in the cash machine, €315,000. I'll be giving you all the details. Now you can win that in just a bit.
0: And Clementine Douglas, Trust, her latest song is coming up in just a moment.
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0: Clementine Douglas, that is Trust. You're on Spin. It's Faye and Peter with you.
1: So, there is numerous tweets that we have all loved down through the years of beef that celebrities have had with other celebrities or other places or things or whatever.
0: Okay.
1: And I just think they're so juicy. And there was this little carousel of tweet beef tweets that I came across, and they were absolutely hilarious. So obviously the one that happened this week is the one with Kelly Clarkson about going into the shop trying to buy that bird. Did you hear about that?
0: No.
1: She basically stated on Twitter, or X should I say, just drove all the way to Brooklyn to check out this store I thought looked really rad and had a few things in mind to buy. And literally was looked at as if I couldn't afford it. And was told, told he couldn't find something comparable for me. Wow, dude, you're an idiot and just lost a huge sale. But y'all should go check out Art of Play in Brooklyn if you enjoy being treated like Julia Roberts.
0: Oh, I get that. Yikes. From Pretty Woman nod yeah. there, yeah.
1: Yeah. The bird that she wanted to buy was like 15,000 euro.
0: Oh, my God.
1: It was like a wooden bird.
0: It's just too much money to burn there.
1: I know.
0: But I do like the way she said rad, though. I'm a big fan of that.
1: Yeah. And dudes.
0: Yeah.
1: Red dudes. Another one is Ariana Grande with Piers Morgan. Now, this goes back a while. This goes back to 2018. So Piers Morgan said, I have a terrible confession to make. I'm a masculine man and I'm proud of it. My shocking new column.
0: Okay.
1: And Ariana replied saying, when you do, it's okay though, right? ? Yeah. Beef.
0: That's beefy, isn't it?
1: Beefy.
0: It's a bit beefy. Deep.
1: But I feel like everyone has beef with Piers Morgan.
0: Well, that's how he kind of keeps himself yeah. relative, doesn't he? He just likes to out people for anything. He's just controversial.
1: He's so controversial. Yeah.
0: Like, sometimes he's right, though, and he calls out the correct things, but sometimes he's like, oh, look, we're just in this for the likes, man. Let's have a day yeah. off for that one.
1: Nicki Minaj is also one for known for beef, okay? She yeah. said, when the other girl drops a video that breaks records and impacts culture, they get that nomination. Taylor Swift said, at Nicki Minaj, I've done nothing but love and support you. It's unlike you to pit women against each other. Maybe one of the men took your slot.
0: Oh.
1: Yikes.
0: Yikes.
1: It's so funny Sheesh. When you see celebs go at other celebs. Yeah. You're like, oh my God.
0: They love it because they're always trying to one-up each other, the they celebs. Are. Do you know what I mean? So when they have the chance to dig the claws and the nails and they just go for it.
1: Now, I've saved my best two for last, okay? So Rihanna versus Ciara, okay? Ciara says, trust me, Rihanna, you don't want to see me on or off stage. And Rihanna said, good luck with booking that stage you speak of.
0: I like that. That's very good.
1: Rawr XD. Kim Kardashian, let's all welcome at Chloe G. Mortez to Twitter. Since no one knows who she is, your nylon cover is cute, though.
0: Nice.
1: That's gas. I could read them all day.
0: I think the Rihanna one is 100% the yeah. best. 100%. Thank you, mate. It's nice going on a deep dive for Twitter.
1: It is.
0: Florence Road is 7563 on the way, but first it is Freya Sky and their brand new hit on Spin. This one is called Bad Taste. At this

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1: Lights, camera, and smile.
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5: The gossip. Let's hear what's going on.
6: What is going on, Emer, in the world of showbiz and entertainment? Entertainment, Emer, nice little ring to it.
7: Yeah, I like it.
6: I like it too.
7: I do like it, yeah.
0: Double E.
7: Right, so I feel like this is a marriage that people forgot about. Selena Gomez and Benny Blanco.
6: No, I forgot about it for a reason.
0: Are they still married?
7: They are still married.
0: Stop.
7: And do you know how long they've been married for?
0: 12 years.
7: No. 1 year.
6: Do you know what we're on about? Benny Blanco.
0: You're saying that as if it was like ages ago. We all forget.
7: No, they have a momentous occasion to celebrate.
0: Jesus.
7: This is what I'm about to talk about.
0: Okay, come on. Give me a... Tell me about Benny Blanco.
7: Okay,
6: tell
7: Peter.
6: Me about Benny Blanco. Well, tell Benny me. he wrecks my head, guys. I am going to be honest.
7: No, the
0: Peter. Who, me or Benny Blanco?
7: No, probably Peter. Probably
6: Benny Blanco wrecks my head.
7: Right, so they celebrated their 1 year anniversary not by going to dinner, not by like doing anything fancy.
6: What?
7: They sat on the couch eating a piece of cake in their pajamas.
6: Did they document it online?
7: No, but they were watching their wedding video. Quite narcissistic. That's all I'm saying.
6: I'd watch my wedding video and enjoy it, no?
7: Yeah, but it's just...
0: Would you pay for the videographer?
6: Yeah.
7: That's just... It's the thought of them, though. Because she licked his foot. And I'm thinking about his dirty feet on the
6: couch.
7: Have
6: you seen his feet? They're wrong.
7: Do you not know about this?
0: No.
7: Right, so there's a video that went viral a while ago. Because he was on a podcast. He had his two big dirty feet out. And I mean, they were dirty.
6: Huge.
7: There was dirt at the bottom of them.
6: Yeah.
7: And everybody was like, what the hell's wrong with him? She then posted a video of him licking his dirty foot.
0: Oh, that's sick.
6: And it wasn't in a kinky way. It was in a very like playful kind of, this is what everyone does.
0: This is funny. This is content. No,
6: yeah, I didn't think
0: it
6: was funny.
7: Rotten. Now, I just think they can celebrate an anniversary better. Do you know
6: what I think? So? Oh, 100%. Mm. But they're actually kind of weirdly low-key.
7: Yeah.
6: As well. So I wasn't expecting something big in comparison to like what Hailey Bieber and Justin Bieber would do, or what's her name?
7: Victoria Beckham gets a new ring every single time she gets an anniversary.
6: And you know who does big stuff as well is Jennifer Lopez for every different husband she gets. She's like a wedding for every fella she meets.
0: A ring for every finger. What's it, Ariana Grande, 7 rings?
7: Yeah.
0: Picking up the rings,
7: Why would you celebrate your anniversary, Peter?
0: Me? My wedding anniversary?
6: Yeah.
0: Go to
6: Cork.
0: Yeah, I'll go to Cork. That's an inside joke for people.
6: Yeah.
0: I don't know. I'm sure I'm not even married.
7: Yeah, but
0: I'll cross that milestone when
6: such
0: I get to it.
6: Such a lad response. Such a lad response.
8: I'm not even married, like.
0: Yeah.
6: I hate love. Anyways, I wish them best of luck. Best of luck.
7: With their big dirty feet.
6: Yeah. There you go. Thanks, Emer.
7: Thank you.
0: Oh, thank you very much. Here is Sonny Federa, Becky Hill, their latest release on Spin. It is called Say Something. It's

0: Sabrina Carpenter, that is Please, Please, Please on a Spin. That is it from ourselves, Fame. Peter, tonight.
1: Peter, thank you so much for joining me this week.
0: Not a bother.
1: Now, obviously, we'll be live at 10 a.m. on Saturday morning. So please do tune in. Peter will be joining me then as well. It's going to be a jam-packed show as always. Enjoy your weekend, guys.
0: Have a good night. Okay,
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0: Look at us, back together again. What's happening? Matthews checking in with the usual late night service. 10 spinets in a row with a track you would definitely not want to be hearing on your wedding day. It's on the way right after Harry. Here's Aperture.

Coulter, in the middle of 10 spin its in a row, and I was thinking, in the lead up to winter, what are we meant to do now that we don't have Stranger Things this year? Well, I put up a TikTok, then I got reminded we got Avengers Doomsday, the new Hunger Games movie, and so many more hitting cinemas next month. Look forward to that then. It's Jenny.

We would love for you to get involved with this. If you or someone you know is an emerging singer, songwriter, DJ, producer, performer, whatever it may be, I mean, it is open to get involved right across Ireland. Spin Stepping Stone. You can enter right now. All the details on our website.

0: wanted.
1: She's got a real sense of mischief and fun about her. A pop star with a difference, Audrey Hobart. Her debut album came out last year. It's called Who's the Clown? That's one of the juicy tracks on it. Sue me.
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1: Not that I'd wish that on anyone in life, but hey, listen, next Friday, you could be doing the opposite of that, earning a big chunk of money with Spins Cash Machine, €315,000 to be exact. I mean, we guarantee to give it away. 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No more than that. 5 rings of the phone. Give us that prize amount. All the money's yours. It's that simple. And all you got to do, text the word SPIN to 57557. 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You're playing across the Go Loud Network stations. All the T's and C's, they're up on Spin's website as well. €315,000 exactly. Good luck. Title of this new track, first thing I'd be doing with that money, that's for sure. Take a Trip from Khaki Kid and Brick Nasty. Got the full track on the way alongside Bella Kay. Hang on.
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I always say, if you're willing to go to a pub quiz and answer questions to win a prize, pretty much the same deal on the Tricky 10 on Fully Charged with Emma, Dave and Fiona. You know the drill, you get 10 questions correct, you can win yourself the top Apple products. I mean, how hard can that be? 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Tomorrow morning, the guys play again just after 8 a.m. on Spin.

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0: your number one hit music station. You're hanging out on Spin with Matthew Matthews, and even though it's on every Thursday and Friday night, still haven't gone around seeing us, Celebrity Traders in the UK. I'm not going to spoil it, as I don't know what's happening. I do know Joanne McNally. She's still in us, as far as I know, and appearing on the Jimmy Fallon show real soon. Sure, she's making big moves left, right, and central. Got in control. I feel like Nicole. As is this lady, Adela, Nicole Kidman, got this track in full on the way. And excuse me, can you play that Bam Bam song, Jamaican style? I sure can. It's next.
1: One massive Spin hit is good.
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9: What's the crack? Matthew Matthews hanging out. Now, aside from the radio, I am a DJ part-time in a nightclub. I mean, you gotta pay the bills. But every time I'm doing it, most requested song still this one. As is on the radio. All the WhatsApps coming in. Fine then. You got me. Jamaican Bam Bam.

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0: 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Yeah, you said forever, now I drive alone past your streets.
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2: 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T's and C's up on Spin's website and get your entry in before 3 PM next Friday on October 23rd. If we do call you then, you gotta answer the phone. Not fight a badger. You gotta answer the phone. Within 5 rings, give us that prize amount. All the money's yours. 315k on the button. Say the magic words, you win every single cent. Get on it. And while you do, let's get this started. That's the name of this track from Jazzy. Can't wait to play the full thing after Tame Impala next. Keep it here.
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14: Look, I'm not going to tell you I found the one in a week. That'd be a lie. I went on a few dates that were fine, forgettable. And that's dating, isn't it? But then I met Dara, and it just clicked. Go Dating doesn't promise magic. It just gives you a chance to meet real people who are actually looking for the same thing. And you can't ask for more than that, can you? Go on, take a chance.
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Now, if you haven't seen it yet, it's well worth a watch. A short film Jazzy shot in Dublin over the summer. It's called Dublin to the World. You can check it on YouTube, and we look forward to seeing her at 3 Arena next Saturday on October 24th. Here she is on Spin. Get this started.

0: Cat's Eye, Animal, you know Spin K-Pop, it is a real thing. 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I mean, really, who does? Seven, five, six, three, Florence Road. Gonna play this track in full, coming up.
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0: 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Good luck.

of the best Irish remixers and producers in the country at the moment. His name is Warren. He's based in London. And remember when Lindsay Lohan made that movie Irish Wish a while back? Warren took the soundtrack by the Corrs Breathe. He did his own remix. Check it out online. It is so good. Now, it's Baby Ras on Spin.

0: We'll know how good he'll be at Malahide Castle, Dublin next summer. Somber on Spin, your number one hit music station. It's Matthew here, rolling out the hits with Coulter Trapped on the way. Gavin James in there as well. And the latest from Harry Styles. Trust me when I say it is so chill, so zen. It is called Coming Up Roses. I got it on the way too. Hang on.
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You're on Spin with Matthew Matthews, and of all the songs we play, this is Chill on a whole new level. Just what we need. It's the latest from Harry Styles, coming up Roses.

0: Your number one hit music station. You're hanging out on Spin with Matthew Matthews. Now, here's a girl who was inspired as a kid to get into the music industry by listening to Michael Jackson. She was like, yeah, I could do that.
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0: Sienna Spiro is her name. Great Expectation is the song. Gonna play the full thing after I give you all those details on how you can get your hands on this. 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
7: Hey, it's Emer. First up, this show is coming back to Channel 4. Friends was last broadcast on Channel 4 in 2011 and will return in January 2027. Now on to something spooky, because Halloween, it's getting closer and closer, and you might be thinking to yourself, oh my God, what am I gonna wear? Well, don't worry about it, because I got you covered. Google have released their top 10 costumes searched, and here's the best ones. First up is Nikki from Obsession, and squashies have been taken over the world, so why not be a Nido? Then we have Buddy the Unicorn, and at the top of the list is Scooby-Doo, specifically in disco clothes. And now on to wedding bells, because Elizabeth Hurley and Billy Ray Cyrus are sparking engagement speculations. She's currently filming season 2 of the mystery comedy TV series The Burbs, and shared some behind the scenes pictures in which she was wearing a diamond on her ring finger. Sienna Spiro had to stop her concert because of an unexpected event. While she was performing at her gig in Nashville, a fan decided to propose to his missus mid-concert.
8: Oh my God, does she know?
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7: On the latest episode of Jason and Travis Kelce's New Heights podcast, they went into some fan decorations for Halloween, and I'm not gonna lie, they're pretty clever.
10: Hey, Taylor Swift and Travis Kelce. Why'd they have to make my wife cross-eyed? That's all I'm asking.
7: Now, if you're looking for some inspiration today, Matthew McConaughey has delved into not always achieving your best and being okay with that.
11: You know, I got this funny line in the poetry book, rather go for an A and make a C than go for a C and fail. That's it. You just keep chasing. The end of the race, you're never going to finish. You will never reach that height, and that's good, but how close could you get?
7: Selena Gomez and Benny Blanco, they've been married for a year now. So how did they celebrate their anniversary? Most people would probably celebrate the day by going out for a fancy dinner or getting a fancy bit of jewelry, but not them, because they spent the whole night on the couch eating a slice of cake in their pajamas watching their wedding video. Now on to music, because Michael Jackson has landed the best-selling album of 2026 so far. The essential Michael Jackson is currently leading the race at a close of the third quarter, edging ahead of Olivia Dean and Harry Styles. The UK's official chart company confirmed that the 38-track Greatest Hits album has sold over 508,000 units, with sales across downloads and streams, as well as physical copies. And they want even more music? Well, kind of. So John Cena, he's known as an actor now, but he's gone back to his rapping wrestler days and decided to recite the whole thing.
12: In case you forgot or fell off, I'm still hot, knock your shell off. Money stack fat, plus I can't turn the swell off.
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0: 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What's the crack? Matthew Matthews here with the details on how you can win big money next Friday with Spin's cash machine. I mean, it's a guaranteed winner after all. €315,000. 315 G's. It has to go. You know the drill at this point. If we do call you next Friday on October 23rd,